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Well, well, well, the weather is pretty cold this beautiful Friday morning. And everywhere is somewhat slippery. It's not raining. It rained last night. I think it drizzled this morning. But you can still feel the effects of the cold weather out this morning. So you gotta be careful. If you're the kind of person that catches cold easily, my advice, please go out with a sweater, a pullover, something to just, a jacket, something to just, you know, protect yourself from the cold weather. It's important that you do that. Please do that. But if you're like me, that we don't easily catch colds, you know, we don't easily catch a cold like that, I wouldn't say wear sleeveless, but don't bother about going out with sweater. But my prayer today is that the end of the day, the sun would come out. I want the sun to shine today. Yeah, I really do. I want to feel the sun. I want to feel it on my body. It's a Friday morning. Good morning to you. Thank you for joining us. The Good Morning Enyimba Show on Enyimba 94.3 FM. A beautiful Friday morning. And I tell you what, we have amazing programs lined up for you today. You cannot afford to miss it. We're kickstarting your morning with a major news bulletin by 7.15 a.m. And then 7.45 is going to be time for Kick Off the World of Sports. And of course, 8.30 a.m. is going to be time for Issues and Views, a current events and news program where we take an analytical look at issues happening in the country, dissect them, break them down bit by bit in a way that you are, darling listener, would actually be able to comprehend and give us your views at the end of the day. Like the name goes, we bring the issues, you bring the views. And then, of course, by 11 a.m., yes, because today is Friday, we'll throttle down to 10:30 a.m. It's going to be the open mic edition of Issues and Views. So by 11 a.m., it's going to be time for Power Talks. We'll get to know about power situation in your area. If it has been good, I don't know, but my area, I'm going to hold my horses till 11 a.m. Let me calm down. Okay, 12 p.m. is when we'll hand over the baton to Oyoyo. We'll be here to take you on Igbezwe, Igbo Belt, where we bring you the major news bulletin in Igbo language. We'll bring you Akuka Abuala and then other amazing, interesting programs. It's always a fun time with Oyoyo. If you have never listened to Igbezwe, I charge you, I encourage you, I enjoin you to try and listen today. You won't even feel like the program ending, because it's always a fun time. And the very fact that we bring everything in our own Igbo language, can you beat that? In case you are trying to learn how to speak Igbo or understand Igbo, you can also give it a try. All right, 4 p.m. is going to be time for Banter Arena. 5 p.m. we'll bring to you another major news bulletin. 5:30 p.m. is going to be time for Sports Frenzy. World Cup is still ongoing, just in case you are not aware of it. We actually bring you bits of it by, you know, 7:45 a.m., but 5:30 p.m. we have ample time to dissect sports-related matters. I saw someone begging Czech Republic to actually, which club was the person? I don't know. Well, which country? Sorry. We're begging Czech Republic to actually beat one particular country. Is it the country I'm thinking of? We have no chills, I tell you. One thing about Nigerians is that if we cancel you, we have canceled you. I'm telling you. So don't do anything to Nigerians, because once we cancel you, there's no going back. But anyway, 7 p.m. will bring today's broadcast to a beautiful close. That's how our day today is going to go. So make sure to keep the dial locked in here on Enyimba 94.3 FM, Aba. And you can always be a part of our programs by, you know, checking our Facebook page. 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And WhatsApp is 0813-762-5453. I need to really, you know, just pause right here and make room for our first major news bulletin this morning. 7:15 is the time. Stick around and enjoy the ride with us. My name is Mary. Don't touch the dial. 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

It is the Major News Bulletin on Enyimba 94.3 FM about this Friday morning, June 19, 2026. The headlines. Federal government stays deep in collaboration to tackle emerging security threats. NEC approves release of over 83 billion naira anticipatory action trust fund for flood response. Abia NSCDC tax private guard companies on intelligence gathering school security. These and other stories, plus foreign business and sports shortly. I am Mary Paul Odum. Good morning to you. The federal government has reaffirmed its commitment to strengthening collaboration with state government and security institutions to address Nigeria's evolving security challenges through intelligence sharing, coordinated operations, and inclusive governance. The commitment was reiterated on Thursday at the opening of the 2026 Federal and State Security Administrators Meeting, FSSAM, held at Victoria Gowon Hall Government House, Jos, Plateau State. The meeting brought together permanent secretaries responsible for security, state security advisors, representatives of the Office of the National Security Advisor, ONSA, and heads of security agencies from across the Federation to deliberate on internal security, crime intelligence, cyber crime, counter-terrorism, military security, and the control of small arms and light weapons. Chairman of the Forum and Permanent Secretary, Special Advisor, Special Services Officer, Office of the Secretary to the Government of the Federation, SGF Sani Yagaya, said that although successive governments and stakeholders had invested significantly in peace building and conflict resolution, persistent communal crises highlighted the need for stronger institutions and sustained collaboration. The meeting is expected to produce recommendations aimed at improving intelligence sharing, enhancing federal-state collaboration, strengthening counterterrorism efforts, and building a more effective national security framework to address emerging threats across the country. President Bola Ahmed Tinubu has appointed renowned chartered accountant and financial management consultant Kunle Elubete as chairman of the Governing Board of the Financial Reporting Council of Nigeria, FRCN. The appointment announced in a statement issued on Thursday by the President's Special Advisor on Information and Strategy, Bayo Onanuga, is aimed at strengthening corporate governance, promoting transparency and accountability, and boosting investor confidence in Nigeria's financial reporting system. According to the statement, Elubete brings more than four decades of professional experience spanning Nigeria, West Africa, and global financial sector. The federal government expressed confidence that his leadership and governance expertise would further strengthen the council's mandate and contribute to the objectives of the Renewed Hope Agenda. The Financial Reporting Council of Nigeria is responsible for setting and enforcing standards relating to financial reporting, auditing, actuarial practice, valuation, and corporate governance in the country. The federal government has released guidelines to steer Nigeria's transition to a new tax regime. The guidelines released on Thursday by the Ministry of Finance are expected to guide taxpayers, revenue agencies, tax consultants, and other stakeholders through the transition period. The government said the framework addresses key issues surrounding the implementation of the new tax laws, particularly matters involving existing tax obligations, ongoing audits, pending disputes, tax incentives, and transactions that may overlap between both regimes. The Minister of Finance and Coordinating Minister of the Economy, Taiwo Oyedele, was speaking on the development, said the guidelines were designed to ensure a smooth transition without creating uncertainty for taxpayers or revenue authorities. The minister added that tax returns linked to accounting periods ending before January 2026 will be filed under the current laws. However, all tax returns due from January 1, 2026 onward will fall under the new legal structure. The guidelines further clarify the treatment of income taxes, transaction taxes, development levies, and record-keeping requirements during the transition period.

A federal government has clarified the rationale behind its recently signed transfer of centered persons agreement with Ethiopia, describing the deal as a humanitarian and diplomatic effort to allow convicted Nigerians serving jail terms in the East African country to complete their sentences at home. The Minister of Foreign Affairs, Bianca Odumegwu Chukwuemeka, the clarification.

While dismissing the viral list, Odumegwu Ojukwu insisted that Nigeria did not have 136 inmates in Ethiopia. The minister also described some of the crimes attributed to them as wild tangents. She further rejected concerns in some quarters that the inmates would be freed upon their return to Nigeria. According to her, one of the provisions of the Memorandum of Understanding is an undertaking not to grant pardon or amnesty to any transferred person without the consent of the sentencing state. The minister also debunked allegations that the inmates are from one region of the country, explaining that crime has no ethnicity or tribe. The National Economic Council, NEC, has approved the release of over 83 billion naira under the Anticipatory Action Trust Fund, AATF, to address the recurring challenge of flooding across the country. The approval was granted at the NEC meeting chaired by Vice President Kashim Shettima at the Council Chamber of the State House, Abuja, on Thursday, addressing State House correspondents shortly after the meeting of the Governor of Cross River State, Bassey Otu, said a total of over 166 billion naira had initially been proposed for the Anticipatory Action Trust Fund. However, it is closed that NEC approved the sum of 83.2 billion naira. The fund is expected to support proactive measures, including early warning systems, emergency preparedness, and other flood mitigation initiatives designed to reduce the devastating effects of seasonal flooding. Speaking at the meeting, Shettima said the President Bola Tinubu administration's reform agenda must now produce visible results across the Federation. The Chief of Army Staff, COAS, Lieutenant General Waidi Shaibu, has charged recruits graduating from the Nigerian Army's Restore Hope initiative to apply decisive force against bandits, kidnappers, and other criminal elements threatening the nation's security. Shaibu gave the charge on Thursday during the graduation ceremony of the Restore Hope program for the 90 regular recruit intake at the Depot Nigerian Army Shooting Range in Zaria. This was disclosed in a statement issued by the Acting Director of Army Public Relations, Colonel Apollonia Anele, on Thursday. Addressing the recruits, the Army Chief said Nigeria was currently facing a critical security situation with criminal groups continuing to subject citizens to hardship through abductions and the destruction of lives and property. The COAS congratulated the recruits on the successful completion of what he described as a modern and rigorous training programs, assuring them that the Nigerian Army had continued to acquire modern combat enablers and was pursuing additional capabilities to improve operational effectiveness and enhance troop safety. He explained that the Restore Hope initiative was designed to instill professionalism, discipline, resilience, and loyalty to the Federal Republic of Nigeria, while equipping recruits with the skills needed to tackle evolving security threats across the country. The Ogun State government has erected all public and private schools across the state to discontinue graduation ceremonies and end of session parties, citing concerns over the alleged financial pressure on parents and guardians. A directive was contained in a circular issued by the Ministry of Education, Science and Technology and signed by the Director of Education, Private Schools, A.A. Bisiriyu, according to Premier. According to Premium Times Nigeria, a circular dated June 17 and addressed to all administrators of public and private schools ordered immediate compliance and warned that violators would face sanctions. The ministry also directed school administrators to widely publicize the directive among parents and stakeholders to ensure full compliance. Similar restrictions have also been enforced in states such as Benue, Ondo, Osun, and Imo, where governments have moved to curb or regulate graduation-related ceremonies in basic and secondary education. The Directorate of State of the Indigenous People of Biafra, IPOB, has indefinitely suspended the office of the leader of IPOB and the position of Director of Radio Biafra, both previously held by Nnamdi Kanu, pending further notice.
In a statement issued on Thursday by the head of the Directorate of State, Mazi Chikadibia Edozim, the leadership said the suspension was intended to safeguard the movement's operations and mission. Edozim added that the decision was aimed at protecting IPOB members worldwide, particularly those in Biafra land, and preventing any security breaches or emergencies in the region. According to the Directorate of State, the decision was also aimed at curbing unchecked actions, reckless assumptions of authority, and unguarded utterances that could lead to the arrest, torture, and death of Biafran youths. To one of our headline stories, the Abbey State Command of the Nigerian Security and Civil Defense Corps, NSCDC, has charged operators of private guard companies, PGCs, to justify their registration by strengthening intelligence gathering, surveillance, and information sharing with conventional security agencies. The state commandant, CC Chukwuemeka N. Odimba, KSM JB, gave the charge while receiving the executive members of the Abbey State chapter of the Association Licensed Private Security Practitioners of Nigeria, led by its chairman, Mr. Ndubisi Ihanacho, at the command headquarters in Umuahia. Commandant Odimba described the establishment of private guard companies as a strategic initiative by the federal government to enhance grassroots security and crime prevention. He explained that the NSCDC is responsible for recommending qualified firms for licensing, monitoring, and supervising the operations, as well as training, retraining, upgrading, and downgrading their licenses in line with the law. He stressed that private security operators must work closely with the Corps to achieve the objectives of preventive security. The commandant noted that PGC operatives are deployed to schools, residential estates, corporate organizations, worship centers, event venues, and other public facilities, placing them in a unique position to gather useful intelligence. He urged the operators to pay greater attention to school security and regularly provide actionable information to security agencies, insisting that this is the surest way to remain relevant and justify the confidence reposed in them by the government. Earlier, ALPSPN Chairman Mr. Ndubisi Ihanacho lamented the activities of illegal operators in the private security industry, describing quagri as a major challenge to the sector's growth. He also identified delays by some members in meeting their financial obligations to the association and appealed to the NSCDC to intensify efforts to sanitize the industry and ensure greater professionalism. Responding, Commandant Odimba assured the association that the Corps had already commenced measures to flush out unlicensed operators and enforce compliance with operational regulations, including the prompt renewal of licenses. He recalled the recent statewide campaign launched by the NSCDC in collaboration with genuine operators and other stakeholders to identify and prosecute illegal security firms, warning that operators who fail to renew their licenses or meet statutory obligations risk losing their operational permits.

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FM News overnight with our story. Zimbabwe's lower parliament on Thursday passed a bill extending presidential terms from 5 to 7 years, a move that could allow 83-year-old President Emmerson Mnangagwa to remain in power until 2030. During plenary, 216 lawmakers voted in favor of the legislation, comfortably surpassing the two-thirds majority threshold of 186 votes required for the bill to advance to the upper chamber. The proposed law seeks to add 2 years to Mnangagwa's current tenure, which is due to expire in 2028. The bill has now been forwarded to upper chamber for further debate and consideration. The development comes less than a year after Mnangagwa publicly dismissed speculation about extending his stay in office, insisting he would leave power at the end of his constitutionally mandated second term.

On business, banks and their customers lost a combined 134.48 billion naira to fraud between 2020 and 2025 amid a significant expansion in digital payment and financial technology adoption across the country. According to data contained in the Central Bank of Nigeria's Nigeria Payment System Vision 2028 document, the document obtained by Enyimba FM from the Apex Bank's website show that attempted fraud across the banking and payment ecosystem amounted to 187.79 billion naira during the six-year period, while actual losses stood at 134.48 billion naira. The losses were recorded across multiple payment channels, including over-the-counter transactions, automated teller machines, ATMs, checks, e-commerce platforms, internet banking, mobile banking, point-of-sale POS terminals, web channels, and other electronic payment platforms, highlighting the growing challenge of safeguarding Nigeria's increasingly digital financial system. An analysis of the data show that fraud losses increased steadily from 11.61 billion naira in 2020 to 12.77 billion naira in 2021 and 14.32 billion naira in 2022. The figure rose further to 17.67 billion naira in 2023 before surging dramatically to 52.26 billion naira in 2024, the highest annual loss recorded within the six-year period. The finding comes as Nigeria experiences an unprecedented shift towards electronic payments with instant transfers, mobile banking, fintech applications, and digital wallets becoming central to daily commercial activities. Finally, from the world of sports, South Africa rescued a crucial point with the late equalizer to draw 1-1 with Czech Republic in Group A of the 2026 FIFA World Cup. The Czechs took an early lead in the 6th minute through Michael Sadilek and held the advantage for most of the match. However, South Africa struck back in the 83rd minute when Tobeho Mokoena converted a penalty awarded for a handball by Pavel Zoch. The decision proved controversial, but Mokoena made no mistake from the spot. South Africa pushed for a winner late on, but the match ended level, leaving both teams still searching for their first victory of the tournament. But this bus story brings us to the end of our Metro News Bulletin this morning. But just before we go, here again are the headlines. In the news, we told you federal government and state have deepened collaboration to tackle emerging insecurity threats. And we also told you that NEC has approved release of over 83 billion naira anticipatory action trust fund for flood response. And we told you RBA NSCDC tax private guard companies on intelligence gathering and school security. To report news or events in your area, please call, text, or WhatsApp 0814-993-0596. Or send an email to newsroomenyimbafm@gmail.com. This bulletin was produced and edited by Deborah Odiba. I am Mary Paul.

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19: Listen to this announcement. This is to inform all persons who were allotted plots of land at the government station layout Uzuekoli by the Abia State Government to immediately present their letters of allocation and all other relevant documents relating to their plots to the Ministry of Lands, Umuahia, for verification and regularization. All affected allottees are required to comply within 14 days from the date of this announcement. Please note that failure to present the required documents within the stipulated period may result in the loss of the allocation, and government reserves the right to reallocate such plots without further notice. For inquiries, please visit the Ministry of Lands, Block A, Worker Secretariat, Ogurube Layout, Omuahia. Signed, ESV, Mong N. Uduma, State Director of Lands, for Honorable Commissioner, Ministry of Lands, Abia State.
20: I sabi talk sports.
21: 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Gotcha to the clean close. Picked up by Hachimura with another offensive rebound and a three from him.
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13: Sends a good-looking cross into the path of Obadje. Obadje finds Kazim. Kazim strikes.
0: Enter tennis.
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0: Come back, enter Formula One.
20: 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He's trying to take the lead from Charles Leclerc, now with the help of DRS.
0: Plus football and other sports, what if you think of?
22: 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Foden, Walker steps over it. De Bruyne!
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23: 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The show na Kickoff every morning, Monday to Friday. Kickoff, Kickoff. If you miss her,
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My name is David Odjo, the Commodore Engine Room, the Commodore Super Striker. Commodore Striker that will definitely score at least 60 goals in a season and record 37 assists. Now, do you know that for the first time in 16 years, South Africa finally scored a World Cup goal for the first time in 16 years?

What I mean, for the first time in 16 years, South Africa finally scored the World Cup goal. But it wasn't just that South Africa was playing yesterday. It was also the fact that plenty of Nigerians were saying, oh, we are supporting Czech Republic. We are supporting Czech. We don't want to support South Africa. Even many Nigerians, many of my friends were like, Czech Republic, score more goals, score more goals, score more goals, so that the Bafana can all go back to their country. A lot to talk about this morning. Exciting games in the World Cup. It's the World Cup fever, I must tell you. And we're definitely building forward to that. We'll kick off today from the scintillating and exciting world of tennis. We'll go straight to the Nottingham Open. And in the Nottingham Open, British teenager Hannah Klugman says she feels very different after a week practicing with some great players following her second round Nottingham Open defeat. Another 17-year-old beat compatriot Harriet Dutton Tuesday for her first WTA Tour win, having reached the men draw as a lucky loser. Now, she made an impressive start against world number 27, Maria Bukova, on Thursday, but ultimately faded to a 7-5-6-2 loss. Now, world number 509, Klugman, will rise 97 places in the ranking and is already assured of a place in the Wimbledon men's draw, having received a wild card earlier this year. And of course, for Serena Williams and Venus Williams, the two sisters have also received a wild card into the Wimbledon double. So we'll see Venus Williams and Serena Williams. The both of them will be pairing together in the Wimbledon women's singles open. And getting to play matches against players in the top 150 and 200 was a great learning experience for me. My coach has been saying how much this is going to help me improve. I've been practicing with some great players, and I've seen what the day in, day out looks like for the future, and I'm ready to build on it. Now, for Klugman, who actually went on an early breakdown against Bukova, but responded well, showing some nifty defense before sending a passing forehand winner against the Czech to actually get back on the side. Now, she has also created 3 break points for a 5-3 lead, but Bukova saved them all before winning the final 3 games. Still talking tennis, we're elsewhere. French Open champion Alexander Zverev reached the quarterfinals at the Halle Open. Now, the Halle Open is actually in Germany, with a 6-3, 7-6, 7-4 win over fellow German Yannick Hafan. Now, big Southern American Ben Shelton also advanced to set a record with compatriot Taylor Fritz, who he beat in the Stuttgart Open final on Sunday. And of course, in Berlin, Alexandra Ehler stunned world number 2 and former Wimbledon champion Elena Rybakina 7-5-6-4 to actually reach the last 8 of the Halle Open there in Germany.

Now away from that, let's take the switchgears over to bringing you all the action that went down in the President's Federation's Cup, because yes, we saw some very exciting action in the President's Federation's Cup round of the quarterfinals for the women's category. Yes, just for the women's category, has been some scintillating and exciting football being played there, I must tell you. And yesterday at the Enyimba International Stadium, we saw Abia. We saw that was Heartland Queens, and we saw them in action against Ibom Angels.

And looking at the President's Federation's Cup, the women's, for the women's category, we saw Rivers Angels. Rivers Angels actually beat FC Robo Queens. Rivers Angels, I beg your pardon, they lost to FC Robo Queens by 1-0. What a game it was there. And I mean, what a game it was. What a game it was. And for FC Robo Queens, for Rivers Angels, they are out of contention for the President's Federation's Cup at this point. Rivers Angels 0, FC Robo Queens 1. And for Heartland Queens, here at the Imba International Stadium, they played out a 2-2 draw in regulation time with Ibom Angels. After playing out the 2-2 draw in regulation time with Ibom Angels, the game went straight down to penalty. Now, when the game actually went down to penalty, we saw some very exciting sports kick at the Imba International Stadium. And for Heartland Queens of Owerri, Heartland Queens of Owerri finally beat the beat Ibom Angels. 4-2, he ended on penalties. And one thing I keep saying, as a penalty is definitely a 50-50 game. Anybody can win on penalties. Any team can actually win on penalty. Even Arsenal, that had 25% ball possession against Paris Saint-Germain in the UEFA Champions League final, they could have also won on penalties, because penalties is a 50-50 game. And for Heartland Queens, they actually beat Ibom Angels 4-2 on penalties. And for Sunshine Queens, they beat Confluence Queens by 1-0. And of course, he also ended in regulation time, 0-0 in regulation time between Edo Queens and Nasarawa Amazon. He ended 0-0 at the end of regulation time. And the game now went down to penalties. And when the game went down to penalties, 50-50 game, Nasarawa Amazons got the better of Edo Queens. And for Nasarawa Amazons, they actually beat Edo Queens by 3-5 on penalties. Penalties is a 50-50 thing. And in the men's category, we already know the finalist. And the finalist is El Kanemi Warriors and the Ikorodu City. The big question, who gets to win the President's Federation's Cup in the men's category? Is it going to be Ikorodu City, who narrowly lost out the continental ticket to Shooting Stars of Ibadan on the final day of the league, and that also meant that Rangers International won the Nigerian Premier Football League? Or is it going to be El Kanemi Warriors? The El Kanemi Warriors were champions of the President's Federation's Cup in 2024 and the 2023-2024 season. And the final was played at the Mobile Aji Johnson Arena Stadium, and they actually got the better of Abia Warriors in that particular one. They also went on to play in the UEFA, they went on to play in the CAF Confederations Cup. Quite a rather unfortunate that they actually bowed out in the first round of the preliminary stages of the CAF Confederations Cup. But who gets to win the President's Federation's Cup? That's a $1 million question. Maybe if you have the answer, I'll be looking forward to hearing the answer from you. And the final will be in Asaba next week, Sunday, precisely the 27th of June. Precisely the 27th of June. But also keep your fingers crossed, because the women's semifinals will be taking center stage on precisely on Tuesday, and the finals would also be on Sunday. Who gets to also win the finals of the women's President's Federation's Cup? That's a big question. I don't have the answer, but definitely time has the answer. Away from that, let's switch gears over to the World Cup and bring you up to speed with absolutely everything that has been happening there at the FIFA 2026 World Cup. This FIFA World Cup has been nothing short of exciting. It's been beautiful football so far, so good. Even though the South African captain came out, Rowan Williams, the goalkeeper, came out to say, please, let's leave politics and support Africa. Let's leave politics and support Africa. Because in the first game, we saw a lot of Africans. They were not supporting South Africa. And that was the opening game of the FIFA 2026 World Cup between Mexico and South Africa. Even Nigerians who were there in Mexico decided that we are not going to support the Bafana of Mexico, of South Africa. Instead, we are going to support the El Chapo of Mexico.

Alex, we can also tell you that Mexico, co-host Mexico, has become the first nation to qualify for the knockout stages. The first nation to qualify for the knockout stages of the 2026 FIFA World Cup with a narrow win over South Korea in Guadalajara. Now for Mexico midfielder Luis Romo was in the right place at the right time to tap into an empty net after goalkeeper Kim Seong-gyu spit the ball after a collision with his teammate Lee Ginhyuk in the 50th minute. Now for South Korea's best chance came in the 87th minute when Cho Gwen-sung's close-range header was saved by Raul Rangel, and Mexico goalkeeper was able to actually keep out Yang Hyun-jong's follow-up. Now earlier, captain Son Heung-min had actually chipped Rangel before his effort was cleared off the line by Edison Alvarez, even though the former Tottenham forward was eventually flagged offside, backed by a boisterous home support who had booed their team at halftime following a toothless first half. Mexico almost added a second in the 75th minute. But Raul Jimenez's effort from a tight angle was actually saved. And for substitute, Obed Vazquez also forced Kim into a fine diving save later on with a driving strike. Now the result continued Mexico's 100% start at the World Cup and also confirmed that Javier Gore's side would advance as Group A winners. Now that also means that co-host Mexico City will be in Mexico City for both their last 32 and potential last 16 time, where they could face England if Thomas Tuchel's side win their group on the first knockout match. Now, despite the defeat, South Korea remain in good position to advance thanks to their opening their win over Czech Republic. And later on, South Korea will now face South Africa next on Thursday in Monterrey. Now for Mexico, Mexico would also take on Czech Republic in their final group game at the same Mexico City, at the same time there in Mexico City. And what we saw from Mexico was nothing short of some exciting and beautiful football. And we definitely have to give it to Mexico as they became the first team to qualify for the FIFA 2026 knockout stages. They've qualified, and there's nothing that you can actually take away from them. They've actually made it to the round of 32. You know, this year in the FIFA World Cup, we actually have an expanded FIFA World Cup. Before, it used to be 32 teams, but this year FIFA said, do you know what, let's expand it, let's have 48 teams, and we now have 48 teams playing or competing in this year's 2026 FIFA World Cup. Now, do you know, just so you know, now that Mexico has actually qualified in Group A,

0: South Africa actually scored their first ever, when I mean their first ever World Cup goal in 16 years. It took South Africa 16 years for them to actually score a World Cup goal. Now, the last time that South Africa actually scored a World Cup goal was way back in the 2010 World Cup that was hosted by South Africa. If you remember the 2010 World Cup, it was also co-hosted. It was hosted by South Africa. It was a World Cup that, you know, that particular World Cup gave rise to a whole lot of things. Spain actually won the World Cup. We had the Vuvuzela. That was exactly where we got the Vuvuzela. And for South Africa, they actually needed an 83rd minute penalty from Debohu Mokena. And Tobo Mokena actually converted the spot kick in the 83rd minute of that particular game. But you know, the funny thing is that most Nigerians were not supporting South Africa. Most Nigerians were saying, oh, Czech Republic, you've scored the first goal. You can make it 2. You can make it 3. You can make it 4. You can make it 5. Even though South Africa totally dominated this particular game, South Africa actually had 61% of possession, while for Czech Republic, they actually had 39% possession. South Africa also created more chances because they had 17 shots in total. And out of their 17 shots, they also had 5 shots on target. While for Czech Republic, they actually had 12 shots in total. And they had only 3 of those 4 shots. 3 out of those 12 shots on target. Most Nigerians were saying, no, we're not supporting South Africa. Even the South African captain came out, Rowan Williams, and he said, see, let's leave politics aside, though. Let us leave politics aside. Instead, support us and, you know, leave politics and let's play football. Why did he say that? Because in the first game against Mexico, even the captain came out to say, it looked as if the whole Africa was not supporting us. It looked as if the whole Africa was not supporting us. And for co-host as well, oh my word, Canada. Canada currently in the form of their life, because beating Canada, when I say Canada currently in the form of their life, Canada currently in the form of their life. And for Canada, they beat Qatar by not 1, not 2, not 3, not 4, not 5, but by 6-0. I can't take it away from Canada at this point in time. Beating Qatar. Qatar were the host of the 2022 World Cup. They beat Qatar by 6-0. Clyde Larin opened up scoring for the Canadian national team in the 16th minute. And Jonathan David also made his mark, where he scored the hat-trick. He became the second player in the FIFA 2026 World Cup to actually score a hat-trick. The first player to score a hat-trick in this World Cup is Omeka Naya Lionel Messi. But Jonathan David, the Leo striker, the Canadian striker, has become the second player to actually score a hat-trick in the 2026 World Cup. Now for Jonathan David, he officially took the match ball home. He scored the goal in the 29th minute, also scored in the 48th minute just before halftime, and scored just at the end of the game in the 92nd minute of that particular game. Nathan Saliba also scored for Canada in the 64th minute, and Mohamed Manai scored an own goal in the 75th minute of that particular game. And of course, for Qatar actually had 2 men sent off in this particular game. Now, do you know that in the last World Cup in Qatar, in the entire competition, that competition saw only 4 red cards. Only 4 red cards in the entire competition from start to finish. But yesterday, Qatar actually picked up 2 red cards, and that's Hossam Ahmed in the 33rd minute and Asim Madibo as well in the 53rd minute of that particular game. So we've already seen almost 5 red cards in this particular tournament, whereas in the 2022 FIFA World Cup in Qatar, we saw only 4 red cards in the entire tournament. The first match already served us, that's the game between Mexico and South Africa, already served us with 3 red cards. Now this game, Canada and Qatar, has also served us with 2 red cards, meaning that it's just the second round of matches in the group stages, and we've already exceeded the number of red cards we had in the last World Cup in Qatar. What it means is that red card will definitely be surplus. But let's go straight to the phone line, 0808-162-3386 or 0813-762-5458. What do you make of the games that you actually saw yesterday? 0808-162-3386 or 0813-762-5453. Hello, good morning.
1: Good morning.
0: Yeah, good morning. You're welcome. Your name and where you're calling from?
1: Son of City.
0: Togo boy, talk to me this morning, Togo boy.
1: Moshin used that man as an example.
0: Beginning
1: of your show, you use that man as a most idiot man. Oh, in the room, you can have one final as you
0: can. They are local champions. They are local champions, my brother.
1: Yes, my God bless you. Now you are talking. In the room.
0: Sir.
1: You said they are what? Local
0: champions.
1: Not so. Because if you want it to never make a few champions, I don't see us now making, even though it takes 10 years, City must make it double before us now will come. So that one is so bank. Actually, after an hour, South Africa, they are not sure we should support them. I would say good, America, South Africa, support them. So they will be the country who will start to attack Africa, so Africa should go ahead to support them. Guys, you want to know South, no? Africa, no?
0: Alright.
1: I want you to have support now. I want. They come alone. Then we can come. Thank you.
0: Thank you very much. Togo boy says, South Africa, nobody is going to support you. Una come alone, no new na waka come. Hello, good morning.
2: Njuru, good morning.
0: Talk to me, my brother. You're welcome.
2: The voice of Kids Philips, you can call it from Ariare.
0: Fire down, my brother.
2: I don't know why, even though when Arsenal is not in the news, but you people always bring Arsenal in the conversation.
0: It means that they're important,
2: well,
0: that's why.
2: Well. For now, this is not time for banter, and this is not time for talking up for... You know, this is a World Cup time, so I have to go to the business of the World Cup. We don't have much time.
0: Go ahead.
2: Talking about... Canada, it's a good one for them. No matter they play the minors and the weekend ones, getting two red cards and beating them by 2 goals to nothing. Let them not celebrate too much, but each match that you win, you will celebrate. See, South Africa, they have got the point and the goal. Good one, understand. So, but Shakira, no matter
3: we are ready.
2: Africa
3: we are ready.
2: Support
3: we
2: them
3: are,
2: or they not support
3: ready.
2: Them,
3: we're ready.
2: They have already getting themselves a point. And
3: ready.
2: I believe in the next match, they hope to do well. Understand? Yeah. Talking about Canada. Okay, sorry, Mexico and Korea. And Mexico, and make sure that they will qualify. Which is that a solitary goal to make sure they beat Korea. It's a good one. But today, we expected USA also qualify. Understand? So, this is what I have to say. I rest my case for now. Thank you and God bless.
0: All right. Thank you very much. God bless you too. All right. Keep the calls coming through. 0808-162-3386. 0808-162-3386. Alternatively, 0813-762-5453. Hello. Good morning.
1: An engine room, please, no verse. Kids, ladies, you can. No verse. Everything in football. As far as World Cup in football, Arsenal in football, in the play. So, please, that's not losing that day. Give me joy. In fact, give me new pot of soup for the promises of engine room. So, see, I can't forget talking about Arsenal. Because if I thought that Arsenal won that Champions League, that. A pot of soup. No for cooker. My goosey did not matter. It's enough meat for more. So I need to thank Arsenal for the losing. Thank you. Arsenal, the losing gives me joy, give me money in my bank account. Thank you.
0: In case you don't know, one man's food is another man's poison. And another man's poison can still be another man's food. Like Togo boy said, Arsenal lost and he got some money inside his pocket that he used to actually cook a goosey soup. 0808-162-3386 or 0813-762-5453. Now, we'd also be expecting lots of exciting games in the World Cup for today. And some of the games that we were expecting in the World Cup today would actually see the United States of America. They'll be in action against Australia. That game will be kicking off at 8 p.m. At 8 p.m. Nigerian time, we'd also get to see Scotland and Morocco. Scotland and Morocco would also be in action. Albion and the game between Scotland and Morocco will be kicking off by 11 p.m. 11 p.m. at 9, that's exactly when that game will be kicking off. And in the early hours of tomorrow morning, we'll see Brazil against Haiti, and that game will be kicking off by 1:30 a.m. in the morning. So if you want to watch Brazil, you have to stay up awake to actually watch Brazil. Brazil versus Haiti, 1:30 a.m. Nigerian time. We'll also see the game between Turkey and Paraguay. That game will be kicking off at exactly 4 a.m. Nigerian time. Like I said, if you want to see the 2026 FIFA World Cup, then my brother, you have to stay up awake in the middle of the night, because most of these games are kicking off in the night. And that kind of reminds me of the 1994 World Cup, US 94. That was the best, the most prolific Super Eagles team of all time. We'll say the Super Eagles of 94. Even in that world, particular World Cup in the United States, a lot of persons had to stay up awake in the middle of the night just to watch that particular World Cup and see the Super Eagles of Nigeria play. Don't forget the Super Eagles of 1994 actually had players like Finidi George, had players like JJ Okocha, Sunday Oliseh. Also had players like Daniel Amokachi, Emmanuel Amunike, Victor Ibeba, and lots of amazing and fantastic players who have already turned out to be legends of the Super Eagles of Nigeria. Away from that, let's quickly switch gears over to some transfer stories, where Arsenal have had their first bid for Leicester City and England under 19 winger Jeremy Monga rejected. Now the 19-year-old is one of the club's long-term targets for the summer. Now the Gunners are also preparing a bid for Paris Saint-Germain and France winger Bradley Bakula. Arsenal have said that next season they want to definitely win the UEFA Champions League, having come close to the semi-finals and and maybe the finals this season. Hello, good morning.
2: Jeremonga, Arsenal beat rejecting by Leicester City, but I believe that after end of the Arsenal signing, you talk of that US 94, and I don't know whether you already watching football that time. Because that time I could remember some matches that I watched. I'm a little boy that time, so I cannot forget the time and everything that happened in that US 94. So this is what I have to say. Thank you.
0: Alright, thank you very much. And of course, Arabi Leipzig have made contact with the Everton over 23-year-old France under 21 striker, talking about Thiomi Badi. And Real Madrid are looking to continue their summer rebuild by signing a midfielder and a centre-back, with Chelsea and Argentina midfielder Enzo Fernandez being one of the options who are highly rated by the club. Well, for Enzo Fernandez, Enzo Fernandez always wanted to be a player for Real Madrid. Don't forget, Enzo Fernandez also came up from the ranks. He came up from the ranks there at the Argentine from the other 20, And the Toffees and Tottenham are fairly in the mix to actually sign Anderlecht and Belgium midfielder Nathan the Cat, with Manchester United among the 17-year-old other admirers from the Premier League. And Liverpool have reignited their interest in 25-year-old Juventus and France midfielder Kefren Turan. And the Reds are also pursuing a centre back and right back after triggering the 22-year-old Osasuna and Spurs winger Victor Munez 40 million release pounds. Well, looking at the time, this is where we'll wrap up this morning on kickoff. My name is David Oji. Come with the engine room, you and I'll be very best of friends. Do have yourself a very wonderful Friday and keep it locked on to Inba 94.3 FM. Bye.

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7: My name is Pastor Emeka Iro. Precious people, join me to the Sanctum Sanctorum, to the corridors and the chambers of the immortals. Let's worship He who is mightier than the mightiest, He who is greater than the greatest. The earth is His and the fullness thereof, the world and all that dwell therein. He founded it upon the seas, He established it upon the floors. Who will ascend to Him to His heels, or who will stand before His holy place? He that had a clean hands and a pure heart, whose soul had not been lifted to vanity nor sworn deceitfully, for he then shall receive the blessing from the God of his righteousness and the God of his salvation. This is that generation of those that seek him, that seek thy face, O Jacob. Lift up your heads, O ye gates, and be ye lifted up, you everlasting doors, as the King of glory comes. And a voice asks, who is this King of glory? And he said, the Lord strong and mighty, the Lord powerful in battle. Oboya broke mo ne rimo. Ozo patapata ne luogu. 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Ikukuna na manonya. 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Ebube ke ebube. Ebube nde soja pampa. Ebube ke ebube. Sa in Jeremiah 32:27. He said, I am the God of all flesh. Is anything too hard for me? In Mark 10:27, he said, for with men it is impossible, but not with God. For with God all things are possible. In Luke 1:37, he said, for nothing shall be impossible with God. Precious people, join me this Friday. This Friday being the 19th day of June 2026 at Prime Time Event Center, Kilometer 1, Abapota Court Expressway, opposite Winners Chapel, Osisioma Aba. Prime Time Event Center, Kilometer 1, Aba Port Harcourt Expressway, Aba Port Harcourt Expressway, opposite Winners Chapel, Osisioma, right here in Aba, 8 p.m. on Friday, being the 19th till dawn. On kwande mwo kaina beko, agase mwo sinisi akaraka ya potabi abaya, ni inoke rola mbanja mambena abunkeboke. Oh yes, with your eyes, you will see angels move in the likeness of men. Iga we pupe chineka mato yiga wuge na ho. 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Ah, on Friday, the 19th day of June. 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Eya, leka hana bang kwande mu I'm waiting for you. I know of a woman in the Bible, her name is Sarah. Sarah, ma, she was 90 years in the afole. She was 90. Hopes were gone. See the afole. The doctor said she had a seeded menopause. Ah, obali hana one menopause. But when Jehovah has a remote, what is pause can still play. I'm asking you this Friday, the 19th of June, Prime Time Event Center. One big night of miracles. Hey, right in the city of Aba, at Prime Time Event Center, Kilometer 1 Aba Port Harcourt Expressway, opposite Winners Chapel. And it's at Osisioma. The time is 8 p.m. till dawn. Right now, call Chidema on 081 081-387-2063. I take it again, 081-387-2063. In the Bible talking about, in Luke chapter 5, the story of a professional fisherman whose name is Simon Peter, he looked for it all through the night, but he couldn't get. But when Jesus said, launch the net, Peter told him, I've done it all through the night, but nevertheless, all that nevertheless, come to the KGBR. I know you have tried. 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My name is Pastor Emeka Iroh.

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0: Friday edition of Issues and Views. And today is Friday, the 19th day of June 2023. A lot of political controversies, a lot of persons telling other people to pledge their allegiance or stop doing wayo. The Ekiti elections is currently upon us, and this part of the things that we'll be talking about today being Friday. Welcome, my name is David Oji.
1: And I'm Mary Paul Otu. Good morning to you, and thank you so much for joining us.
2: Amoka Kalu Ogechi Sera.
0: So, Sarah, what's your favorite day of the week?
2: Friday. Yeah.
0: So, please, can you tell everyone who cares to listen how I took you out? At least let it come from me, please.
1: That was the second taking out.
0: Yes.
1: Ah, different from the first one.
0: Yes.
2: This one was actually a proper one. So we did a very proper taking out.
1: Oh, wow.
2: That should be on Wednesday. Yes, Wednesday. So thank you so much for taking me out. David Oji. Thank you.
0: Don't mention. I know Mary's already, she's already feeling some kind of way, but it's okay.
1: I'm not feeling any kind
0: because
1: of way.
0: Because the last time you accused me that I just saw her on the road, I feel limited.
1: But I didn't accuse you. She actually concurred to it. She said that was happened. Now, she even said that this one is a proper taking out, right?
2: Yeah.
1: Because the first one wasn't. Mm. The first one, he met you on the road.
2: Yeah.
1: So this is you just fulfilling your promise. That's just the truth.
2: Mm.
1: And it's not a big deal. Come on, get down your high horses.
0: It's a big deal.
1: It's not.
0: Because
1: people take people out every other day, David.
0: Do you know where I took her?
1: Where did you take her to?
0: I took her to the most exquisite restaurant here.
1: A fine
0: dining restaurant.
1: I doubt.
0: A fine dining
1: restaurant. You know, go past one place where I know for this hour. If I talk her now, where will I go?
0: We're not going to tell you the number because, of course, the restaurant didn't pay us for.
1: Nobody mentioned the restaurant. But wait, let me ask a question. Is it within this vicinity?
0: No.
1: Okay. I know where it is, but let's not.
0: You know, the restaurant didn't pay us for.
1: Nobody mentioned the restaurant. But wait, let me ask a question. Is it within this vicinity?
0: No.
2: No.

0: You just did advert, kwa. Yeah. Because you just mentioned where the place is. Now you go pay now.
1: There are so many restaurants here.
0: Oh, there are. Okay. Mm. All right.
1: So, in the early hours of this morning, the Abia APC, they are back on it again. And they've come out to tell the governor of Abia State to stop playing Wayo and he should declare his loyalty openly. But of course, today being Friday, we would also have, we'd also talk a lot about education, because we'll be expecting some guests from Amadeus University. And, yes, we'll be having an extensive conversation around education, on the show. But Governor Oti, stop the Wayo and declare your loyalty openly. Now, recently, the governor of Anambra State, Professor Chukwuma Charles Soludo, joined other progressive Southeast governors in Abakiliki and Ebonyi State, where he once again openly declared his support for the re-election of President Bola Ahmed Tinubu. Whether one agrees with Soludo or not, there is something to be said about him, about his political courage, honesty, and consistency. He has made his position known. He has been known to speak. He has never been known to speak from both sides of his mouth, even during the campaign period. Unfortunately, that the same cannot be said of Governor Alex Oti of Abia State. While everyone is aware of Governor Oti's long-standing political alliance with Mr. Peter Obi and the Obedience Movement, it is becoming increasingly evident that he seeks to return the support of the Obedience Movement and other anti-Tinubu forces to secure his re-election. At the same time, he secretly attempts to create the impression that he is supportive of the APC-led federal government while deliberately avoiding any open acknowledgement of President Tinubu's leadership or public support for his re-election. Governor Oti may succeed in deceiving some people for some time, but he cannot continue to deceive everyone at all times. A clear example played during the visit of the Renewed Hope National Media Tour to Abia State. When the team came to inspect key federal projects executed under President Tinubu's Renewed Hope agenda in Abia State, though not an official federal government or APC delegation, but in other states, governors personally received such delegations and openly showcased federal government projects that benefit their people. Governor Oti once again displayed his deceitful nature and craftiness. Now, rather than personally receive the team, he delegated aides to handle the visit, carefully distancing himself from any situation that might require him to publicly acknowledge President Tinubu's unprecedented infrastructural interventions in Abia State or command the bold reforms that have increased federal allocations to the state and strengthened his government's financial capacity. Oti's aides, appointees, associates, and party officials has become consistent in deriding both Mr. President, his family, his policies, and the APC openly. Please, can someone explain to me how such a fellow can guarantee Mr. President's electoral success in Abia? The APC in Abia is carefully observing and documenting the double standard. We see the support being extended to those who constantly attack President Tinubu and his family. We observe the activities of Labour Party officials, aides, appointees, supporters and associates of the governor who daily vilify the president, attack his policies and condemn his administration openly in the media. Yet, Oti expects us to believe that he's supporting the same government, his associates and paid agents relentlessly attack and criticize without caution. Governor Oti should be bold enough to publicly declare that President Tinubu is doing well. He should publicly declare support for his re-election. He should have the courage to speak to support openly and publicly tell his supporters to support Tinubu's re-election, if indeed he believes in the Tinubu re-election project. While the APC in Abia State is not distracted by these political games and has remained focused on our mission to deliver an overwhelming victory for President Bola Ahmed Tinubu in 2027, knowing fully well that we have the structure, the membership, the strength, we have the support of Abians, the grassroots presence, the public acceptance, and the political machinery required to deliver Abia State for President Tinubu and the APC. It is imperative to state that while other opposition governors who support Tinubu have made their positions clear and public, Governor Oti has consistently refused to give credit to President Tinubu in the all infrastructural interventions by the APC-led federal government, but instead has deceptively presented them as his administration's project. He denies President Tinubu the glory he rightly deserves while enjoying

0: enjoying the praises of Gullible Others. And long read by the end, you know, Governor Otis should stop the deceitful politics and clearly declare where his loyalty lies. And that's exactly what the Abia APC is saying this morning. It's a battle of, it's a question of loyalty. A few days ago, the governor of Anambra State, Professor Charles Chukwuma Soludo, publicly came out to endorse President Bola Ahmed Tinubu. But however, just like the APC pointed out, that most of the federal projects that the governor would now say these are projects of his administration, and he should just come out openly and declare his ambition for his loyalty for the re-election of President Bola Ahmed Tinubu come 2027.
1: I think the only reason that APC Abia State would actually come out to say this will be the very fact that Peter Obi is no longer a member of the Labour Party, and I don't know who is the presidential candidate of the Labour Party presently.
0: And
1: I don't know the relationship that the president has with Governor Alex Oti. Because if it was when Peter Obi was still Labour Party, you wouldn't expect that Labour Party would have someone like Peter Obi as a presidential candidate. And we know that, you know, back then he had a very smooth relationship with Governor Alex Oti, because I remember there was a time that, you know, they were saying that Abia State was not paying the 70,000 naira minimum. With some people called on Peter Obi to actually speak to Governor Alex Oti to caution him, you know, and all that, because of the relationship that they have. So you wouldn't expect that Alex Oti would throw his weight behind President Bola Ahmed Tinubu, knowing full well that his political party, they actually have a presidential candidate. You know, this is funny to me because we have seen situations where some political parties have called out their members for anti-party activities. I remember PDP actually did call out, I think it was Senator Wabara, because he actually threw his support behind Governor Alex Oti and even talked about him going for a second term. And it didn't sit well with the PDP because, of course, they are going to field a gubernatorial candidate. So you cannot throw your weight behind Governor Alex Oti, who is a member of another political party, knowing full well that your own party is definitely going to field a gubernatorial candidate. They call it anti-party activities. But for me, it's not even about supporting President Bola Ahmed Tinubu's second tenure ambition. For me, it's in his prerogative to do so. But I think what they should have actually, you know, put more attention on is the very fact, leave the support of President Bola Ahmed Tinubu, leave the support of his political ambition, leave all that. He's not a member of the APC, so he doesn't owe you people that obligation or loyalty. What they should actually put their attention more on is something that the honorable Deputy Speaker of the House of Representatives has always hammered on. I'm talking about Honorable Benjamin Kanu, which is the very fact that some roads that have been constructed in Abia State are federal roads. You know, they have been helped by, you know, the federal government. Number one. Number two, recognize the very fact that because subsidy was removed, the government, you know, now had more, and they made that more available to state governors so that they can carry out infrastructural development and other developmental strides in their state, which is why President Bola Ahmed Tinubu would always say to governors, go and water the grassroots. The other time, President Bola Ahmed Tinubu told them that none of them have gone to any bank to actually borrow money in order to be able to pay civil servants in their domain. Why? Because they are receiving much. Compared to previous administration, what the present administration is receiving is like three times what the previous administration was receiving, if not four times self, at the end of the day. When you add the federal allocation and then you add the IGR coming in from the state, you see that we have so much available. So I think the attention should be, why not actually give props, right, to the president for making these funds available? Because people have complained about the fact that subsidy was removed and it made life hard for Nigerians. We know that in a country like Nigeria, everything rises and falls on the price of fuel. Let's get that fact clear. And that's the truth. Everything rises and falls on the price of fuel. So from the very moment President Bolakeme Tinubu entered on inauguration day, May 29, 2023, and he said subsidy has been removed, we saw how that changed the trajectory, the economic trajectory of Nigeria. Everything skyrocketed from that time forward. And one of the things, you know, people have complained was they shouldn't have put the money in the hands of governors of the 36 states of the federation, because to an extent some people are not seeing that development that they would have loved to see. As you know, a government that is receiving so much at this point in time, they're not really seeing it. So for me, you cannot, you know, put it on governor, because Governor Charles Soludo came out to, you know, throw his support behind President Bolakeme Tinubu. It doesn't mean that all other governors are going to do so. We also have some governors from other political parties, you know, and they are not kind of lauding the president as much. They are not throwing their weight behind the president. They are not supporting the re-election of President Bolakeme Tinubu. You know, it's mostly APC governors that are doing that. So let's not draw away attention from what it is. The attention should be, if actually the federal government is actually doing so well when it comes to helping, because it's a collaboration. There's another story that, you know, we have today about media aid of President Bolakeme Tinubu actually lauding Governor Alex Otti, the work he's doing. I think his son, the diary that, you know, came to Abe State and, you know, that talked about it and said it's a collaboration. There will always be collaboration between the federal government and the state government. The only reason some people will tell you, oh, align with the government at the federal, is because they feel that once you align with the government at the federal, as a state government, you know, you are open to more opportunities, more projects and all that. But I don't think it should be so. I think after election, we should focus attention on governance. President Bolakeme Tinubu is not the president of APC. He's the president of the Federal Republic of Nigeria. That means irrespective of your political party, the president is supposed to, if anything happens to a state, it doesn't matter whether the state is of the APC, whether the state is of the Labour Party, if the state is of the PDP, it's inconsequential to what President Bolakeme Tinubu is going to do. Why? Because he's the father of the nation. He's representing us as the president. So I think attention should be focused on the fact that are there things the federal government have done so far in order to help with developmental strides in the state. Let's give honor to whom honor is due and say, yes, the federal government is doing so, and this is why we have been able to carry out this and this project. Even the airport stuff is a collaboration between the federal government and the state, because what they wanted to build was an airstrip. It was just for, I think, a military landing. And then the state government has said, no, let's collaborate and make it an airport. So it's a collaboration at this point in time. But Governor Alex Otti should take the time to recognize where the federal government is playing a vital role when it comes to developmental strides in the state. However, I don't think he owes it to APC to, you know, fall behind President Bolakeme Tinubu or champion his second tenure ambition.
0: Sarah, your thoughts?
2: Yes, definitely. He doesn't really owe the right to, you know, champion President Bola Ahmed Tinubu re-election come 2027. You know, he should actually pledge allegiance to his party. Remember, as stated by Mary, they have a Labour Party presidential candidate out there, and that is where his alliance would actually go to. That is where he would actually want to support. That is who he would want to support. Noting that, definitely, the federal government actually backing the state, you know, backing the state government, you know, the whole allocation and the likes of it, the federal roads and all of that, it should be put into consideration. But in as much as we should put that into consideration, it doesn't give the governor the right to actually, you know, endorse President Bola Ahmed Tinubu.
1: It does give him the right, but it is his prerogative. He can choose to do so long as his party doesn't see it as anti-party activity, right? For instance, the APGA, I don't know if they have the a presidential candidate presently. I don't know. So Governor Chukwuma Soludo can decide.
0: APGA.
1: Yes.
0: No, APGA
1: they don't. Exactly. So maybe that's why he's throwing his support behind an APC presidential candidate. It's within Governor Alex Otti's right to decide to throw his weight. But the question is, if he chooses not to, are you going to hold that against him as a governor? I don't think so. Why? His party has the presidential candidate presently. Yeah.
2: Exactly. So definitely, since his party has a presidential candidate already, throwing his weight behind President Bola Ahmed Tinubu would not be necessary. I think that is where OT is actually standing and, you know, gaining his weight from, through knowing the fact that I have a presidential candidate, I need to throw my weight on, not to the president. So it's not on the right of the APC to now call out on the president, on the governor, pardon, Governor Alex OT, to, you know, show your alliance, you know, show your respect, show your loyalty and all of that. It's not in the right of the APC to do that. It is now left for the governor to show his loyalty to which other, whichever he wishes to show his loyalty to. And that's my stance on this matter.
0: But now the Labour Party has a presidential candidate in the person of Dr. Chibuzo Okereke. Have we really heard so much about Dr. Chibuzo Okereke from Dr. Alex Choma Oti?
1: I think that's where the attention should come from. And it shouldn't also come from APC. It should come from his political party.
2: Yeah.
1: His political party are the ones. Because if you remember, in 2023, it was like Peter Obi and Alex, right? Mm. It was just, you see the picture, especially in other states, you see the picture of Peter Obi, you see that of Alex somewhere down the you understand. So it was like two of them always together. So it was that Obi wave that also helped. Some people have actually said that. So for me, it's not even in other political parties. In fact, let me tell you something. I think other political parties should understand that some things not happening in another party is even to your own benefit and not to your detriment. You can leverage on that. If Alex Uti is not championing the presidential candidate of his party, because at this point in time, he should do it because he should channel the energy of his followers, of his supporters, to not only vote only him. If you watch what the other time we had an APC chieftain in the studio, I'm talking about BBI, one thing he said is, we are not just looking for victory for President Bola Ahmed Tinubu. We are also looking for a parallel victory, right, for all APC elective positions. Do you understand what I'm saying? Mm-hmm. So you find out that it's not, when it comes to the APC, of course they are championing President Bola Ahmed Tinubu, but they also want to see that other elective positions, that APC also occupy those seats as well. So the onus falls on Governor Alex Oti to make sure that it's not about his re-election. It should be about parallel win for, you know, Labour Party. And if he's not doing that, of course, it is the benefit of other political parties, so they can also leverage on that and promote their own political parties and elective positions as well. And it shouldn't even bother other opposition parties at this point in time, because true of the matter is, for now, campaign has not started. Maybe when campaign starts fully, maybe we might see some changes when it comes to that promoting of presidential candidates of the Labour Party. He might still say something about it.
0: All right, away from that, let's quickly switch gears over to Ekiti State. And tomorrow, the 20th of June, we'll be seeing the governorship elections there in Ekiti State. Sarah, what's going on in Ekiti at the moment?
2: Well, for Ekiti State, I think the 20th of June is going to be the governorship election that will be happening out there in Ekiti State. And the INEC has actually started bringing in, lots of equipment that will be necessitative materials for the election. And definitely, we're going to see who the winner tends to be. We believe that INEC is going to actually play fair play come 20th of June 2026 on the gubernatorial election for the Ekiti State. And that is why, for the sensitive materials, I believe it's going to really play a very right role come 20th. And then I will believe that the APC, the governor right now, coming from the APC, talking about the APC governor is Abiodun Oyebanji. Yes, Oyebanji coming up for the position. I believe he's campaigning and will be running come 20th June. And let's see how this the play turns out to be. Let's see how the INEC turns out to really play a very fair play out here, because we don't want to see no fishy play. We don't want to see how it used to always look like come election period. We want to see fair play. We want to see everybody's electorate coming out to vote for who they really truly want to be their governor, and for Oyebanji coming out again for the for this 2026 governor's election, we believe he might actually still see the light of the day. But we still have strong weights. We still have the People's Democratic Party. They are there. The Accord Party that has their candidates. We also have the African Democratic Congress. They also have their candidates out there. We have the Nigerian, the New Nigerian People's Party has their candidate. The Action Democratic Party also have their candidate, and a whole lot that are going to be running for 20th of June. And we want to see a very fair election out there.
0: Well, the election in Ekiti State is tomorrow, the 20th of June, and INEC has come out to say that they have about 1.06 million voters that would be lining up in the polls tomorrow. And also 13 political parties will be in the ballot, will be in the polls tomorrow. But the incumbent governor, who is Governor Biodun Oyebanji, is also seeking a second term. Is also seeking a second term in office. But there will be two fragments, and that would be the biggest challengers, and the two biggest challengers are the PDP and the SDP. Now, the PDP candidate is Dere Bejide, who is also a former Nigerian ambassador and former secretary to the Ekiti State government, while the SDP candidate is Segun Oluyede, who has been actively campaigning and is widely regarded as one of the stronger opposition voices in the state. However, there are indications that this election might be tilted in favor of Governor Oyebanji of the APC, because Common is the incumbent governor. There might also be, you know, the power of incumbency and a whole lot of that. But all eyes on Ekiti State, and July and sometime in August, all eyes on Osun State, because we are going into the elections, the general elections in 2027. And this will tell us about what the new INEC chairman can actually deliver, because this is going to be like a test for the 2027 general election.
1: Yes, I think the appropriate thing to say is all eyes on INEC at this point in time, because of course, well, this is going to, you know, usher us into what to expect come 2027 general election, you know, because it's not just about conducting an election, it's also about allowing the mandate of the people to be the result, you know. So Nigerians, to an extent, like I would always say, is as if their confidence in the electoral system has somewhat been eroded. But of course, we have a new INEC chairman who, there was also a controversy towards him. Remember the tweet that came up? They said it was not his handle, it was his handle where he was supporting President Bola Ahmed Tinubu. So some people have come out to say, oh, that he's a supporter of President Bola Ahmed Tinubu and all that. So I don't know that issue. I don't know if they have been able to clear it, because he was said that it wasn't his handle, it was his hand. It was all over the place, you know. And we also saw that, I think 2 days ago, President Bola Ahmed Tinubu was actually, you know, rooting for Oyebanji and all that. So if it is said that the national chairman of INEC somehow is a supporter of President Bola Ahmed Tinubu, even before he got into that position, it could be a problem. It could actually erode the confidence of people on the electoral umpire at the end of the day. But we wait and see what happens during this Ekiti election, and we see how. And also, I think also it will also help us to know how results are going to be collated come 2027. It's important, because that's also another conversation that we need to have. Is it going to be electronically, you know, and all that? We see how that is going to happen. Is there going to be network glitches and things like that, like we experienced in 2023, network glitches and all that? So let's wait and see how INEC is going to conduct this election, and that should actually give us a framework or give us an idea of how 2027 election is actually going to be conducted by INEC.
0: Well, the chairman of INEC, Professor Josa Ojo Amuputan, who is also a lawyer.
1: Joash
0: Ojo Amuputan, who is also a senior advocate of Nigeria. This would officially be conducting his first elections as the chairman of the Independent National Electoral Commission. And just like you said, all eyes on him, because this is going to give us a view into what we would be expecting in the 2027 general elections. So, Sarah, all eyes on INEC.
2: All eyes on INEC right now, because definitely we don't want them to actually fail us. When we, when INEC was was given the position to be the INEC, the chairman, talk of Joash Amupitan, we were very hopeful because he made some valid statements that he would actually give us the dividends of democracy, would get the leader, the one who is right for the position. So definitely, all eyes on INEC right now, Joash Amupitan, our eyes, our hopes are on him. He wouldn't want to mesmerize this election. And for now, this 2026, this is the time where we're looking up to him to give us what we want, and then come 2027, we'll get to know how the election paves out.
0: All right, we'll keep our fingers crossed. The Ekiti elections will be happening tomorrow. Ekiti goes to the polls tomorrow. But you know, I remember the 2023 general elections where Ekiti State, they don't have an airport in Ekiti State, but guess what? The presidential election result from Ekiti was the very first election that they got to Abuja, but yet Ekiti doesn't have an airport. So we'll keep our fingers crossed, and we'll go for a very short break. When we come back, we'll continue with the show. And don't forget, we told you that we'll be doing a lot of conversations around education, because we'll have some guests from Amadeus University. Keep it locked on, because it's still Enyimba 94.3 FM Aba.
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4: To this announcement. This is to inform all persons who were allotted plots of land at the government station layout Uzuekoli by the Abia State Government to immediately present their letters of allocation and all other relevant documents relating to their plots to the Ministry of Lands, Umuahia, for verification and regularization. All affected allottees are required to comply within 14 days from the date of this announcement. Please note that failure to present the required documents within the stipulated period may result in the loss of the allocation, and government reserves the right to reallocate such plots without further notice. For inquiries, please visit the Ministry of Lands, Block A, Worker Secretariat, Ogunube Layout, Omuahia, signed ESV Mong N. Uduma, State Director of Lands, for Honorable Commissioner, Ministry of Lands.
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0: 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Abba, thank you so much for speaking. My name is David Oji.
2: And I'm Mary Paul Otu.
0: Education is a very, very important aspect of our society, and some persons will say the reason why we are where we are is because we don't have those who are properly educated both in the head, at heart, and you know, when you've been found worthy in learning and in character. So just like we announced earlier, we'll be having a lot of conversations around education. And right now we have in our studios, we have Professor Ngozi Okachi. And she came from Amadeus University, and she would be joining us. So, Prof, start by telling the listeners about Amadeus University.
16: Yeah, good morning, everyone. As some of us already know, Amadeus University is a new private university that was established in 2024 at AMIZI in Ikuano local government area of Ikuano is situated very close to Omuahia, just immediately after Omuahia if you're going to Ikotebene. Now, this university is situated in a very serene environment. The learning atmosphere is superb. And the university was established to fill the gap that is identified amongst the committee of private universities in Nigeria in the area of quality and standard, as well as programs of study. Now, at Amadeus University, we at the moment are having 22 programs, and these 22 programs are under 7 faculties. The faculties are the faculties of science and computing, faculty of social and management sciences, Faculty of Allied Health Science, Faculty of Engineering, Faculty of Law, Faculty of Medicine, and Faculty of Pharmacy. Now, the specific programs that make up the 22 programs are in the Department of Information Technology, Software Engineering, Cybersecurity, Data Science, Electrical and Electronics Engineering, Computer Engineering, Microbiology, Forensic Science, Computer Science, Biotechnology, Accounting, Entrepreneurship, Business Administration, Economics, Mass Communication, Nursing Science, Medical Laboratory Science, Public Health, Physiotherapy, Medicine and Surgery, Law, and Pharmacy.
0: All right, so Prof, tell us what makes your university, that's the Amadeus University, what makes it very, very unique? What makes it stand out?
16: A little actually, distinguishes Amadeus University from other universities you get around. Now, if we must be very frank with ourselves, I'm an Easterner, so there's no way I'll be running Eastern schools town, but I'm just being factual and frank. Now, if we must be honest with ourselves, we'll understand, and we know already that when most people that can afford private institutions, most people that want quality education for their children and can afford, private education, they usually tend to be moving their children to private schools in the Southwest. Now, they are not doing that because they want their children to learn Yoruba language. They are also not doing that because they want to indoctrinate their children into the lifestyle in the Southwest. They do that because they want quality education for their children. Because generally in Nigeria, we have just been frank at this moment. If you want to talk about quality private universities in Nigeria, you get a lot of them in that geographical zone. Now, it is the identification of this gap that made the person that established Amadeus University to take the decision, to put in place something that will match very well with those schools that people run to Southwest to look for. It's just something that will even be better than them, such that what they are looking for in Sokoto, they will have them in their Sokoto. But the quality of facilities at Amadeus University, the quality of the lecturers. I'm talking about lecturers because the common thing amongst most private universities, and especially in the Southeast here, is that they go for low-class or middle-class labor in order to cut down on personnel costs. Because the private primary goal for them is, profit maximization. Now, this is not the trend at Amadeus University. Amadeus University, the quality of staff employed are very high. So there is a policy that for anyone to work in any office, you must be academically qualified for that position and also have the required skill to, you know, do it very well. Now, this you don't find in other universities in Nigeria, in private universities, especially in the southeast here. And another thing is the ambience of the environment. For those that have visited the school, I won't need to say much because those that have visited understand what I'm talking about. In short, if you enter Amadeus University, the way it is structured, the facilities, the structures, everything in place, sincerely, you won't believe that you're in a Nigerian university. For instance, in our classrooms, all the classrooms, we use them smart board. And all these smart boards are internet enabled. Now, the essence of having them in place is to create an opportunity for students to have full understanding of everything that they are taught in class. Now, if a lecturer is teaching and observe that from the facial expression that the students are not, you know, understanding what he is saying very well. Now, the board is placed there for him to be able to call up either pictures or videos to simplify whatever that is being taught so that the students won't leave the class confused. Now, the quality of the laboratory equipment is something else that distinguishes us from others. At this point, I'm not talking about private universities alone. Most universities in Nigeria, what you get in the laboratory are obsolete, you know, laboratory equipment, especially for the sciences. Now, if you come to Amadeus University, for those that have visited, I'm sincerely, those that have not been there need to visit to see things for them. You'll be wild. You won't believe that what you're seeing actually is, you know, the kind of laboratory equipment that you see overseas. For instance, the mannequin, the common one amongst universities in Nigeria, this one that if you hit it, you get the sand, come, you know. Those are obsolete ones. But the one we use at Amadeus University are these new ones, these very current ones that when you touch them, you get a soft feel as if you're touching a human being. Now, the essence of having those things in place is to ensure that these children that are being taught get to understand the exact and get to experience the exact feeling that you need to get when you're touching a human being, so that if you're teaching them or telling them anything, talking about tissue, talking about, you know, things, they will have a good understanding of those things. Now, hostel accommodation is another thing that distinguishes. For us at Amadeus University, we have a hostel that a room that has, give them rooms that have house only two people. Now, these two people that stay in the room do not share anything. You have your own bed space, you have your own wardrobe. The common thing is that most hostels will have one wardrobe and then share it into two. They will tell you the left side is for the other person and the right side is none. At Amadeus University, you have your own wardrobe, personal wardrobe inside the room. So you have your left and right hand side for all for yourself. You have your reading table, you have your reading chair, you have your shoe rack, you have your ironing table. You don't share anything. The only thing you share is the room space. Every other thing you have your own, you know, in the room there. And again, at Amadeus University, because it is a digitally driven institution, every activity at Amadeus University is done carrying out technological tools. We don't do paper things. We don't do analog. Now, we have 24 hours power supply and 24 hours internet access everywhere on campus. Another implication of this is why these children are on campus. Parents won't have the need to be spending money buying data for them, because there's internet access everywhere on campus. And now, availability of power and internet access enables them to explore. Because the trend now is not just in you going to school, studying, and coming out with certificate. Skills acquisition is important. Having a mind, an innovative and creative mind is very relevant. So now the availability of power and internet access, you know, prepares this, provides an opportunity for them to explore, to try out things, you know, to learn beyond the classroom. You know, these are the things that make us unique. And again, the availability of scholarship opportunities. We started 2 years ago. We have our second set of students on campus. Now, during the admission of the first set of students, about 65% of them were on scholarship. Now, this past admission that took place, which is the second one, 60 students were given scholarship to. Now, if I'm talking about scholarship, I don't mean that, you know, some things are covered while others are left out. It means that

0: any other university in Nigeria, not just private university.
1: So, Prof, what are the general admission requirements for prospective students, and what are also the necessary documents needed during the application process for those who want to apply for Amadeus University?
0: Okay, now the general requirement for admission into Amadeus University is not different from what is required to join other universities. Now, the basic requirement in Nigeria is that you will have the 5 O-level credits in the secondary school subjects relevant to the course you want to study at the university level. And again, you take your JAMB exam and score more than 150, because 150 is the cutoff score that has been approved by JAMB for this current academic session. So once you write JAMB and score up to 150 and also have the O-level requirements for the course that you want to study, you are good to join Amadeus University. That is just all that you need. Thank you.
2: All right. Prof, you mentioned, you know, from the beginning about how many courses that the school offers. But you said about 22. I don't know. Is it possible to enumerate them for our listener? Because maybe a parent or maybe even a student, someone that wants to enter university, so that they have an idea of these courses that, you know, your school offers.
0: Yeah, the 22 courses that are being offered at Amadeus University are in the Department of Information Technology, Software Engineering, Cyber Security, Data Science, Microbiology, Forensic Science, Computer Science, Biotechnology, Accounting, Entrepreneurship, Business Administration, Economics, Mass Communication, Nursing Science, Medical Laboratory Science, Public Health, Physiotherapy, Medicine and Surgery, Pharmacy, Law, Electrical and Electronics Engineering, and Computer Engineering.
2: Okay, let's also talk about, you know, you've already talked about the 5 O-level subjects that they need to credit before they can get admission. But can you walk us through grades and, you know, what the grades are? Because right now we know that JAMB have their cutoff mark, you know, that you have to get to before you are able to secure admission. So what are the grades like when it comes to getting admission in your school? And also, for those that wrote JAMB, you know, sometimes you want to change school. Maybe you initially, this was a school you applied for, and now you are thinking of, now that you have heard about Amadeus, you want to switch. How is that possible, and how can they go about it?
0: Okay, now let me start with the grade for the 5 O-level subjects that we are talking about. Now, everyone wanting to enter the university is expected to have at least a credit pass in each of the 5 O-level subjects. That means if you have a C, a B, or an A, that qualifies you, you know, to be able to gain admission with them. Now, for those that possibly are hearing about Amadeus University now, at the point that they had already had their JAMB exams and the result is even out, there's still opportunity for you to come to Amadeus University. What that you will do is to simply wait. Very soon, JAMB hadn't opened the portal for change of institution.
2: Okay.
0: In a few weeks' time, they'll be opening the portal for change of courses and change of institution.
2: Okay.
0: So anyone that wants to come to Amadeus University, all that you need to do is to go to any CBC center close to you and inform them that you want to change your institution to Amadeus University. They will just easily do that for you. So it is not a difficult thing to do. So those out there that would want to come to Amadeus University, there is still room for you. That you chose another course at the point of purchase of your JAMB form doesn't stop you from coming to Amadeus University. There's room for you to still come to Amadeus. Just simply, once the portal is opened, it will happen in a few weeks' time, just visit any CBC center close to you and tell them that you want to change your institution, the way you change courses, and then change to Amadeus University. Even if you also want to change courses, so you also do same at that point.
2: Okay, let's talk a bit about the environment where the school is located and then security. We know what is happening in the country presently.
0: Exactly.
2: It's as if our education system is under attack.
0: Exactly.
2: Now that bandits are moving from one school to the other. And one thing that parents crave is the safety of their children, because
0: exactly.
2: It's going to be heartbreaking. You send your child to school and then you are getting sad news concerning the whereabouts of the child as a result of insecurity. So walk us through the issue of security around the school environment.
0: Oh, beautiful. I quite understand this is a serious matter. Now, for Amadeus University, for those that are familiar with the environment where it is situated, Amizi, in Ikwano local government area, is, you know, typically a very secured environment. But besides that, because of the way of we operate, we believe in standard. We believe in putting things that should be in place. Now, notwithstanding that, ordinarily, the place is taken to be a very secured environment. We also have in place various security measures to forestall any, you know, eventualities. For instance, we have them, the owner of our institution has a security training institute where professional security people are trained for banks and oil companies. Now, these security men have been deployed to Amadeus University to also serve, you know, security purpose. Now, in addition to that, he also built a police station right inside Amadeus University campus.
2: Wow.
0: Now, the standard, for those that have known us, and I kept emphasizing for those that have visited, because I know some people have visited and they have seen themselves, you know, what we're talking about. Now, for those that have visited, the standard that we operate is also the standard of the police station that is right inside our campus. It is not like these public ones that you see outside that is just anyhow. They are, you know, well-structured, well-planned, and well-equipped, you know, place with good infrastructures. And then in addition to that, like I told you, university is digitally driven. Now we have CCTV camera covering everywhere on campus. So our security measures are top notch. Thank you.
1: All right. So just like you've rightly pointed out, you've talked about Amadeus University and a whole lot, and that is international standard.
0: Exactly.
1: So are there requirements or procedures for international students? And also, we live in a society where we need to carry everybody along as well. So are there also things that have been put in place for students or people living with disability as well in your university?
0: Now, for international students, as I speak to you, we already have 3 in place. Now, we don't have any special requirements for them. All that is required from them is still the university entrance examination result. Now, for instance, we have a particular scenario that someone, you know, had done 1 year abroad, you know, before wanting to come to Amadeus University. For such a person, all that we need from you is your transcript, indicating that, you know, you're studying that particular course in a university and that you have done either a semester or a year. So we don't have, and one good thing again, we don't discriminate. The school fees for Nigerians is same thing, you know, with the ones that foreigners also pay. So they are treated the way Nigerians are treated. We welcome them and, you know, we treat them the same way. Thank you.
1: So are there, what are the support systems in place for students who may encounter issues during admission process?
0: Okay, now, at Amadeus University, we have admission call agents. We have some group of personnel that have been assigned specifically to be working, you know, with those seeking admission into Amadeus University. For instance, if you want to come to Amadeus University, after filling in your JAM form or selecting Amadeus University as your first choice in your JAM form, you are equally required to visit our website and fill out an admission form that the link is provided on the website. Now, once you do that, the essence of you doing that is to alert us, to make us know that you've indicated interest to come to Amados University. Now, the basic information required in that form is just your name, email address, phone number, a phone number of your parents, and then, you know, just your contact information. Now, the essence of having that is for us to be able to reach you, because once you fill that form, the group of staff assigned to work with that people seeking admission would pick that up and then reach out to you, and then if need be, assist you in, you know, any area that you would need assistance. So we have staff waiting to assist anyone coming to Amados University that is having issue, either regarding filling of form or trying to make inquiry.
1: So as a seasoned educationist, what advice would you give to prospective students who are navigating the admission process for the very first time?
0: The advice I am giving is not just to these students. I'm also advising parents and guardians whose children will be wanting to enter the university. Now, I have this belief, I'm a parent too, that whatever that is worth doing well. Now, in Nigeria, we don't have social security. And we also understand the economic situation in Nigeria and the labor situation, employment situation in Nigeria. You need to equip your child with every skill, not just certificates. Because education now is no longer focusing on only certificates. On graduation, you are expected or required to possess some skills that would give you competitive edge above your counterparts. And schooling at Amadis University will prepare you for such, because we are not only focused on you graduating with good certificates. We are also interested in your personality, who you are. You know, when you were introducing the program, you said, you know, training people in the area of character, and it's fine. So we train you in character, we train you in education, we train you in skills acquisition. Now all these are made available or provided to ensure that on graduation you will have competitive edge above your counterparts that might be graduating from others. So my advice to parents, to guardians, and to young people that are preparing to enter, that will give them the ability to acquire all these skills required. And Amadeus University is there for them to achieve. There's something else I didn't tell us when I was talking to us about what distinguishes Amadeus University from others. Now, we'll have a program at Amadeus University that we'll call the Exchange Program. The Exchange Program is carried out by, you know, allowing the students to travel out. It could be for a semester or for a full session. Now, they will do those semester or sessions outside the country, after which they will come back to conclude their educational, you know, program at Amadeus University. Now, the essence of giving them that opportunity is to expose them to what is happening at the global arena, not just, you know, Nigerian local arena. We want them to interface with facilities in other institutions outside Nigeria. We want them to see the approaches adopted in these institutions in, you know, attending to issues related to their subject areas, so that on graduation they would have garnered knowledge of how things are done outside Nigeria and knowledge of how things are done in Nigeria, and that will equip them to be able to compete with anybody, whether the person schooled in Nigeria or schooled outside Nigeria. So Amadeus University have all these opportunities for your children. I want to encourage you. I am not saying this because I work with Amadeus University. I'm saying this because I'm a parent and I understand what it means when you send your child to a good school. I know what the outcome would be. I want a situation where your child on graduation wouldn't just be carrying certificates, parading the streets in search of job, but, you know, making your child, giving your child an opportunity to pass through a school that will equip your child to even set up something on his or her own, even before graduation. Because we have entrepreneur center that has endowment fund that is focused on, you know, assisting brilliant students that have innovative and creative mind to start up something. So sending your child to such a school would be a fantastic and a valuable thing that you would always be happy that you actually did, if you should do that. So I encourage you, as you are preparing to send your children to school, and the young ones, as you are preparing to go to Amados, to go to university, make Amados University your first choice. Sincerely, you won't regret it. Thank you.
1: Prof, there was something you talked about, the exchange program.
0: Yeah.
1: So you mean if I'm a student at Amados University, I would, for one semester or one session,
0: yeah,
1: I would travel abroad.
0: Yes.
1: Continue. Let's say I'm studying food science and technology in Amadeus University.
0: Yes.
1: I'll travel abroad.
0: Yes.
1: And also stay in, continue in a school here outside the country.
0: Exactly.
1: And still continue studying food science and technology.
0: Yes.
1: And after like one session or one semester, I'll come back to Nigeria and still continue with Amadeus University.
0: Yes. Amadeus University have relationship with some institutions that do similar courses that we do. Now, the institution that you'll be sent to will be an institution that is having your course as a program in their institution. So you'll be sent to that department. So you will do a semester with them and then come back to conclude with us.
2: All right, Prof, let's also, just as we round off quickly, for the want of time, as you've listed a whole lot of things that, you know, can actually make parents to decide to bring their child to Amadeus University. But let's talk a little bit about pocket friendliness, because that's also something that parents do consider. You know, how pocket friendly is your school when it comes to the financial aspect of it? Although you mentioned the provision for scholarship, which is also a good thing coming from your school.
0: Yeah. Like I told us when I was talking about quality of staff, and also mentioned that most schools go for middle class labor to cut down their personnel costs so that, you know, they can maximize profits.
2: Yeah.
0: Now, the owner of Amadeus University retired from the United Nations, and for several years, he's a known philanthropist, and for several years, he has been sponsoring Nigerian undergraduate students through his foundation. Now, so to say that he didn't just start this sponsorship of a thing at Amadeus University, something that he's been doing over time. So when he was establishing his, he's the owner of Grooming Center. If you know about Grooming Center, it is an organization that is focused on helping the people at the lower pyramid to come up. Now, when he was establishing his university, he had in mind that, yes, a lot of people are deprived of quality education because of lack of money.
2: Yes.
0: So that guided whatever our tuition or school fees is today.
2: Oh, okay.
0: So our school fees is very pocket friendly when you compare it with what sister institutions, you know. And because we also understand and know that even when things are very cheap, there are still some people that cannot afford them. So he made sure that he put in place all the, you know, things that could help even those that cannot afford to pay to be able to still access quality education. That was why he had in place these robust scholarship opportunities. I'm sure even federal universities in Nigeria, you can't see any institution giving up to 60 people scholarship in a particular semester. And this is not a one-off thing. It's something that you have to do. If the person is studying medicine and studying with a 6 years program, you have to do it for 6 years for that person.
2: Wow.
0: If it is 5 years program. Now, besides that, he has a microfinance bank called the Grooming Microfinance. Now, he's also using that platform to assist the people that were not able to access scholarship that also has need for money. He's using that platform to also give educational loan to them. Now, when you talk about loan, people will say, loan, are they not paying interest? Now, they pay interest, but what percent is that? 1.5. So, it is as if one could say that, you know, you're not paying anything. Now, the essence is to ensure that you won't say that it is funding that made you not to send your child. So, all these things are in place to, notwithstanding that the scholarship is equally pocket friendly.
1: All right. Thank you very much, Prof. And we sincerely appreciate you for coming and talking about Amadeus University. I've never been there before.
0: Please make out time and visit. Come and wow your eyes. You'll be like, oh my God, is this in Nigeria? Is this school city really situated in Nigeria?
1: Thank you very much, Prof.
0: And for those that would want further information about Amadeus University, you can visit our website on www.amadeus.edu.ng. 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

0: All right, this is Theo Leashes and Views right here on the EMBA 94.3 here, FM EMBA. We just heard from Professor Josiah from Amadeus University. Education is one very important sector of our society that also brings about development in our community, because you have to be educated, but you have to be found worthy in character and in learning as well. But most times we have graduates who are found who are not worthy in probably worthy in learning, not worthy in character.
1: We also have those who are not worthy in both.
0: In both.
1: Sadly.
0: All right, let's switch gears over to the NDC, where the NDC has exempted Peter Obi and Kwankwaso from the anti-defection oath. Now, the NDC says it introduced an anti-defection oath for candidates to prevent elected officials from abandoning the party after elections. However, the party says its presidential candidate and its running mate are exempted through an administrative decision. And questions are being asked, saying that, you know, it creates a double standard, because if you tell every member of the political party to actually sign an oath, which is an anti-defection oath, so that it doesn't look as if the NDC is a special purpose vehicle, and you now exempt the presidential candidate and his running mates, that's Peter Obi and Rabbi Kwankwaso. Are you not trying to say that, oh, these guys can actually leave if other people sign the anti-defection? Is it not double standard?
1: From the explanation that, I think it's their national secretary, Enezeku. I think that's his name, I hope I got it correctly. From the explanation he gave during that monitored interview, he did say something. You know, he said Enekwezu, he said that it's not just for the presidential and vice, even the governors, right? He mentioned that the governors are also exempted from that. In fact, he said that the attention is majorly on House of Representatives and Senators. And, you know, we have seen the lots of defections that has happened, especially in the National Assembly. You know, someone will win on this particular platform, and after they win like 6 months or so, they'll move to another political party. For instance, take what happened with Senator Nyinea Baribe, who left APGAR for ADC. It was a problem. It was even an issue that was raised in the House during plenary. I think sometime in the month of, was it March? Or April, that issue was raised, because his political party, APGAR, they were not having any issues. There were no crisis in their political party. There was no merging, because the two reasons you can leave a political party, if there is crisis or if there is a merger that happened in your political, like two different political parties coming together, But there was nothing like that in APGAR, and then he moved to ADC. And we can understand moving from ADC to Labour Party because of the issue ADC they were having at that time. But why did he leave APGAR in the first place, since there wasn't really any issue happening in his political party? You know, so I think that's what NDC is trying to do. But the question is this even, doesn't this actually encroach on people's right to associate, or people's right, you know, to association, to moving from one place to another? Because we have that as a right. You can join an association, it's your right. So this, the question now is, doesn't this encroach on that particular right of people, where you are mandating them to swear an oath or to sign an affidavit, as the case may be, you know, that they owe your party loyalty, that they are not going to leave your political party, even when we know that, let's stop pretending. We know that political parties are platforms, like it or not, they are just vehicles. So even when their interest is no longer served in your political party, you are saying they should not move. For instance, if people actually agree to this, what happened with some other political parties, where after primary was conducted and people realized that they did not get the ticket, they moved to another political party? You can't even do it in the NDC. If after primary you realize that you did not get ticket, you're not going to anywhere, because you signed more like an allegiance. You know, you owe it as an allegiance to your political party not to leave, you know, no matter what, you know. But I love the very fact that they present you with this before you join their party. They said it's in their constitution, and every political party in the country, they have their own constitution. But I think, I don't know whether this can be actually challenged in court. It's left for our learned, you know, I don't want to say colleague, we are not lawyers anyway. But

0: It's left for lawyers out there to actually determine whether this can actually be challenged in court or not. But the very fact that they are putting it out there, that this is the prerequisite for you to join their political party. So the onus now falls on you as an aspirant or as a politician who intends to join the NDC, that this is more like when someone has a baggage. I don't want to call this a baggage, but you know, if you want to entangle yourself, like in a relationship, or you want to get married, and someone comes and tells you something about themselves, or look at the baggage I'm carrying, or look at the issue I'm having, are you sure you want to live with somebody like this? The onus falls on you to decide that you are going to live with this person irrespective of this aspect of their life. So it is now left for politicians to decide. I have seen the political party's constitution, and I agree. I saw an affidavit that I'm not going to leave the political. It's not left for you. And this is not the only political party in the country. So let's not make it look as if they are holding you on at your juggler. It's not, you either join with all those criteria that they have, you know, established according to their constitution, or you leave NDC and join another political party. But it's not left for them to know if this can be challenged in court or not.
1: All right. Well, Sarah, can a party actually preach discipline and loyalty while exempting its most senior candidates? Because just like the party has said, you know, this is basically for legislators who are prone to defection. Are we trying to say, or is the party also trying to say, that members of the executive are not also prone to defection, because so many governors have defected to other political
0: parties? How many presidents have you seen defect?
1: No, I mean governors have defected to other political parties.
2: Well, I think NDC out there has their reasons for the affidavits not being sworn by the presidential candidate and also the governors. For the presidential candidate, I think they, once they've won in that party, there's no need to actually defect, and that is why they were actually scrapped out for not signing in the affidavits. And then for governors of defecting, we've seen little or less of them defecting. So I think they have a reason for not including the governors and the presidential candidates of the party. But I still fought the fact that they didn't include them, because definitely leaders should actually lead by example. So they should be included in the swearing in of the affidavits to be part of the party. That is what they are expected to do, because definitely the presidential candidates and the governors should be able to sign. They should sign the affidavit to actually still swear their own oath to stay with the party, whether or whether not. And for the records, we should also know that they made the statement that the party was not a special purpose vehicle for any politician or any candidate to use for their own selfish reason or for their purpose of running for the election using the okay wave, you understand. So I think they have a reason for doing that, but they should be an inclusion of the presidential candidate and the gubernatorial candidate too.
1: All right, today is the 19th of June, 2026. In exactly 11 days, we'll be in the month of July. And one thing that characterizes the month of July is graduations. Talking about education. Now, the Ogun State government has also come out once again to actually ban graduation ceremonies and parties in both public and private institutions. And the possible reasons for this is to curb excessive spending by parents, to reduce distractions from academics, and to discourage commercialization of school activities. Here in Abia State, the government has also placed a ban on graduation ceremonies from schools. And it is that time of the year, because June is almost done and dusted. July, it's that time when we start seeing a lot of graduations. Yesterday, I saw those who wrote their final exam for, was it West African Examination, Senior School Certificate Examination?
2: WAEC.
1: And I was even surprised that they now wear white t-shirts. They even mark white t-shirts. They even start pouring water. And I'm like, for SSCE, when you've not even gone to the university, but ban on graduation. And the federal government has also been very vocal about this, because it puts parents at financial, it creates this financial burden on parents. But there are certain parents who also want to enjoy celebrating milestone of their children, and they are not in any way complaining. So the government says, okay, we're going to ban graduation. Doesn't sit well with them.
2: Well, I think banning graduation should not actually be what it is, but I think there should be a rule, you know, it shouldn't cross this budget, it shouldn't be this hectic for parents. I think there should be actually a rule, like a sum of money for the whole graduation party. For I think the government, they're trying to make it look so easy for parents, because the economic situation right now we're into here in Nigeria is actually so hectic that parents are thinking of a whole lot. You think of the house rent, you think of feeding, you think of your children's school fees, you're thinking of a whole lot. Talk more of the graduation, you know, you need to pay so many things. You need to pay for their fees, you need to pay graduation fee. Most of the times the graduation fee for graduates, the people that will be graduating from nursery 3 to primary 1, you would see that the fee are so bogus that most of the times parents tend to leave their children in the house and say, okay, don't go. I had a story, my mom was actually telling me how she felt so sad that my younger sister back then wasn't able to participate for a choreography activities because she wasn't able to get, you know, the white socks and all of that. She cried. So I think I want to still stand with the government in banning the graduation, in as much as we have parents that would want to enjoy the whole activities. But it's a very heavy stress on parents, you know, financial-wise and all of that. They need to have a whole lot of things to cater for. The children will need to make their hair. The children will need to buy new clothes and all of that. So the ban coming from the Ogun State government is actually a nice move for me, I think.
1: And sometime in 2025, September last year, the Abia State government also came out to actually place a ban on a ban on graduation of non-terminal classes, and the Abia State government made it clear that only those in primary 6 and SS3 should be graduating, unlike what we actually see, you know, pupils in nursery 3 also graduating, and students in JSS3 also graduating. But Mary, your thoughts on this?
0: Well, anyway, I love the very fact that different state governors are, you know, taking the bold step to actually curb this. Ogun State is not the first state to take this step. I think states like Imo, state like Kogi, you know, they have actually taken the bold step to see to it that, you know, parents are not being used as conduit pipe for some schools where they have stopped them all in the name of a graduation. Funnily enough, they say they are graduating the mentioned amount of money you're supposed to pay, and at the end of the day, what your child comes home with is not even, you know, when you just oppose it with how much you paid, sometimes the food is not something that looks palatable, you know, the drink and all that, you know. So you are asking yourself, all the money I paid, what exactly did they use it for at the end of the day? And the funny thing is that some of these schools, they don't even, you know, the take home of the teachers is also nothing to write home about. So you see that school owners are just enriching themselves to the detriment of both their teachers and, you know, their parents at the end of the day, you know. So I really don't understand all these graduation this, graduation that, and all that. People should graduate from, like the Abia State government said, primary school, you transition. Even in, when I did, I don't know, things have changed. When I was in, I did my primary in a government school, not private, because sometimes I think the government schools are learning from private schools. These things were not there in government schools back in the day. You write your common interest examination, you get admission into secondary school, and off you go to school. That's how we used to do it back in government schools. And then in secondary school, what we used to have then was inter-house sports, you know, and then when you now get to SS3, you now do the proper graduation, you know. But now they are not even they even graduate from kindergarten to KJ. Is it KJ1 or KJ or KJ0? I don't know what they used to call it. You graduate from kindergarten to nursery 1, and then you now graduate from nursery 3 to primary 1, and you now graduate from primary 3 to primary 4, and you now come and graduate from primary 6 to JS. What is going on? All in the name of collecting money for, and there is money. They say, hey, your child is graduating, you know, you have to pay this, money. You have to pay. Like my little nephew, My sister is planning to make a two-piece suit for his graduation. My joy on our graduate again. Even me that graduated from university, not wear suit. Where is this one wearing suit to? And they say that's what they expect them to wear. Onion agiga primary one. Kunu ne you suit. Mwaka graduate is he from SS3? What is he going to wear? Babariga or what? You know, so you see the burden, because at the end of the parents are the ones that are going to use their money to sew this suit. It's not part of the other things that schools will ask them to pay or require and all that. So it's quite cumbersome. I think other states of the federation should actually take a leave from this. You know, at the end of the day, I can understand that maybe school is trying to make money, but also consider parents. All of us are in this country together. We know how much gas, a kg of gas is going for presently. We know how much fuel is going for presently. Transportation, the price of things in the market. If you go to markets now to go and buy tomatoes that you use to make stew, you can't even, depending on your family, you can't even, tomatoes of 10,000 naira might not be able to do a family of six or seven for 2 days. Because it's more, unless you want to add some other things to make it up. But if you are just buying fresh tomatoes only to make stew, I'm telling you, 10,000 naira old might not be enough for a family of seven or eight. Might not last them for two to three days at the end of the day. So there's a saying in Igbo language, were begi marabim. This school owner should know that it's tough on everyone at this point in time, parent inclusive. So where to go for Governor Abiodun, and I hope other governors will also, you know, toe that path as well.
1: And just like I said, last year, September 2025 to be precise, the Abia State government also placed a ban on graduation ceremonies of non-exit classes. So the only people that should be graduating is those in SS3 and those in primary 6. Just SS3, kindergarten graduation, and all lot of that. That puts a lot of financial burden on parents, and considering the fact that the economy is really, really biting. So, and you know, this is July. We're gradually going into July, so this is season for a lot of graduation ceremonies here and there. Even a colleague of mine also told me that, in fact, that they have already, that in their school, they build all the children, they call it graduation support. 10,000 naira for graduation support in our son's school. And our son
0: for
1: is just,
0: graduates.
1: No, like, this one is not graduating.
0: For other students.
1: For other pupils. Graduation
0: support. Oh, they are the ones supporting the people that are going to graduate. What has my child got to do with your...
2: Graduation. If graduation support is 10,000 naira, then...
0: How much will the graduates now pay?
1: All right. We've brought the issues. It's time for you to bring the views. And today is Friday. It's also Open Mic Friday. 0808-162-3386. 0808-162-3386. Alternatively, 0813-762-5453. 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
2: Hello, good morning.
3: Hello, good morning, Sarah. Good morning, Kevin and the studio room.
2: Welcome.
3: This is Amber. Thank God it's Friday. Let me start from the graduation booming by the schools. See, I think that these things are being caught. Since the government has put a stop on this thing, I think that this is last year or early this year. And the parents are very careless about it. What are the days of this anything during the school, our own school time, school days? Where parents come to the school to agree on what to do. This is how it should be, and this is how things are being done. But these days, you will see that in a school of 100 people or students, you see that it's only two parents that can stand up and say, condemn what the school is doing. The others will stand and support them. When the school will say, these students will say, 20,000 for graduation. And before they will even finish paying, some parents have already paid the money. You just So this is why people are still doing, the crews are still doing those things. Not knowing that the government has said these people will not look at the people that will pay for graduation. But the parents are keeping silent about it. That is easy. On my open mind, yesterday we got a news that our people came for the mandate for place to do the group. Do their schools, their markets, and the mosque here in Osisioma. Please, I am begging the authorities of Abia State, telling them that Abia State is doing enough. Eh? We have land enough, especially here in the seven local governments of Ugaland. We are doing enough, but it cannot concern us and our tax.
1: All right, please do also call us back. The numbers once again are 0808-162-3386 or 0813-762-5453.
4: Hello, good morning.
5: Good morning.
4: Welcome.
5: I just want to thank God for you people. I enjoy this year's program. May God bless you. Next by Christ time from Abba. I just want to say something about what you people discussed last week on SEC commissions. When I think Mr. Kompo, you people were talking about how he his project and this and that. But I just want to know or ask, is there not a senator who is in charge of this commission? I believe there is a senator in charge of this commission. I always say this thing that God will judge these people. This man Okoko is suffering the same thing MFL suffered. He's suffering now. They just project him and they are using him to stifle our finance. God will judge them. I believe there is a senator who is in charge of this commission. That's why I decide.
1: Are you talking about the SEDC?
5: Yes.
1: Okay, go ahead.
5: I know there is a commission, there is a senator who is in charge. And there's no way this man will do his project without that senator knowing. That senator must know. They just want to use this man to I don't know how to put it, project him and use him to our finance. Because I know
1: Let me help you a little bit. Now, the Senate actually has oversight function, and that is the reason why the Senate committee was led by Senator Ortiz Okalo. The Senate normally have oversight function, so they are overseeing the affairs of the commission. So even the first time when the commission brought a budget, it was Senator Tony Wunyi from Anambra State, who also wasn't comfortable with what the SEDC chairman was doing, because they listed out so many things that they wanted to do, conferences upon conferences, and even the senators advised the chairman of the managing director of the commission to go and take a cue from what the NDDC is doing. So the Senate is not like any senator is in charge, but the Senate have oversight functions of, you know, most of all these commissions and the rest of them.
5: Okay, thank you. So my open mic, he was talking about informing the police of House of Prayer, this of Nathan Brown. Sorry, the police. But of whatever has happened around the village, it's the police.
0: Your network is breaking. We can't really make out what you're saying. And you are very close to your radio set. We are getting the hall.
5: Okay, that's it.
0: Could you move away from your radio set, please?
5: I'm asking already. You know, giving police information of what is happening is not the problem. It's the manner the police will say and treat the person that gives the information is the problem. Now, if you look around, there was a day I made a main statement. I call you people. I tell you about this people, this buying food. I know how you people treated me that day. But look around now. If you will see any of these people around, in every information, there's a threat of truth. And one of the things you are there is, if this information is being passed to you people, you want people to be careful, but you don't know the authentic of that information, if it is true or not. But let people be careful of what is happening or how they are dealing with people. They don't know how they're dealing with strangers, so that they will not be beaten. Look around now. If you will see any of these people saying, I'm buying or damaged phone, I'm buying damage on a laptop, I'm buying damage, none of them now is around upper again. Why do they run away? They run away because of what they did. So let us be careful and how you handle information and how you treat people that give you information. If they give you information, you want people, let people be careful.
0: Thank you.
1: Thank you very much.
0: Time.
1: 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We'll go for a very short break and let's pay some bills. We'll be right back after now.
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0: And I'm Mary Paul Otum.
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8: Morning.
2: Welcome.
8: Thank you. This is already Kacha. I'm coming from other states. Yeah, I want to get something correct about the NDC swearing affidavit and others. I want to know, are they saying if somebody contest with them, maybe win a position, you are not going anywhere? Or at least I remember, you are not going anywhere if you sworn.
0: It's one and same thing. Whether you win or not, so long as you swear that affidavit, you're not supposed to leave their political party. That's what it means. That's the implication.
8: Okay, I wanted to get it here. Now, talking about the schools and graduation, please be safe. And whosoever that is making that law, I want to say something to them, because in the school, in the school, in the matter, we suffered. Imagine we are somebody, just a student you are not graduating anything. You are paying 10,000. Somebody that is graduating, a parent will spend more than 50,000 for somebody that is graduating. That is something in Nigeria is more against the parents. Everything is against the parents. So look at people, everything here is high. So if they can afford that graduation of them, to me, I will support that and like it.
1: Thank you very much. Yesterday, there were lists that were circulating online coming from, that was NDC lists coming from Abia, Imo, and Enugu State. These were a list of candidates for House of Reps, Senate, and the rest of them. But the NDC has also come out to distance itself from a list of purported candidates for elections in Abia, in Abia, Imo, and Anambra State, currently circulating on social media, and have come out to describe this list as fake and unauthorized. In a statement issued today, being Friday, by its national secretary, Ikenna Inekwezi, the party urged members and the general public to disregard the list, insisting that it did not generate from the party's national headquarters. The NDC yet to release official list of candidates after primaries. The APC also yet to release official list of candidates after primaries. Well, let's go back to the phone lines.
0: Hello.
7: Hello, good morning, gentlemen of the press.
0: Good morning.
7: This is Mr. Kalu. I'm calling from Jubilee.
1: You're welcome, Mr. Kalu. Go ahead.
7: I want to comment about NDC. Talking about swearing affidavit that they will not leave. NDC said if you use their platform and win election, you cannot use that election you won and go to another party. You must remain in their party and serve. If you swear and you didn't win, you have the freedom to leave that party and go to another party. They only mean those who have won election. If you have won election, you cannot use NDC election you have won and go to APC or go to another party. That's what they are saying. But if you didn't win anything, you are free from that oath. You can become good anyway if they are not holding any position at all.
0: That's
7: what they are saying.
0: I didn't hear that part during the interview. I didn't hear any say that part.
7: You didn't hear me well.
0: I didn't hear any Chris say that part during the interview.
7: That's exactly what they said.
0: That's what the national secretary said, because I watched the interview, but maybe I missed the part where you just talked about now.
7: Okay.
0: Because according to what he said, he said the reason for that affidavit is so that people don't just use their platform to get elective positions. But the situation where you are now saying that if you don't get the ticket or if you don't win election, you can leave the party. I didn't really get that part during the interview. So that's why I'm asking.
7: Okay.
1: Thank you very much for your thoughts there. The numbers once again is 0808-162-3386 or 0813-762-5453. 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
2: Hello, good morning.
9: Yeah, good morning, Mary Mayor. Ken Sekuro, about house.
2: Welcome.
9: Let me do that, my lovely sister, with that synthetic voice. Good morning.
2: Welcome.
9: This is very, very understandable about NDC policy. Very understandable. But no sane-minded person, responsible person, seeing the trend, political trend in Nigeria, will actually come against that. Nobody should do that. Actually, they were right. Now, all these incessant defections that annoys us, the electorate itself, it doesn't matter how you people there. The way I'm gonna dump these parties once they get to their destination. I don't think Nabanara now. I want NDC not to be wiser. This doesn't have to. This trajectory cannot continue. This doesn't continue like that forever now. They are about to be a change from time to time. Thank you very much.
1: Right, thank you very much. And while we're taking your calls, let's also take some messages here on WhatsApp. And this one from Haber says, greedy private school proprietors will always find a way to circumvent the ban of graduation parties because they are in a cohort with the regulator, which is the Ministry of Education and its officials. NDC is really pressing the neck of the aspirants. They will all learn by force. They thought it is Labour Party that they were shipping as they like. Abia APC should just keep quiet. After they have hammered the deal, they should stop playing to the gallery.
2: Hello, good morning.
10: Good morning,
2: Master. Welcome.
10: Hey, sir, good morning.
1: Welcome.
10: This is Shuma from Sagosu. Yeah, what then is this? It is better for the half of bread and the Senate to give this amendment to Nigerian law that you cannot, President. Buhari put it in law. Unless you are there up to 3 years before you defect to another party, or if your party have a problem. Look at the Zenit Labour Party. Do anybody hear of Zenit Labour Party again in a date? No. because they have been used and taught, not in the Nigerian Labour Party again. But all the mayors use it to get what they want. Likewise, other posts in Nigeria, House of Reps, Senate, and all the rest of them. So many people win with DDP and all the rest of them. Now they have defected to the ruling party. A country is not supposed to be run like that. At least let there be a law governing those things. One person can jump from one party to the other. Before 6 months, they have jumped another one. That is, what is going on? What are they telling other people to emulate? What are they telling the young ones to do? When I went over them, think they did the politics. Is that how they did it? Because they are looking for stomach infrastructure. They are not coming to give the dividends of democracy or serve as people. It is strategy not to go there and loot. Politics is not a job. It's not a job. It's just to go there and serve. Come here today, you will see senators, ministers going with more than 10 vehicles as a convoy. But aside from the something is not being done like that. A minister and the senator cannot go more than 2-3 vehicles. But here in Nigeria, you see them making themselves as a god. Let our politics change. Let them change. From all sectors, let them change. From president to chancellor, let there be a change. Let them be standing and stay in one party and get what they want. If you want to test their popularity, you test it with the party that you are into.
0: Okay.
10: And leave all this work, Amago. Please,
0: okay.
10: That's what I have to say. Thank you.
0: Thank
10: so,
0: you.
10: Am I opening mic, please? Please, am I opening mic? And tell nobody. That's in the blood that place. Let them do something about it now.
1: Where?
10: And please remind people, if they are blocking it, let them put some traffic people that will direct people and not the ones that will collect money. They will just get to collect money.
0: Where exactly are you talking about the blocks? Where did they block? Where are you talking about?
10: Hello?
0: Where are you talking about that was blocked?
10: Milverton Junction. Go there now. That place has been blocked.
0: Okay.
10: And the traffic people there, they are just busy collecting money. And nothing is being done there. You cannot have access to back road and the pan road, the one leading to mosque. You don't have access to go there. Because the traffic people have blocked that place. Why are these people busy collecting money from them? Why you have collect money from somebody? You
0: All
10: cannot
0: right.
10: tell him to go away from that place.
0: All
10: right. Please let them do something about it. The mayor of Abba, do something. This is not the work of governor. Do something, I beg.
1: Thank you very much. So this is also like an advice to motorists. For those who want to ply that route, you can just find an alternative.
11: Hello, good morning.
12: Good morning.
11: Welcome.
12: Pastor, good morning.
11: Morning to you.
12: David, good morning.
1: Welcome.
12: I'm Austin from Rewe.
1: Happy weekend. All right,
12: go ahead, Austin. For ADC, because NGC is the Corona. In our party, how we name our senator for anything new in the day. You got another party. That's good. I like it, Mia. I've been around another party with the vendors. I got you. Thank you very much. Because I am a maker, I am a liberal party, and I am NDC, ATC, really. How about I put that in our cabo ATC? I like it, Mia. Now, I think we got it. No, it's not that far. I need it, I never want to be crisis, you know. My body, my body, stay here. Body go to moon, I'm gonna take a day for ya. I want body to moon, but cash charge that you made them my babu. I like them ya. 100%. Austin. I like them 100%. My open mind. Because I say party quality, more than the president. I had to do, I had to quit it for another. I did them at the trash. I was sitting out. I wanted more. If it's not by Adagina, if it ever is Tatiana with Apatola Miru, that I'm not there by 10, they read it over to Chuzo, Eva Hitchula. I don't know what 2 days, 3 days, I have to be at the Apatola Miru. I don't want that TV to act like before. For 4 hours, Dana, where is the Apatola Miru? If I'm not there by Adagina, in the Teach River, that I'm not there by.
1: All right. Thank you very much for your thoughts there. And you can also drop a comment there on Facebook. Facebook is Aimba 94.3 FM Aba. And once you drop your comments on Facebook, we'll definitely do justice to Sarah. Will help us take some of the comments there on Facebook. And you can also drop your 1 minute 30 seconds voice message on WhatsApp. And maybe we'll just go straight to WhatsApp and take some voice messages there. On we'll just go straight to WhatsApp and take some voice messages on WhatsApp. And while we're also taking some voice messages on WhatsApp, the ADC National Chairman, Senator David Mack, and the party's National Secretary, Obinrafa Arabesola, yesterday led the party's top hierarchy to Ado Ekiti for the grand finale of campaigns ahead of Saturday's governorship election in Ekiti State. Now, the ADC leaders called on the people of Ekiti State to rise and reclaim their state from what they described as forces that held it hostage since its creation in 1996. Like I said, the ADC in Ekiti State, they don't have an airport, but in the 2023 elections,
0: The results,
1: APC elections from Ekiti State was the first to actually get to Abuja, even though they don't have an airport there in Ekiti State. Let's take some voice messages on WhatsApp.
13: Good morning, Mary May. Good morning, David and Sandra. My name still remains Junior Honorable Team Trinity from Okwalan. Now, let me call on this APC. Abia APC. You people should leave OT alone. The time that people have in talking about OT, use it in putting your party in a good condition. And when it comes in good condition, it doesn't mean that when you put your party in a good condition in other state, that you will win. In this state, APC cannot rule. That's my prediction. Because from the federal, we've seen your hand. You will fail from the federal in leadership. So we cannot allow that kind of leadership to continue in the state. We are happy with the person we have under the administration of Alex Oti. So you should face what is happening in your party in the state and leave Oti alone. Wait for your turn. 2027 is still Oti turn. When Oti rule finish, when I come, we know say let that arrive. But for now, leave the office for OT. I still remain Team 20 from Okwalan. Thank you.
14: Very well. Good morning, Isaac. Good morning, David, the engine room. Good morning, Sarah. Thank God it's Friday. Please, there is this thing that marvels me, that shocked me, that makes people to cry these days. What is our government doing about this cooking gas that is making us to cry these days in Nigeria? The cooking gas is up to 2,000. So states are selling 2,000. We are here in other states. It's 1,700 heading to that 2,000. Yet we are keeping silent. This is the reason why sometimes if people are calling Bola Ahmed Tinubu names, I keep silent. I'm be watching at them. But what shocks me is that Bola Ahmed Tinubu removed subsidy, the support that citizens are getting, but the governors are benefiting from it. Can't they do anything? I've never had any governor, for once, that condemns the price of fuel, that condemns the price of the cooking gas, that condemns Bola Ahmed Tinubu. They are benefiting more. We are suffering. This suffering is getting out of hand. Well. We are suffering. Cooking gas, about 1,800 naira this morning. Before me, we get shame. Before giving me gas out, we get out again. We be mad enough. So, if command is you, we are given up. Also, I'm really happy. Gas, shame me, welcome. Child, Nigeria, where are we heading to? May God forgive us.
15: Good morning, Mary, David. My name is Senator Brown. Now, it is quite clear why an experienced politician like Sodiaki Dixon, Zempe Obi and the Kwankoso. The truth about it is just that Sodiaki Dixon doesn't want what's played out in the Labour Party to befall his party, you know. So he knows that these guys can equally replicate what they did in the Labour Party, using a political party to get into office again and then discard it, you know, defecting to another party. So, and the reason why he accepted to be on the Kwankoso is just that he wants to have a firm grip of his party and, you know, looking beyond 2027, because I see Sodiaki Dixon as a man that has a presidential ambition. So he wouldn't want in a situation whereby at the end of the day, he will be scrambling to have a hold of his party. So he's looking beyond 2027 in a situation whereby everything will be rosy for him. On the issue of Alex Yoti, our governor, he can laud the president where his contributions to the state, but it is not a must for him to endorse President Bola Ahmed Tinubu, provided they have a presidential candidate, whether the person is a contender or a pretender. He shouldn't endorse the president. What the president is doing is a constitutional duty as the president of the country. He should laud him where his contribution comes into the state, but not endorse him. That is not the fact. Our eyes are still on the Ekiti Guba election. Let's see how it will go. I think that will be a little more stress to the 2027 general election. Thank you. Have a nice day.
16: Good morning, this is Prince Political. This is Prince Political from Aba. Honestly, what is happening in this country is no longer funny. It is no longer funny. I must say, it's no longer funny. Now, to the issue of NDC, I want to tell you that what NDC is doing is very, very good. I think what they are doing is very, very good, because what politicians are doing in this country is very funny and foolish. You will be in a platform, and that platform will elevate you. We take you to a victory platform. At the end of the day, within some months, you will decamp on that party. Look at most of them today, jumping up and unfortunate.
1: All right, let's quickly switch gears over to Facebook. And the call, I think the person who sent a voice message and talked about cooking gas. Cooking gas operators in Enugu are already complaining about low patronage, because residents in Enugu,
0: they have moved to charcoal.
1: Everybody, if you go to social media now, there's this charcoal pot that is all around on social media. And Mary, me, I want to go to...
0: It's affordable, it's not smoky. Yeah, and all that, you know, and it works as fast as gas.
1: I intend to go and get my own.
0: My dear brother, if you can't get your own,
1: we have to find a way to survive. The charcoal stove, charcoal, you light it, and you can even, it's not the one
0: if
1: that
0: you see
1: have
0: where
1: to,
0: they are selling, buy one and get two. If you get two, sorry, give me one.
1: Voila, there, give Sarah one, right? Facebook, please.
17: All right, here on Facebook, we have OY Black, Favor OG says, good morning, Apostle. Good morning. Okay, Nigerian government should do the needful by not exempt Peter, Obi, and Kankoso from anti-defection the oath. Okay, and says, this one is coming from Obuagu Emmanuel Simba, says, so only Peter Obi and Rabi Okankoso are allowed to defect to other political parties. That's total, okay, and unacceptable. This is coming from Gabriel Oluwata, says, I'm not surprised about Abia State are reacting the way they are doing. The presidential media aide visit to Abia obviously gave them the serious shock. But I'm asking, must you be in APC before you'll be allowed to applaud for the good works you do for the people? Why Abia APC are so unsettled by Governor Alex Otis' achievement? And the next is coming from... Okay, Chia Gorzie Enoch says, it's high time Governor Oti declared his position. This backdoor support for president is hypocritical. And this is coming from Samuel Onike, says, we anticipate for a better Nigeria come 2027. Everybody should go and get his or her PVCs ready. And Chika Nwadima says, stop the Wayo, declare your loyalty openly. Is not easy. Experience of OB wave or against Igbo majority choice will cost. Okay, let's move over to Azinwa Ikedinachi. Prince Ikedi says, good morning, my people. I love what NDC did to their members so that they will not move to other parties if they win. I don't see the reason why the leadership of NDC will exempt Peter Obi and Kwankwaso from the anti-defection oath. Everyone should take the oath. All right, this is coming from Ezinwa Ikejinachi. And we also have Mazi Azubi Madweke, a voice from Akbor Aro Okporenyi. He says, good morning, gentlemen of the press. NDC exempt Obi Kwankwaso from anti-defection oath. Okay, though I love the team, we'll be beholding the second Obi wave. But any question is, does it mean that both are greater than the party? And I'll take the last one from Comrade Elijah Odenwa, says, good morning, guys. I might not have much base on the headline this morning, but what I have to say is, if presidential media team can come to Abia and Lord Oti's performance, it means na okwagula.
1: And WhatsApp, this one says, good morning, Aimba FM. NDC is trying to enforce what the constitution stipulates. Also note that you cannot leave. If you want to leave the party, you must vacate your seat. And says, my name is Casey. And I think this is very clear. NDC has made it clear. The party won this particular election. In fact, the party has the seat. So if you're leaving, you must also vacate your seat. And some persons are already saying that is good, because you know, what we saw in 2023 was a situation where many persons actually rode on the Obi wave, and after riding on the Obi wave, got elected into elective positions, and after getting elected into elective positions, they finally defected. But looking at the time, what's your plan for the weekend, sir? Mary, sorry.
0: Well, not much. Definitely spending it with Mr. Paul, but I'm looking forward to it. It's going to be amazing. Although I'm going to be here tomorrow, you're also going to be here tomorrow, but it's going to be an amazing weekend ahead for me.
1: Sarah, what's your plan for the weekend?
17: Well, go to church on Sunday, have a very beautiful rest on Saturday, that's tomorrow, and come back to work on Monday. That's just it. Hello, good morning.
18: Good morning.
17: Good morning to you.
18: This is Mafet, ma'am.
1: Welcome.
18: This is how you take your hand and report yourself this morning. Any thing that does not happen to weekend is like attractive. Because during the weekend, I believe you will have more time. You will not be more is that. So I believe the weekend will be a short shot for us. So if you take Sarah out during the weekend and tell us, and Sarah confirm, it's not going to come because you are being part of us here. So you take her around, she will the smile, oh God, smile, we know that this. So that's what we are expecting from you. Thank God it's Thursday. Thank God it's Friday. Let me go straight to my open mind. We have been crying about this issue of graduation of the team. During the last graduation, the last section I graduated, when they did this. Primary, nursery, everybody, provided this is your last class, you graduate. Cried a lot, our government had our cry and said, if you are not in SS3, if you are not in SS3 and primary 6, you are not graduating. But see, they did not follow it up. I don't know the work of the Commissioner for Education of INADEC. I don't know the work. I don't know her work or this work. Let's look into schools are still collecting graduation, even the schools that are not graduating, the truth is they are calling it support now. That is what they are calling it, graduation support. But it's not so. It's not easy. So, if our governor gives an order or directive, it should be followed up. There are so many directives that our governor are giving that is clean up. If they are not following it up. The issue of Abro, the same thing. The Abro we have removed Abro from the road. They multiply day by day. We complain day by day, but nothing keeps happening. I don't know if changing back TV instead will give us that platform to call out names of schools. I mean it. I will call out names of school in my area with evidence. Because I have three children that are still going to school. Two are based by social support. We are not graduating. I don't know. We should sit up. Our government should sit up and enforce any order that we do. It will benefit us as the citizens. Have a very wonderful weekend.
1: Thank you very much. Have a wonderful weekend as well. On WhatsApp, Ajibu Kechukwu from Asokorabaja says, even my sister's children have already started informing me one time about graduation. School owners extorting parents profusely. But can government monitor all the schools in the state to curb these manners? Because we have lots of schools in the state. I think we have outside community before Todibas Junction and Araria. Why on Noda in Osisioma? It's the weekend. Let's talk politics on Monday. Alex Texton from Osisioma. Oh, this is where we'll actually wrap up for the weekend. We'll be back here on Monday. My name is David Oji.
0: And I'm Mary Paul Otum to enjoy the rest of your day.
17: 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Stay tuned.

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0: Just in the bag, in Kai boutique. 24/7, what is VK? And then Melumala, I get boutique.
1: Money must be mad. 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

0: chasing the bag in Kai boutique. 24/7, what is weekend? 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
3: 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Minister of Information and National Orientation Muhammad Idris yesterday said that Nigeria's battle against terrorism, banditry, kidnapping, cybercrime and disinformation cannot be won without a strong alliance between the media and security agencies, warning that fake news has become a major threat to national security. Speaking at the National Security Summit organized by the Nigeria Union of Journalists, NUJ, in collaboration with the Department of State Services, DSS, in Abuja, the minister urged journalists and security institutions to forge a closer partnership to protect the country from both physical and information-based threats. Addressing participants, Idris said the media and security agencies occupy strategic positions in safeguarding national stability and must work together to strengthen public trust, preserve national unity, and advance development. The indigenous people of Biafra, IPOB, has announced a major restructuring of its leadership hierarchy, with its leader, Nnamdi Kanu, dissolving the third administration of the group's Directorate of State, DOS, and inaugurating a new leadership team. In a statement issued from Langerfeld, Germany, IPOB said Kanu approved the dissolution of the outgoing administration and appointed United States-based Mazi Chris Ngogu as the new head of the Directorate of State. According to the statement, Ngogu is to assume immediate responsibility for the administration, coordination, and day-to-day management of the organization's affairs under Kanu's authority. The group urged members and supporters to remain united and committed as the new administration resumes office. The Minister of Foreign Affairs, Ambassador Bianca Odumegwu-Chukwu, has explained that the transfer of centers persons agreement with Ethiopia to repatriate incarcerated Nigerians is in line with the renewed hope agenda of President Bola Tinubu. She explained this in a statement issued on Friday, signed by her special assistant on communication and new media, Dr. Magnus Eze. She said the important diplomatic milestone, which placed priority on the Nigerian diaspora, was in efforts to intervene in the cases of Nigerians imperiled in other parts of the world. She, however, dismissed concerns by some people thinking the inmate to be freed upon return into the country and jettisoned the allegation that the inmates are from one region of the country, stating that crime has no ethnicity or tribe. Finally, on the foreign scene, a new round of direct talks between the U.S. and Iran have been postponed after Vice President J.D. Vance delayed a planned trip to Switzerland. The White House announced late on Thursday that Vance would be traveling to the talks and said the logistics had not been simple or predictable. It comes a day after the U.S. dropped its naval blockade of Iran after the two countries signed the deal aimed at ending the conflict. While the deal also said fighting should end in Lebanon, the country's health ministry said Israeli strikes had killed at least 18 people in the south overnight. And the foreign story brings us to the end of the news update at 11, as was packaged by Daniel Torti. I am Mary Paul Odum. Good morning to you once again. Thank you so much for listening.
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0: Well, it is another Friday morning, and of course, we're here to talk about power situation in your area. And of course, in our area, I would love to know about how power situation has been. The issue of power, the issue of electricity, is not something we'll just, not look into, because when you really want to look into it, there are so many things that you can use electricity to do. And the very fact that Aba is the commercial nerve center of the state, this is where we have lots of businesses, industries, you know, people that are entrepreneurs that are just starting up in life, and they need electricity to be able to work. Talk about fashion designers, you can find them here. Sometimes when I take a trip around Ngwa Road site, and I see the kind of talent we have in Aba, the kind of clothes that they make, I mean, quality of standard, the styles and everything, you just know that Aba is the embodiment of talent. I'm not joking. You can take that to the bank anytime, any day. So it's also important that as these people are trying their best to, you know, make something out of their lives, it's also important that, you know, the government also try to make that work for them when it comes to basic amenities, especially electricity supply. I really do not like talking about power issue, because it's a basic amenity that we don't have to even sit down and talk about it. It should be like every day something. Like you wake up in the morning and you have your bath. You know, like you eat every day. That's how life should be. It should be an everyday something. It's not something that we should wake up and people are complaining, oh, we don't have lights, or we don't, like, you know, road infrastructure. I really don't, when a government, when they are doing their campaign and politicians are talking about, oh, I give you, I feel like that's, sorry, but I'm going to use the word lame. I feel like that's lame thing to say when you are campaigning. It's a normal thing. It should not be a big deal. Tell us other things you can do for us. Building of roads, a steady power supply, it's a norm. It's something we should have. Other countries, other developed countries, they have passed the stage of using such things for campaign and all that. Let's talk about some other things. Let's talk about making it in a way that everybody can have access to education, right? Whether you are rich, whether, I'm not just like quality education, where we can actually go in competition with people from developed countries and we are able to match up with them. Do you understand? And not every time, oh, I will give you electricity, oh, good roads and all that. Let's pass that level. So, but anyway, because we are here to get to that point, we keep talking about electricity, and that's why this platform, and on a day like this Fridays, we bring it out to talk about power situation, because we want to see better power supply in our society, especially in Aba, you know, where we are operating from. But of course, all over the country, that's something we would love to see. So good morning to you, and thank you for joining us. It is Power Talks on Enyim Manaj 4.3 FM Aba, and of course, it's still very much the Good Morning Enyim Show this beautiful Friday morning, June 19, 2026. My name is Mary May.
1: And I'm Sarah. Thank you for having me, Mary May.
0: Yeah, Sarah, issue of power. I don't know. How is it in your area?
1: In my area, it's been beautiful, you know. So far, I think we have power supply. It has been all around. It has been there. So lately, we've been enjoying power supply. It's been awesome. The only thing you just have to do is to, you know, recharge, and then you have light in your area. So I could give them the 100 of 100 this time.
0: So I think it was, I'm trying to remember the day. I don't know whether it was on Monday or was on Tuesday. I went on my social media handle to, you know, pour out my heart about power situation in my area. And funnily enough, that night, there was power. I think it was, trying to remember, should be on Friday, on Monday. It was on Monday. I was really, really angry, because the reason I was angry was because over the weekend we didn't have light, so we couldn't pump water. And I can stay in the house without anything except water and light. I can't scramble for water. I don't know how to manage water. Don't tell me to manage water. I hate it. I hate to manage water. I hate that I have to bathe and then I have to consider the other person in the house, yeah, because I have to manage water or I need to ease myself, and I'm like, oh, how do I do this? Come on, I'm pressed, I need to ease myself. And then you are thinking of managing water. So, and you know one thing about not having water, it makes the bathroom to stink. Yeah, that's just the truth. Exactly. No matter how you try to clean it, because you are managing water, you're not using enough water to flush. You're not, yeah. I mean, it's terrible. So because of that, and we have things in our house that we use to store water. I mean, it's just me and my husband, and we try to manage it as much as we can, you know, till hopefully they'll bring light. So that Monday I came back, I was really angry because I made coconut rice.
1: Ooh.
0: I was cooking in the kitchen. There was no water.
1: And it needs water. Oh, you my know, God. Rice I was, water.
0: And then, you know, my kind of person, I love, after cooking, I love to
1: clean.
0: There was no water. I was just angry. And I went and I was like, when is all this going to stop? Like, come on now. This is terrible. I don't like it, you know. And then later that day, around 11 p.m., I was shocked. They were like, they were like around 11 p.m. And I was like, oh wow, really? And then from that, they took the light in the morning. And then on Tuesday, they brought it again around 12 a.m.
1: Whoa.
0: I was like, have you guys turned us to vampires?
1: Nah,
0: so
1: far? It was going to be awake. It's only at night.
0: It was even that I woke up to pee and then the next day, wow, the lights, you know. So I was like, please, now you guys should not turn us into vampire. And then on Wednesday, I came back, there was light. I was like, oh wow. And then yesterday, I came back again, there was light.
1: Oh my God.
0: I was like, thank you, Jesus. Oh, God,
1: you
0: know, so,
1: your voice, like.
0: I don't know, seriously. So I was like, oh, thank God, though. You know, it's very appalling that we are actually thanking God because there is light. I saw a friend of, this friend of mine said, when she left Nigeria, when she relocated, you know, that something has entered your blood. You cannot just stop it. First of all, she traveled with her power bank, you know, and she was like, oh my God, why did I even travel
1: with the power bank?
0: And then, of course, sometimes she wakes up early in the morning to come and iron her clothes before they, and then
1: before
0: she, she remember that, oh, I'm not in Nigeria. So calm down, realize there's nothing like that. You know, so, exactly. So I wish we get to that point. I have actually enjoyed uninterrupted power supply in my life when I lived in Bonny Island in 2013. I never knew there was a part in Nigeria where there is uninterrupted power supply. I stayed in Bonny Island for close to a year. And not a day did I see where the lights went off.
1: Are you for real?
0: I'm not joking.
1: Woo!
0: I'm not joking. And that's why if you go there, you see most of them, they use more of this hot plate.
1: Yeah.
0: Because there is constant, even in the markets. So you can literally go to market around 10 p.m. and still be able to buy everything you need to cook.
1: Wow.
0: Because market is buzzing. Yes, yeah. There is light. Because I remember one time we had a meeting where I was working. It was work that took me there. So the meeting lasted into the night. We finished. It was around 10 p.m. I was going home. And I stopped by the market and I bought things I used to prepare okra soup. That very night. I'm not joking. I am not joking. That very night. So it was really hard for me to leave Bonny Island because, you know, the only issue I have with Bonny is entering into Bonny.
1: Yeah,
0: you have to, you have to enter water. And you can be on top of water for like an hour or so.
1: Oh my God.
0: You know,
1: scary.
0: It's scary. And then you look at your left, water. Right, water. For everywhere is water, you know. So that's the only scary part. But aside that, it's actually a nice place because that level of uninterrupted power supply, I had never experienced it in my life before, you know. So I was so marveled. I was like, is this Nigeria? I mean, I've moved to another place.
1: Else.
0: You know, so I wish we get to that point, you know, where we have steady power supply. It's no longer an issue. But anyway, so kudos to them. They are trying in my area these past few days from Monday till today, Friday. I give them props. I give it to them. They've been trying. But let's see how this incoming week will be. I also hope it's going to be splendid and we'll continue to have the light. So for me, rating them on a scale of 1 to today, I'm going to give them 70/100. They are doing well. Yes. Yeah. Okay. Well, anyway, let's hear from you this morning. How is power situation in your area? On a scale of 1 to 100, how exactly would you rate the power company operating in your area? Do you think they've been doing a good job? Or do you think, you know, they need to step up their game? What is it like? when it comes to your area and power situation there. All right, Tara, the numbers.
1: 0808-162-3386, 0808-162-3386, or you call 0813-762-5453. Remember, it's also our WhatsApp line, 0813-762-5453. You can drop your message on WhatsApp and we'll be reading it out live and direct. 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
0: ABBA. All right, please do call us and let's know about power situation in your area. Let's talk this morning because we really want to know how it has been, if there has been improvement. If you actually called last week to complain, we want to know if they have actually improved it in your area, or is it still the same way it was last week, or has there been any improvement whatsoever? Call us up and let's hear you, because of course it is Power Talks.
1: Hello, good morning.
2: Hello, my name is Aman.
1: Welcome.
2: Hello.
1: Okay,
0: go ahead.
1: You.
0: We can hear you. All right, we lost that one. Keep the calls coming in. 0808-162-3386, 0813-762-5453. Let's know about power situation in your area. Has it been good? How are you going to rate the power company operating in your area? Do you think they have been doing a good job, or do you think there is still so much for them to do when it comes to power situation in your area? On WhatsApp, Genevieve says, power situation at Immaculate is good and nice. Keep it up. Have a nice weekend. All right, thank you so much. Keep the messages on WhatsApp coming. If you're unable to call us, then you can send us a message on WhatsApp. Let's know how power situation has been in your area. Has it been 24-hour power supply? You know, I came back yesterday, got home around 4 p.m. yesterday. There was light. And from that 4 p.m. up until this morning when I left the house, there was still light.
1: Oh, my God.
0: Yeah, there was still light.
1: You've actually repented in your area. Like,
0: funnily enough, in my area, we used to have light, though. Then all of a sudden, all of a sudden, did not change. When you pass through in an area, when you break it, one of their hearts.
1: Seriously.
0: I want to go break it. That person's heart will be at the maybe, you know. Okay, they're quite aware. You know, all this heartbreak. I'm just joking. But seriously, we used to have power supply, you know, 24. I've witnessed 24-hour power supply in my area. I've witnessed 48-hour power supply in my area. Yes, you know. No, it didn't blink.
1: Whoa.
0: It didn't blink from today to the next day.
1: Day.
0: You know, yeah, exactly.
1: Wow.
0: It didn't blink. You know, so, but then all of a sudden, it kind of nosedived. And I was like, what's going on? And this was before our transformer now had issue that took them like almost 20 days for them to, you know, fix it and all that. So I was really surprised because it wasn't always like that in my area. But that being said, I don't think where somebody lives should be a hindrance to them having steady power supply.
1: Not at all.
0: Right? Because sometimes when I complain that, oh, we don't have, like, someone will ask me, hey, baby, that's an inconsequential
1: like
0: question.
1: Yeah.
0: Everybody, no matter where you live, should have lights.
1: Hello, good morning.
3: Hello.
1: Welcome.
0: Morning.
3: Hello.
0: We can hear you.
3: Hello.
0: Good morning, we can hear you.
3: Okay, I have moving in.
0: All right.
3: I don't know my area. Hanging up on a little in my hour. We have a tablet. You must say, I didn't let you happy. You didn't want to say, that's all. It's a hack. So today, also. So, I live at that area and I have enough of all for and I live on my own side. Thank you.
0: All right. Well, thank you so much for calling in on the show. He's talking about arrears, and yeah, I can understand people that are complaining about the arrears. Some people have begged power company to make it like more like 50-50, right? If they recharge, like, for instance, someone recharge 5,000, take 2,500 and leave 2,500 for them until they gradually pay and finish the payment, rather than maybe, I think they are doing, is it 70-30 or 60-40, maybe if you recharge like 5,000, they take like 3,000 to 4,000 and leave 1,000 around for you. So I think that's what people are complaining at this point in time. I don't know, I don't work with the power company, but I wish that they can actually listen to the cry of people. But alternatively, the government can step in. I will keep saying it.
1: Yeah.
0: The government can step in and subsidize electricity. I'm talking about state governments. These things are right now in their domain, the way the federal government has done it, you know. So they can step in and try to subsidize electricity for their people. The money is there. Let's be real. The money is there. The allocation is, it has tripled. So even if it's 40%, that they subsidize 60, 50, however they're going to do it, but at least, you know, make the burden lighter for the people. If we don't have subsidy on fuel, we don't have subsidy on electricity, only hand with the subsidy on, you know, what exactly are we enjoying at the end of the day? So these are just a few things that the government, the state government, can actually look into and try to subsidize for their people, so that people can get to enjoy. Because if they subsidize it, even the areas that you are paying, you know, somehow, say for instance, you are owing, I get it quite clear anyway, there's no name, let me leave it. On WhatsApp, this one says, I'll rate them 0.00. They are not doing a good job at my area. My name is Emmanuel Echenwa from Omuma Road. Oh, Omuma Road, do not even walk. That's really a sad one, too, sorry. 0.00, I'm telling you, that's really low. And I feel for the person right now. Everybody needs to have life. Electricity is part of life, yeah. And everybody should enjoy it. Anyway, we're going to pause here. We have the birthday call to make. There is someone that really needs to put a smile on their face this morning. So quickly, we are going to call them, wish them a happy birthday, and then we get back to Power Talks this morning. So stick around. Let's first of all play them this happy birthday song.

Okay, so let's call someone. Today is their birthday. And let's wish them a happy birthday courtesy of their loved one. So let's get the person's number out. And then we'll put a call across to them. Hopefully, they will respond this morning. So let's see. Is the number out? Okay. All right. Okay, so we're dialing the number now. Let's see how far that goes.

0: your customer.
1: 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See, let's try again.

0: Hello. 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
0: Hello, please. Am I speaking with Priska Ijoma?
1: Hello.
0: Hello, can you hear me?
1: Hello.
0: Hello. Okay, let me, I don't know. I think there was network. I could hear her loud and clear, but let's try again. Let's give it one more try. Hello.
1: Hello.
0: Hello, good morning.
1: Hello.
0: Hello, good morning.
1: Hello, can you?
0: Can you hear me? Hello. Hello.
1: Hello.
0: Hello, good morning.
1: Hello.
0: Hello, good morning.
1: Hello, can you?

0: All right. Thank you.
1: Okay, so someone asked us to call you and wish you a happy birthday, and they have a message here for you, right? I'm going to read their message, and then I will let you know who asked us to call you. Is that okay?
0: It's okay.
1: All right, the person says, happy birthday, special woman. One in a million. I wish every good thing that this life can bring to you. You are beautiful in and out. And if I'm privileged to spend the rest of my life with you, I won't have a second thought about it, because you are kind, smart, and loving. May God bless and prosper you. Amen. You will live long, my damn self. Happy birthday, Wanyama. I love you.
0: Thank you.
1: So, do you have an idea of who this person is?
0: If I can guess, yes.
1: Oh, yeah, I said the name. You can guess.
0: Henry.
1: Henry what?
0: Henry. Let me remember his surname.
1: Okay.
0: Henry Okudere. Okudere something.
1: Okay, well, anyway, the person that asked us to call you and wish you a happy birthday goes by the name Darlington. I don't know if it's the same person.
0: Okay.
1: Yes. So, Darlington asked us to call you and wish you a happy birthday. Well, happy birthday to you, Prisca, and do enjoy the rest of your day. Anything you want to say to Darlington before we go?
0: Yes, of course, I have something to say to
1: you. Oh, go ahead.
0: Thank you, Darlington. I really appreciate the birthday wishes, and I pray that God will bless you and that He wishes to be may blessings and favor continue to be with you. Thank you, my love. I really appreciate it.
1: All right. Okay. All right. Well, do enjoy the rest of your day, Prisca. Happy birthday to you once again.
0: All right. Thank you.
1: All right. Bye.

0: so dope.
1: Lights in the light.
0: I'm never gonna smoke no more.
1: That's in the pub light.
0: I'm never gonna drink no more.
1: Back at the bar.
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0: The kind of song you play when you're coming back from work, tired, and you need to rest, and then you get into your streets to realize that people actually have lights. Man, you're gonna dance into the lights. I'm telling you, there's just this joy that lights brings. Yeah. I don't know how to explain it. Even when you are cooking, it makes it easy. Mm. Everything and that fast. You know, I won't get back to the touch and I cannot throw any tofu. Okay, at our wolf, you know. I'm telling you, so it makes life quite easy, like really, really easy. Okay, it's still Power Talks. You want to know about power situation in your area? 0808-16233-86 0813-762-5453. The numbers you can call, and let's hear what you have to say this morning about power situation. You can also drop your comments on WhatsApp. WhatsApp is 0813-762-5453. WhatsApp, Richard and Marty from Abba says, surely the APL has actually advanced very well in my area of Home Street and environs. We are enjoying it, but not steady light, but very good percent daily. And I wish and hope it will continue in that manner, notwithstanding that it is money intensive. I, however, agree with you, Mary May, for the government to come in and see a way to subsidize it. All right. Well, thank you so much, Rich and Maddie, for that particular message. You can be like Rich and just go to WhatsApp and drop your comments for us, and we'll be taking your comments as well on the show this morning. Let's know of power situation in your area. Have they been doing a good job? Or do you think, there is still so much left for them to do? Comedy Live today once sent us a voice note on WhatsApp. So let's listen to this voice note, right? Let's hear what Comedy Live today has to say this morning on the issue of power situation in his area. Because, of course, we want to know. We usually want to know. We want to hear from you so that we know how it is going in your area.
1: S to the A, to the R, to the H. Sarah and M, rest the power too. Good morning. Keku Numero this morning.
0: Good.
1: Yeah, talking about the power situation in my area. Meanwhile, this comrade Elijah Denwa reporting from Cairo this morning. I must comment about power to an extent, most especially here in Abba Metropolitan. They are really trying. Inside town, at least I will rate them 90 or 95% because Okona, I can't remember the last time we started my generator. We said myself, we may go fuel. Then where I'm living, California Estate, I will rate them 65% because sometimes you go, ah, there's a lot of urban here with them. You take for an urban here. So I give them 65%. But there's another angle I want to look at, the angle of prepaid meters. It has been a lot of issue to most of the people shy. So that kind of a thing, if it is possible, we will now a shop game. You can afford to have your own prepaid. Federal government is not free. I don't know what they're doing. That's an equestrian command in a mad here. At all. I know they are listening. That's my own humble opinion or advice or suggestion for now. Thank you.
0: All right. Well, thank you so much, Comrade Elijah, for that message. And you can as well send your voice notes, right? If you want to send the voice note to us, we are here to take your voice notes. If you also want to call in on the show, it's also acceptable. Whichever one you want to do, you want to drop comments, you can also drop your comments. We're not restricting you. We're here to hear what you have to say when it comes to power situation. Something Comedy Elijah Denwa said about eating in Madaboma, tono food prepared. You know, not cause a problem. Sarah, then he feel like him.
2: Seriously, it won't cause a problem. It's too much because we split the money to, you know, recharge. And then, you don't know the gadgets that this person is using in his house. The fridge, the ironing, you know. Some people go as far as using the hot pot to warm their food or cook. So you wouldn't know. So I believe that once I have my own prepaid, it's very easy for me. in my house, we're sharing it, and it's actually a very big issue for the ourselves and the neighbor which was sharing the prepaid with, because when we recharge, before you know, the light has finished and they would not recharge. But then we are the kind of persons that we love this, you know, this light. It gives this ambience in the house, this feel, you're at ease, and you're, you know, I just love light in the house. So we're always recharging and they're not recharging. So, and then it looks like they're using it before you know it.
3: No way. I'm not going to do that.
2: We can't wait for them now because we really need the light in the house.
3: I'm going to complain. I'm going to get in the I'll just make sure that something is done about it. Yeah. You know, because there is a saying in Igbo language, it doesn't make sense. Monkey the walk, baboon the chop. I mean, doesn't make sense. I know that people actually love to take advantage of other people. There are people that are like that, you know. And the funny thing is that when you are kind, it doesn't abate. When people understand, like you said, because you have started in that trajectory, they will never recharge. Because they will say, even if we go do not 2 days, and say, I got to recharge, don't worry. Actually, they have a game. They will recharge it, don't worry, just relax. And true to what they said, you guys will recharge it. You know, so when people understand that they can step all over you and you won't do anything about it, they will continue to do that. So once in a while, you need to learn how to put people in their place.
2: Yeah.
3: Else they will continue to work all over you. So I don't think it's something you push, you just continue to do. That's an act of wickedness. And now, the funny thing is that you people don't even know the kind of things they use in their house.
2: Yeah.
3: So
2: that is it. Hello?
3: It's not nice.
2: Good morning.
3: Alright, well, that's that one. I thought that would have been the one for the road, but we still have like a minute or two before we step out of the studio, so you can still call, let's hear what you have to say. Power situation in your area, 0808-162-3386, 0813-762-5453.
2: Hello?
4: Auntie Mary May, good morning.
3: Morning to you, Amaka, how are you doing?
4: It's not Amaka.
3: Oh, it's not Amaka. Oh, Tochukwu, how are you doing?
4: I'm fine. Auntie Zara, good morning.
2: Good morning, Tochukwu. Welcome.
3: Yeah, hello? Go ahead. We can hear you.
4: Okay, my area, I give them 75. Well, they're trying small.
3: Alright, thank you so much for calling Tochukwu. They are trying small. But you still gave them 75. That's an A.
2: I'm telling you.
3: That's fast mark.
2: Hello, good morning.
5: Very much, Fuji.
3: Caller the Chopper, good morning.
5: Apostle himself.
3: Donnie man. Duncan, yeah. It's been a long time.
5: My Sharon, Mary Mary.
3: Yeah, welcome.
5: Issue of prepaid meter. And, Mary Mary, I can hear the two go to wedding. When one person or two person or three person, now share a prepaid meter. And, in course, I got out.
3: So sorry. But we won't be able to take more calls because of time. We need to step out of the studio right now and make room for Oyoyo, who will be here to take us on eBay's way. So stick around and enjoy that wonderful ride with her. Hopefully, I'll be here with you tomorrow morning, and it's going to be a beautiful ride because it will be the weekend, and I cannot wait. So stay out of trouble. Enjoy the rest of your day. We'll see you when we see you. My name is Mary May, and I'm signing out. Adios.
2: 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I'm back.
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Now every rapper wanna claim he hang with Kenneth Supreme Griffin. 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
0: 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Oh, way, that them lucky.
2: Oh, way,
0: it's Wakare. Wagam
2: Hospital.
0: Chai. Yagazira get the lucky.
2: Oh, yeah, Oh, Messi to nine sangele my hangage for Chiapo. Lean and look away till I tap up for Chiapo. About to let you draw me,
0: Adam.
2: I'm silent my hangage for Chiapo.
0: Eh,
2: but me, I'm a big fellow.
0: Eh, I'm a big baby.
2: One second, one for Tapola.
0: What's
2: Eh, I am a day left for the diamond up attack. Did you never did you up attack and get it?
0: How can I, who?
2: There's no problem. I don't
0: want to know. I want to know. Umu Afrika gani elini?
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2: Opportunistic, don't permissive, cordialistic, apple, lady, one, a
0: oh, way, evangelist, such a full chicken, go in your sock, why?
2: I tell them, mom.
0: They'll say no, they demand.
2: And then my mommy, a preacheristic mom.
0: Eh?
2: Do told you that I.
0: Another non common come up, can I? Yeah.
2: If I thought that I come out, you lose because come back what I knew. Adam Eba, I'm on there, but I came back. They're going
0: to.
2: Emma, I made them not so far. Bible comfort mission of the man was so far. Call them Mabu. Even I near my time, don't know, didn't get him broom over
0: time.
2: I went out, watch that.
0: Hey, who do I took it, eh? Chai.
2: I'm a bubble now, meaning I get someone that gets and don't even that in Bruno. Eddie Wang and Ogu, my cagar, well, it's well, I don't have my hitching game. So, I'm a boom, Marama, on our own business, and then the Pano, Ede Quire at the Odega Coma. I did them by the Lenin by FM, that's why you like eating my mother easy labor. And I say, no, you're tying a lab on game or do come walk there
0: for. Hey,
2: demon, my son. I will help you. Saying that, she can't make a bargain more. I had to go.
0: Amen. Yagazira get them the war, a balella. Ah, rumors, did you say you're more your wine paris? Be like a dookie, Mary Jim Nagan, non come about. 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
2: Oyo nke nani?
0: Owey, Bishop Line 21.
2: Omano bidia.
0: Bishop, miyama akwa ragi ma.
2: Yama akwa ragi mnemu. Ani ha.
0: Wagam.
2: Hey.
0: Hi.
2: Ipo pwede mta kaya.
0: Ana wagam.
2: Imoke guwa na pongu. I wouldn't bring the Congo back. I'm not what I have.
0: Ew!
2: And we have every day.
0: I
2: had a legend 100,000 every day. My one had a legend 150. They're all praying every day. Oh, what's that? Oh,
0: you're
2: good at it.
0: Away!
2: They won't get up. Now we are. We won't see. I will not hear no name back. I want to one button.
0: And I'm going to give whatever the tissue, whatever the tissue. Chai. Chai, because then you go ukwegu all the work in bam.
2: I'm not president. So this is where like this what I have my hand I get upon me. One no hand I say oh young can I make it drink. Oh young can I bishop. Oh young bishop.
0: I don't gag you. 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
1: 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Oh.
0: Is it?
1: I don't want to create a good time.
0: Hello.
2: Where are you?
0: Away.
2: Adi.
0: Eh?
2: Where is Adi?
0: Yagazie.
2: Yagazie Nemo. How is it supposed to?
0: Adi Mayudi.
2: Eh, ma. Oh, who put that on the ticket? It was him and the current ones. Oh, where is it? Oh, where is it? Oh, where is it? Oh, where is it? Oh, where is it? Oh, where is it? Oh, where is it? Oh, where is it? Oh, where is it? Oh, where is it?
0: There was Yagazir again. Hello?
3: There is someone.
0: Oh, wait, my name Francisco Mogo.
3: There
0: was my make a kimere.
3: I didn't know my Jesus for the little kids they are.
0: Adema nakara Facebook mahuru mwezigyo ejima Azoka Junior isyo yoma ya gazie Kashimia chasa nwana isyo yoyoma ndewo ahu kura mwke gisi yoyoyo yoyoma kachigo zigi makoro wa magena aru ndewo Grace Asuigu ahu kura mwke gisi John Blessing isa nchoyo yoyo jisiko ndewo Promise Jondon isyo yoma madamo yoyo Eke le kwa la mchini kena tabo Friday, adema ya gazira gen. 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
0: eh
6: chai
0: eh
6: ana to talking no
0: eh ana to ga kwa
6: Etu was up to then, I am native dragon.
0: Adam.
6: Emma, I'm not nothing when he had wounded.
0: Adam. Bapa, you're
6: there, one upon tea, but
0: he has a
6: good deal. I come up yourself. Amonka did the, oh my. Beg, say, no, only said Latinic again, Yaka, no gun of town gown now.
0: I want to make a guinea, I can't say Chinook get away and gown. Natinic get
6: you, you could enter him. I'm a nepe, nobody can walk on, but you happen to make a maca. And I want him to open one no hand, a yan, and I happen to make a maca. Yes, you all know nothing, a young man will eat you to a yme, a to one you sell and gown. Now, only can guy come with that. 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Come on, I have come up for a gabujo. 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
0: Yeah, guys, see it again. 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
9: 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What is it too much, lebe on? Even the way you have written, di buwan indi, we are teaching Kazikel today, our talent, the band of real issue. 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I give him misery. Every time, I don't have the way I can give me a ball at the boom game of the day. So, about people's choice. About the Jolam, the Jotai. If one who is good, one not see a landlord, the Amburuli, the Labra, any local. And Kembe's Lopombola, Chile can get a Yahoo. Still, I can do. Because, about my little labor, then in Greek, which I am Woko. Why is it training you could have a lot of fault? Why my one you put in the gate was there a plan? Why don't we can one more than a batch of the landlord? The we were for that is the church. Yes, there's a lot of young ones there in the local. I'm going to one. But what I wrote you so nearly limbo. I went by one and you want to put one plan or every way to area because I'll be aware of life.
0: That's right.
9: Thank God bless you.
0: Yeah, Gazir again. 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
10: Oyo kemchuriti yona o chike tezi mnaze panena nande kano wuzipa hong unyisi nde IPOB. 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I believe one. Yeah, I would have why you on there and you there when you have a lap. 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Then, therefore, my husband, Tunubu Gan on Chiru 2031. I would have why you. On a hand, I know to see a needy job for each food name or room away and then our town. 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

Nigeria, a phone on a teacher on your coach, democracy, or caricono. How we recall on easy. Punaga, we had dinner, one way more die for Sunday Monday, Dutch Chai. A quiet pass, I think he see. A good abada, or see, after the death of Mosai, as I saw God. Come and when they go on with a channel for die for Nigeria, Umu Nigeria, come with your mom. 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

0: Matao. 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
2: Oh
0: yeah. 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
2: buddy?
0: Eh.
2: What's that back today?
0: Sister, give to one your muga.
2: Ele are akwana.
0: Ale kwa mama sister Gesu. 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
2: Ana ha da we watala.
0: Ocha.
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3: hello
0: mami b
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3: What's your mother? Yeah, Teddy.
0: I do come on, mommy.
3: You don't look better.
0: And the chamma.
3: You are the girl.
0: Hello, Timmer.
3: After Colabta.
0: Adam.
3: Can I love my gift over Cairo? Yeah, the real love. I get up. Not all I did. Nobody did. They can away.
0: Adam. Mommy be so we leave a little one. Yeah, he's a quarrel, apotana, bam bam bam bam. My name is Quarrel, and ya hagin a bokaburu. Each of a quotog is a festagan on. 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I'm a mina, got say. Yeah, we're all. Hello?
4: Angolam dago budani. 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
2: Ah, pude chamwa.
1: Ah, de dem dobo.
2: I got one here. You don't call on yourself, are they?
1: Oh, I got a mail or hickey.
2: I got a ball or dish. It is also naked. I'm not going to live on my party.
1: I'm not going to live on my party.
2: I don't know what to do.
1: Yagazir again, the war, double elder Dana. Out of the Mahrumo Zigio, Jenny. It's an hour tank, Kigio, No Kabilunka, Dabara Dabao. 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

Yeah, thank God it's Friday, and well, yeah, so the music will always play. Yes, when it's Enyimba 94.3 FM Abawi, we try to mix it, yeah, we try to give you everything you need to make your day go very well. Yes, what the while and all that, we try to do that on this lovely day. Yes, officially I welcome you to the evening shift on this lovely station. Yes, Enyimba 94.3 FM Aba. And it promises to be very, very interesting. Yes, because you have a lot to talk about this evening. Yes, from now till 7 p.m. Yes, from now till 5 p.m. will be time for, yes, Banta Arena, the World Cup special. Yeah, the World Cup are currently going on. Yes, in North America, yes, Mexico, the U.S., and Canada. And yesterday we saw heavy scorelines in the games that happened. And we'll talk about that on the World Cup special. From now, yes, still at 5 p.m. And on top of the hour 5 will be time for the evening news. Yes, the latest happening both in Nigeria and outside Nigeria. Yes, after the news, I will come back by 5:30 for Sports Frenzy. Yeah, we talk about the latest happening around the world of sports. And I can tell you that a lot has been happening. Even though the World Cup is going on, other activities are happening. Other sports is also going on. So that will be the time to talk about it. And that will take us till 7 p.m. Yeah, so from 5:30 to 7 p.m., that is when Sports Frenzy, yes, we're going to bring it to you. And, on top of our 7, yes, we'll call it a break. Yeah, that will be the end of transmission for today. So I hope you are ready for the ride, because me, I'm ready. And I know also that you are ready, because we have a lot to give to you. Yes, we are here, like I always say, to keep you informed, to keep you entertained, and also to educate you. That's what we do on Enyimba 94.3 FM, Aba, more than a radio. Yes, my name is Kingsley, okay, a.k.a. the Kingsman. Yeah, they call me the Kingsman, because they say I like to chill with the kings and also the queens. Yes, I hope you are ready for the weekend. Yeah, thank God it's Friday. Yeah. And I hope you have been able to, yes, do one or two things during the week. Yeah, you know, the hustle. I hope the hustle have been paying, or the hustle have paid, you know. And also, I hope business, work, everything went well this week. And I hope there was no complaint. Yeah, you know, we're in the rainy season, and but hold on, yeah, I think we should always be prepared for that. When it's June, July, it's time for the rain, and I think nobody should be complaining that the rain was too much and all that. So we are here, yes, thank God it's Friday, and I'll be right back. Yeah, let's play one or two songs, and yes, we'll go over to the World Cup special, because I have so much to talk about. And the ongoing World Cup currently in North America. Yes, a lot has been going on.

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0: Where every match becomes
2: a game. We are ready.
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Yes, I can tell you that Mexico, yes, they are the first team to qualify for the round of 32 at the ongoing World Cup in North America. Yes, they are the first team to qualify after beating South Korea 1-0 yesterday. Mexico, we yes, we also saw big wins from Canada. Yeah, the co-host as they defeated Qatar by 6-0. Yes, talking about Bafana, the boys. Yeah, well, they grew up yesterday because they drew. Yes, they didn't allow Czech Republic to take all 3 points yesterday because they scored late in their game against Czech Republic to get a valuable point, and that means they still have a chance of making it to the next stage of the competition if only they can win their last game in that group. Yes, we also saw wins for Switzerland yesterday at the FIFA World Cup. Yes, it's the World Cup special on Enyimba 94.3 FM. Yesterday is the Friday edition of the show. And I can tell you, a lot has been happening at the World Cup. Yes, so we hear that Neymar Junior will not be fit. Yeah. Oh, well, he has been training. Yes, he has been training. But we hear that he's going to meet Brazil's second game today against Haiti. Yeah, that game should be early hours of tomorrow in Philadelphia. Okay. And, that's the news. That's just the news. Neymar Junior. Anybody or anyone waiting or maybe anticipating to see Neymar Junior, I think you have to wait a little bit longer. Yeah, because the way it's looking like, he might not. We are even hearing that he might appear in the knockout phase, but we don't know how true that is. So we have to wait for the talented Brazilian. Yes, it's Banta Arena, the World Cup special on Enyimba 94.3 FM. My name is Kingsley Mwoke, aka the Kingsman. Yeah, they call me the Kingsman because they say I like to chill with the Kings and also the Queens.

Yes, I can tell you that the Portuguese camp is on fire. Yes, lots of criticism. Yes, even the fans of Cristiano Ronaldo, yes, his fans, they are now criticizing some of the players. In fact, they have gone to their social media handle to say, pass the ball to Ronaldo now. Are you people telling me that you want Ronaldo to score, by all means? They are telling Bruno Fernandes, why you no pass to Ronaldo now? Maybe you get 21 assists for Manchester United last season. Pass to Ronaldo now. We can fight in our soul. Everybody lose control. From the beaches to the stars. Tonight we know who we are. Yes, it's getting hotter and hotter at the World Cup. And on World Cup Special, yes, we'll tell you about everything that is happening.

Yes, let me start with the game yesterday between the Czech Republic and South Africa. Yes, and I can tell you that, Czech Republic, they took the lead, Sadilik. Okay. Yes, Mikhail Sadilik. Okay, I don't know whether I got that name correct. But that's his name. Scored in the 6th minute for Czech Republic. But I can tell you that South Africa, they equalized through Tobiho Makuena. He scored in the 83rd minute. That was a penalty. Yes, after the Czech Republic player handed the ball inside the 18-yard box. And that proved a valuable point for South Africa. And meaning they still have a lifeline in the competition. Win your last game and you make it through to the next stage of the competition. Yes, I'm talking about another game that happened yesterday. The second game yesterday, we saw two European sides file out in their game yesterday. Yes, that was in Group B. Yes, and it was the Switzerland versus Bosnia and Herzegovina in an all European tie at the World Cup. And let me tell you that it was goal galore in that game. Yes, the game. So many goals. 5 goals we have scored in that game. And 4 went to Switzerland. Yeah. Switzerland, we are victorious by 4-1. And I can tell you that the game was played at the Sofi Stadium, and the stadium has a capacity of 70,000 capacity. And I can tell you that, over 70,000 people attended that game yesterday. And let me tell you that, talking about Switzerland, the five goals came in the second half, and the goals were scored by Mazembe. Scored in the 74th minute. Mozambi, that's the name. Scored in the 74th minute to give Switzerland the lead. And in the 84th minute, we saw another goal from Robin Vargas. Scored to make it 2-0. And Mozambi also scored in the 90th minute to make it 3-0. Talking about Bosnia, they pulled one back through Mamik. Yes, Mamik scored to make it 3-1. But Granit Xhaka, made it 4-1 through a penalty in 90 plus 7 minutes. And that is how that game ended. 4-1 in favor of Switzerland.

Yes, at the third game, yesterday was the co-host Canada. Yes, they were live. They were very brutal yesterday. And the game produced the two red cards, and it was in the favor. Yes, it was in the favor of, Canada, because Qatar had two red cards in that game. Live. They were very brutal yesterday. And the game produced the two red cards, and it was in the favor. Yes, it was in the favor of

players, and there was also a hat-trick yesterday. Yes, let me tell you that in the 16th minute, we saw Lorraine scoring for them. Yes, Lorraine scored for them. And in the 29th minute, we saw the second goal from Jonathan David, making it 2-0. And Amin got a red card in it at 3rd minute for Qatar. Yeah, in that game. And before halftime, we saw a goal from Jonathan David again to make it 3-0. And Madibo also got a red. Asim Madibo got a red card for Qatar in the 53rd minute, and that destabilized them. And there were also goals from Nathan Saliba, made it 4-0 for Canada. And there was an own goal in the 75th minute. And in 90 plus 2 minutes, we saw Jonathan David scoring his hat-trick in the game. And that means that Canada, they almost through. Yes, in fact, with that win yesterday, I can comfortably say they are through to the next stage of the competition, because they have 4 points in their group. Yeah, in this game so far, in the tournament so far. So I think that 4 points maybe might be enough for them to go through to the next. Even though the group is still very much open, because everybody in that group has a point.

Mexico, yeah, Mexico was the last they played earlier. I was off today, yeah, and they played against the team from Asia, the South Korea. South Korea, they won their first game against Czech Republic, and they were maybe hoping to win and qualify for the next stage of the competition, but against the co-host, it didn't really go as planned.

Yes, the game was played at Estadio Akron. Yes, that was where that game was played, and 45,000 people was in attendance. And the only game in that game came in the 50th minute. Romo, yes, Romo. Luis Romo, okay. Scored the only goal for Mexico. And it was enough for them. And they are the first team to qualify to the next stage of the competition. Yes, so that is how the games happened yesterday. And, Group A and Group B. Yes, that is how games happened in Group A and Group B. And today, yeah, we're going to see action in Group C and also Group D. Yes, so the phone lines are officially open. What do you think here? Mexico and Canada. Yes, the co-host. They are all doing very well in this tournament so far. 0808-162-3386. And also, you can also call 0813-762-5453. 0813-762-5453. Yes, that is the number to call. You can also send us a WhatsApp message. 0813-762-5453.

0: right. Okay, let me go to the phone lines and pick your calls. Hello. All right, we lost that. You can call back. Yes, you can call back. Yes, the phone lines acting up, but that should not stop you. Yes, I keep trying the lines. Yes. Let's hear from you. What do you think? Yes, what do you think? Hello? Hello? Okay. All right, we lost that. Okay. Yeah, the phone lines acting up. Okay. All right. Hear the children sing along. Hello?
1: Hello, King's Man.
0: Yeah, good evening.
1: Hello.
0: Yeah, good evening.
1: Hello, King's Man.
0: Yeah, I can hear you. Good evening.
1: Okay, I know maybe you're hearing what I'm saying.
0: Mm.
1: What I want to say is that yesterday's match, one, South Africa tried. A man proposed it, God is saving. So the thing didn't come the way we thought about it. And for Canada, we have kudos to them. So that's all I have to say. God bless you.
0: All right, thank you very much for your call. Yeah, yeah, Canada yesterday. And South Africa, well, they tried, yeah, it's not easy. Yeah, South Africa, I give them kudos. Hello? Hello? All right, when you call, you turn down the volume of your radio. Very important. All right. Hello? Yeah, good evening.
2: Hello, this man.
0: Yeah, I can hear you. Good evening.
2: Well, I'm going to hear you. I know so you're here.
0: All right. Go on.
2: Kudos to Canada. And kudos to David that has scored his half.
0: All right, you can call back. Yeah, yeah, just call back. Yeah, call back. Let's hear from you. Yeah, just call back so we can hear you better. Network is acting about. Yeah, just call back 0808-162-3386. 0813-762-5453. Yes, that is the number to call. Hello?
1: Hello, this man.
0: Yeah, good evening.
1: Yeah, good evening. It's Pastor Francis calling from the Lady Industrial Market.
0: You're welcome.
1: Thank you, my brother. Yesterday I presume that South Africa could have considered 15 goals that we proposed and God is good. So but I want to say kudos to them. You see, that their goalkeeper William. I'm a fan of William. I so much like the guy, his composure on the goalpost. So the only thing is that I wish all African teams or countries appear in this World Cup success. So let them try. Football is no longer played by men. It's now 11-11. Let them just do whatever they can do to make sure that they protect Africa high. And one other thing, this man. You see, now that Arsenal players are using set pieces to help England to score, you see that Chelsea fans, the Man U fans, the Man City fans, they are not complaining.
0: Yes,
1: they're just helping England.
0: They know what they are doing.
1: But if Arsenal scores in Premier League with set piece, they will begin to talk. So, kudos to our brothers in English team. Thank you.
0: All right. Thank you very much. We all know what we are doing. Especially Ronaldo fans now. We all know what we are doing. Hello.
2: This one, Walker. Good evening.
0: Yeah, good evening.
2: How you doing now?
0: Are they fine? How are your side?
2: Thank God. The doctor's on the phone from my
0: other. All right.
2: I want to give kudos to Canada. I did not qualify. I want to give kudos also to David who has scored 3 goals. Now, Messi can see that he never become the best player for this World Cup. I didn't score 3 goals. Messi can never score 3 goals. I want to set up players that the guys today have their best performance with them to show for this World Cup. They are third game. They will come out. Now from pitch, they will travel. Go back to South Africa. And other teams to other teams from Africa where they do well. I wish them luck. Let them qualify from the group stage. We don't draw. South Africa. South Africa never draw. They never win any game. So I wish them all the best.
0: All right.
2: I'm not talking about Arsenal, but my audacity this season, but I will talk about them maybe in the sports race. Thank you very much.
0: All right. Okay. All is well. Yes, so today we are going to also have games in the competition. Yeah, from 8, yes, we're going to see, yes, the United States of America, yes, the USA, take on Australia. Yeah, that will be the first game today. Yeah, both teams, they won their first game of the competition. Yes, USA winning and also Australia winning their first game. And by 11, we are going to see Scotland take on Morocco, yes, the other African country.

0: Yes, and also tomorrow, yeah, early hours off tomorrow, we are going to see Brazil take on Haiti. And Turkey, yes, by 4, will take on Paraguay. Yes, that is how it's going to be, yes, at the World Cup. Yeah, more like the Friday games in the competition, yeah. That is how it's going to be. Canada, now feel the vibe. 2026, tonight alive. All right, let's go back to the phone lines and pick one or two calls. Hello.
1: Hello, good evening, Mr. Sammy.
0: Good evening, it's not Sammy, it's Kingsley.
1: Okay, Mr. Kingsley, how are you, sir?
0: I'm fine, how are you?
1: I'm fine. This is Kelechi. I'm calling from Omota, Nikela, my
0: house. All right, you're welcome.
1: Yeah, well, thank you, sir. What I want to say, I want to ask you about Portugal match. How many points now are they in the lead, are they on the list of? I want to know.
0: Are they on the list of what?
1: That's on their group stage. Portugal, are they leading? That's my question.
0: No, they have only 1 point.
1: Okay, they have only 1 point.
0: Yeah, they have only played one game.
1: Okay. Thank you.
0: All right. Okay.

Yes, okay, let me just pick. Okay, we lost that. Let me just go to Facebook and read your messages. All right, because we have a post there. Go to Enyimba 94.3 FM Aba. Go there and drop your comments.

All right, don't forget, today, yes, we have two games. By 8, that is when the first game will start. Yes, by 8. And it's going to be between the United States against Australia. And by 11, it's going to be Scotland versus Morocco. Yes, another African team will be playing today. Yes, Morocco, they drew against Brazil. So we expect them to maybe get all 3 points in that game against Scotland. And yeah, early hours of tomorrow, like I said, Brazil will be taking on Haiti. And we hear that Neymar Jr. will not be playing there. He's not fit enough to start, and they decided to just leave him. Yes, they decided to leave him, and maybe he might be fit for their last game. Or, yes, they round off 32 if Brazil qualify to the next stage of the competition. And also, yeah, by 4 a.m. Tomorrow, we are going to see Turkey, yes, take on Paraguay. Yes, two teams that didn't really start the competition on a very good note. Yes, they will be filing out tomorrow to see how they can be able to revive their campaign in the competition. All right, this is your Banta Arena Walk-Off Special. We end today. Yeah, this is the last for the week. Yes, we'll return next week, Monday, for another package. And by 5 will be time for the evening news. And I'll be right back by 5:30 for Sports Frenzy. We'll continue the conversation. A lot is happening at the World Cup. And by 5:30, I'll be here to give you all the latest. My name is Kingsley Mwoki, a.k.a.

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0: 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About first, the headlines. Federal government considers plan to let journalists join troops during military operations. Godswill Akpabio applauds Wike for building new FCT road. Alex Oti unveils aircraft named after Chinua Achebe Onitsha Monarch. These and other stories, plus foreign and entertainment, coming shortly. My name is Deborah Odiba. The federal government is considering a new initiative that would allow journalists to accompany military personnel during selected operations. This was said to be in a bid to improve security reporting and give the public greater insight into the realities of counterinsurgency and other internal security efforts. The Minister of Defense, General Christopher Musa, disclosed the plan at the National Security Summit organized by the Nigeria Union of Journalists in Abuja. Represented by his special advisor, Rear Admiral Olusanya Bankole, the minister said the proposed arrangement would foster closer collaboration between the media and security agencies while promoting transparency in military activities. He explained that modern conflicts are increasingly influenced by information and narratives, making the media an important stakeholder in the country's security architecture. Senate President Godswill Akpabio has commended the Minister of the Federal Capital Territory, Yesom Wike, for engaging China Civil Engineering Construction Corporation to deliver a new 7-kilometer access road linking communities around the Nnamdi Azikiwe International Airport in Abuja. Akpabio gave the commendation while representing the President, President Bola Ahmed Tinubu, at the commissioning of the road project, which stretches from Bill Clinton Drive to Tungan Madaki Settlement and includes a 4-span bridge. In a message delivered by Akpabio, President Tinubu said the road was conceived to address years of neglect suffered by host communities that surrendered land for the expansion of the airport. The president noted that despite their sacrifice in the national interest, the communities had remained without basic road infrastructure for years. He described the project as the fulfillment of a long-standing promise to communities affected by the construction of the airport's second runway. Chairman, Senate Committee on Interior, Senator Adams Oshomole, has advocated a review of the Nigeria Security and Civil Defense Corps Establishment Act, arguing that the word civil in the agency's name no longer reflects the realities of the threats its operatives confront. He made the call at the National Defense College NDC in Abuja while delivering remarks at the launch of a book titled Nigeria's Security Dilemma, Rivalries and Implications. Oshomole said the concept of a civil defense corps implies a force without firearms, yet operatives are routinely deployed against heavily armed criminals, destroying public assets and engaging in illegal oil bunkering. The lawmaker also called for stronger collaboration among security agencies, insisting that intelligence sharing should not be treated as optional. Nigeria Police Force has said it has completed security deployments across all 2,545 polling units in Ekiti State, ahead of the governorship election scheduled for Saturday, June 20, 2026. Commissioner of Police in charge of election security, CP Shogunle Abayomi, said a multi-layered security architecture had been deployed to adopt and guarantee a peaceful, credible, and hitch-free election. He said security personnel and operational assets had been positioned across polling units and other designated locations to ensure the safety of voters, electoral officials, election observers, and sensitive electoral materials throughout the exercise. The deployment, he said, also covers critical infrastructure, major entry and exit routes, border communities, and other locations identified as vital to the electoral process. Ahead of Saturday's by-election in the Rivers South East Senatorial District, the Rivers State Police Command has announced the restriction of human and vehicular movement in 7 local government areas of the state. The police also warned that anyone found violating the restriction order, engaging in acts capable of disrupting the electoral process, or participating in any form of violence, including vote buying, voter intimidation, thuggery, and related unlawful acts, will be dealt with in line with the law. The election, to be conducted by the Independent National Electoral Commission, is to fill the vacant seat following the death of the former representative who passed away in February. In a statement, the command spokesperson Blessing Agabe, an assistant superintendent of police, said the restriction of movement will be enforced from midnight on Friday, June 19, to 6 p.m. on Saturday, June 20, the election day. In a similar development, the Enugu State Government has announced a restriction of movement across the six local government areas that make up the Enugu North Senatorial District ahead of Saturday's by-election. The Secretary to the State Government, Professor Chidiebere Onya, disclosed this in a public service announcement issued today. According to him, the directive will apply across the 102 electoral wards in the senatorial district. Abia State Governor Alex Oti has unveiled two newly acquired aircraft belonging to United Nigeria Airlines, named after the late literary icon and author of Things Fall Apart, Professor Chinua Achebe, and the Obi of Onitsha, Igwe Alfred Achebe. The unveiling ceremony took place at Nestor Aviation Services, Gate 4 Access Road, Local Airport, Ikeja, Lagos. Speaking at the event, Oti commended the chairman and founder of United Nigeria Airlines, Professor Obiora Okonkwo, for honoring distinguished Nigerians through the gesture. Oti also praised the Minister of Aviation and Aerospace Development, Festus Keyamo, for promoting private sector participation in the aviation industry, noting that the government previously viewed itself as competing with private businesses. The governor further commended the initiative to establish an aircraft leasing company, saying it would strengthen the capacity of local airlines. And from the foreign news, Zimbabwe's lower house of parliament has passed a bill to extend presidential terms from 5 to 7 years, which would allow President Emmerson Mnangagwa to remain in power until 2030. More than 200 lawmakers voted in favor of the draft legislation, surpassing the vote threshold required for a two-third majority to amend the constitution. The bill also scraps direct presidential elections with future presidents chosen by parliament. Mnangagwa, 83, took power in 2017 after ousting long-time ruler with the backing of the military and went on to win disputed elections in 2018 and 2023. The bill now heads to the Senate, where it is also expected to secure approval before being enacted by the president. And from entertainment, Nigerian singer Oludemilade Martin Alejo, popularly known as YC, has opened up on his absence from the music scene for a few years. During a recent podcast interview, he revealed that he took a break from music to concentrate on personal development. He explained that he went on a journey of self-discovery that lasted for a while but has now returned to music. Before his break, YC dominated the Nigerian music industry with hits like Jagaban, Juice, Omo Alaji, and so many others. And that entertainment story brings us to the end of the evening news right here on Enyimba 94.3 FM Aba. A quick look at some of the main points. Federal government is considering plans to let journalists join troops during military operations. Akpabio has applauded Wike for building new FCT road with China Civil Engineering Construction Corporation. Governor of Abia State Alex Oti has unveiled an aircraft named after Chinua Achebe. To report news or events around you, please text or WhatsApp 0814-993-0596 or send an email to newsroomeyimbafm@gmail.com. This bulletin was produced and edited by Amarachi Akpa. My name is Deborah Udiba. Good evening.
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1: Lie on yourself. I'm the war. I'm the fight. I'm the battle.

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2: It was in my brethren that banned them. They said they must have been. Man stand tall, man masculine. 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
1: How many times do I have to remind you that? 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
2: Yeah, she's holding a baby.
1: Three.
0: What tree?
1: Oh, what's that?
3: Speeding again. At the Four Seasons again. At the postseason again. Time to go demon on them. Album mode, switch D&D to my friends. 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
2: I'm Kunde in this position. There is two things with Kylian. We all know he goes inside or he curves. If I push that ball here, Jimmy will do exactly that. He will not open the window for me.
1: We go beyond the headlines.
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6: Well, we know that is a very different ballgame. 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We have already kept this behind us, like I spoke to the boys. So that they keep this behind us and we still have other games to play. We can make amends.
1: We tear apart the rumors and celebrate the champions. 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

Yes, it's Sports Frenzy on Enyimba 94.3 FM. But yes, it's the Friday edition of the show. And you know, on Fridays, yes, is the open mic. Yeah, when we open the phone lines for you to call in and talk about anything, with that concerns sports. Yes, you want to talk about, you are free on Fridays. Yes, on open mic, because yes, we hear from you on Fridays. Yes, a lot has been happening when it concerns sports and the FIFA World Cup. Yes, it's also happening. Yes, it's the trending topic when it concerns sports.

Yes, I'm talking about what we have today on the show. Yes, let me tell you that Morocco star Achraf Hakimi will stand trial for rape. That is what we are hearing. And also US and Australia, they are at the knockout stage when they meet today at the World Cup. And let me also tell you that Ivory Coast, they have confirmed that Canada has approved Wahi's travel for the World Cup. Yeah, we are hearing that he will be denied entry, but we hear now it has been sorted out. And talking about the World Cup, we hear that Ghana equals Nigerian's World Cup wins record. And Iran, yes, we hear that they want to lodge complaints with FIFA over World Cup restrictions. And the Premier League, yeah, the fixtures have been released today, and we'll talk about that. Yes, Arsenal, they are going to open the new Premier League season with a game against Coventry City. So we'll talk about that and more on the show this evening. Yeah, my name is Kingsley Nwoke, a.k.a. the Kingsman. Yeah, they call me the Kingsman because I like to chill with the kings and also the queens.

Yes, don't forget the show is also very, very much interactive. Yes, go to our Facebook page, Enyimba 94.3 FM. Go there and drop your comments. And yeah, talking about the open mic, yes, let me open the phone lines so that I can hear from you. Anything you want to talk about, is it the World Cup, is it the Premier League, anything transfers, anything you want to talk about, I'm here for you. Or you want to ask a question, you're also free, yes. If I don't know, I will consult the Oracle, yes, to give me the answer. That's what we do on Friday. So, let me just call the phone line, 0808-162-338-86, 0808-162-338-86, 0813-762-5453, 0813-762-5453. Yes, that is the numbers to call in on the show this evening.

0: Yes, we are waiting for your calls. Let's go to the World Cup. Yes, let's go to the FIFA World Cup and play you highlights of games. Okay, let me just pick this one. All right, we lost that call. 0808-162-3386-0813-762-5453. Yes, that is the number to call. And don't also forget, like I said, go to Facebook, Enyimba 94.3 FM, Aba. Go there and drop your comment. Yes, that there's a post there already. Hello.
1: Good evening. When is the World Cup ending?
0: Next month, on the 19th of next month.
1: Okay.
0: Your name and where you're calling from?
1: I'm Mike Aka.
0: All right.
1: What of Jake?
0: What of who?
1: JP, your
0: colleague. Okay, she's not around.

0: She's not around for now. She's not around for now.
1: Mm. Okay, thank you.
0: All right. All right, I keep the calls coming. Yes, we can talk about anything. Yes, is it the World Cup? Is it the Premier League fixtures that was released today? Yes, we're going to talk about that on the show. Yeah, we're going to talk about that for sure. Hello.
2: It's the man who come, man.
0: Yeah, Lucky. Good evening.
2: This is my brother. Yes. In our Baba Nature.
0: Hmm.
2: Yes. Yes. Kisma, biko Chelsea, ele dinde ha signing. Now, which people now wait they don't sign?
0: Nobody.
2: Wait,
0: nobody yet. Cucurella have left Chelsea. Cucurella has left Chelsea.
2: We know. In my land count, now Cucurella now got a Madrid player. But him now, coach of my Bataru. Because on the airport, is he buying your money? Make him 5 good statement to make him just John de Wushirike. Pick on the airport. Good replacement. We're some key players because Kukula on the motor demma na church or the group. That's fine now. We have a Kisma, that is a World Cup. Don't they go down small, small? Yes, we don't enter second round now. South Africa. They draw their game. And check here, and the West is where play South Africa. Kisuma, this check here, how was it really like that? How did you go play about the coach? The plan is going. Even a ball, I will know. Hold your own. You allow these people to equalize that game. Although, what happened? That guy, near the goal, I think, when you look at the next match, South Africa, yes, I hope next match, and all we have to call, we have the key player not there, now South Africa. I don't think I saw more than a football. I won't anything about all African teams. You got at the World Cup. Because there's a lot of discussion of the deal. And now I rely on Morocco. Kimvel. That's why Kimvel play goal and draw or 1-1 draw. Yeah, it's fair. Senegal. I know the whole of the game. I know they put my hope on them again. They don't lose their first game by 3-1, a bit to nothing. My brother, who be a catcher from Lebehano. But the double hand will be wake up. Apple. He on a little bicycle. Slipping on bicycle. On the World Cup, my brother. All the very, very bad. Tanang Miru, the whole African team. Thank you, my brother.
0: All right. Thank you very much, Lucky. Yes, for your call. Yes, keep the calls coming. Open mic and let me hear from you. Hello.
3: Hello, good evening to you, sir.
0: Yeah, good evening to you.
3: My name is Hugo Chibu. I'm calling from Arab.
0: All right.
3: Please, sir, how many contracts attended this World Cup?
0: 48.
3: Okay, 48. Between that match, between Norway and Iraq last some days ago, do you know how it finished?
0: Which match?
3: Norway versus Iraq in the group of Senegal.
0: Okay, 4-1.
3: In the favor of Norway, right?
0: Yes, Norway won by 4-1.
3: Senegal is in danger. Can Senegal beat Norway and Iraq now? And they?
0: We wait to see.
3: Senegal is in danger. May God help them. I'm very, very happy that South Africa is about to crash out. I'm very, very happy because of that. Thank you very much.
0: All right. Thank you very much. Yeah, 0808-162-3386. 0813-762-5453. Yes, that is the number to call. Let's hear from you. Hello.
4: Hello, Mr. Kingsman. Good evening.
0: Yeah, good evening to you.
4: Yeah, this is Prince Bright calling from First Road, Abba.
0: All right.
4: Okay, let me talk about the Premier League transfers that have been going on so far. Barcelona, I wonder what Rashford, this Barcelona club, I wonder what they see in Rashford that, you know, they are refusing to actually sign that guy, even after the guy, you know, made some crucial impact in the club last season. I wonder what is their problem. They even went ahead to sign Godon. As for me, Godon is not really that kind of player that I'm seeing that is, you know, that is a good that I don't really rely on that player. I'm not a Barcelona fan whatsoever, but I'm just, you know, showing interest in what they're doing. I don't really see that guy playing well. But I was surprised that I heard from two Barcelona fans here, and they were telling me that they have been wishing that Barcelona signed that guy in the last season, and today their dream came true. So I was just like, okay, fine and good. Since you guys have been, you know, waiting for him to be signed in Barcelona, the club you guys support, then that is all right. But what they are doing to Rashford is, I don't really like it. I have to say about that. And Cucurella leave from Chelsea to Real Madrid is really concerning. I mean, Chelsea fan and the thing really touched me. So I hope Chelsea will find a replacement. Yes, I hope Chelsea will find a replacement. And when I'm talking about a replacement, I mean an experienced player at that left back. We shouldn't really rely on Hato. We shouldn't rely on Hato. So although they have not started making signings, I don't know what they are holding on to. Maybe probably because the coach have not fully resumed. I don't know. So I hope they do something to that. Start signing players, because this Chelsea team, I don't really know. Really, really tired of their shenanigans. I'm really tired of it. For Premier League next season, the way I'm seeing Premier League next season, I just want to use this opportunity to, you know, name teams that I think will also do well in Premier League this coming season. I think Arsenal, for me, I've said it before, and a lot of people came at me. I don't know. I feel Arsenal will return the Premier League spot again, you know, winning the title again. That's what I feel. And I feel like Manchester United will also do well. Yeah, so Man City, Marista is actually our coach. The coach I really like at Chelsea. But I don't see Marista as a coach that will do what Guardiola did with the Man City team. I think Marista will be that coach that will be good at European competitions, but not the Premier League, not the league. So that's the way I view Marista, because he did it at Chelsea, and that's also the same way I'm seeing him. So I don't think, you know, he will really return the kind of the history Guardiola had with the team, you know, making them to win Premier League back to back and all of that. So that is just what I have to say about the league. And then as for the World Cup.
0: All right.
3: Okay, I want to talk about, you know, about Ronaldo and Messi. I don't know where I heard that. Maybe from you. Okay, yeah, from you. From before we enter this particular this program. So I think someone was listening for. They were saying, complaining that Bruno Fernandes was, you know, giving passes when he was at Man U at the club, and now at the country national at the World Cup, he's not really doing that for Ronaldo. So probably they want Ronaldo to be scoring. I know that is what they want, you know. They really want their Ronaldo to have that this thing, to hold on to that. At the end of the day, this guy is retiring with, you know, being the guy that scored 1,000 goals and all of that. And then Team Messi scoring hat-trick on Argentina versus Algeria is also giving them so much concern. So I think maybe that was why they are still pained to know that Ronaldo, you know, that match didn't really go in favor of Portugal. So that's what I have to say about that. And England, I'm rooting for England to get to the final. I've said it before.
4: I'm rooting for Argentina to get to the final as well. And I'm rooting for Portugal might do well. I see them as, you know, doing well, and some other European teams. And I'm also happy that these African teams are really doing well. I'm very, very happy that they are doing well. Someone, the last caller said Senegal might not. If Senegal, even if Senegal did not beat or they were not able to withstand Norway's business, Senegal, they will still have, I think they will have extra matches to play, right?
0: Extra matches like?
4: Extra matches in that their group. Like, if they play Norway and probably they lost to Norway, they will still have extra two matches to play.
0: They have only one game,
4: group.
0: One game, not two.
4: Oh, one. Oh, that is too bad. That is too bad. Anyway, if they try to, they might, you know, football, things can turn around. So, in as much as Norway win their last game, doesn't mean that they might get that win. I know they are good too. Norway team is good, but it doesn't really mean that way. Football can turn out to be something else here in another time. So, they might get a draw. That's what I'm thinking. And then they will not go on to win their next game because the Senegalese team, they are good from my own side. So, that is what I have to say. Thank you.
0: All right, thank you very much. All right, thank you very much for your take this evening. Yes, it's the open mic on Enyimba 94.3 FM. But let's hear from you what you have to say this evening. All right, and talking about the World Cup, don't worry, I'll play highlights of games that happened yesterday, yes, after the 6 o'clock hour. Hello.
5: Hello, Usman. Good evening.
0: Yeah, good evening to you.
5: My name is Justice. I'm from Oboe.
0: Your name is what?
5: Justice. I'm from Oboe.
0: All right.
5: My message is on South Africa budget. The government made me. I wasn't happy. Because I wasn't happy that they told that much. But same on with funding. We still lose the next. We still lose the next match.
0: You are
5: very
0: wicked
5: people. Thank you.
0: All right. Thank you very much. Thank you very much for your take. Yes, it's your opinion, though. And let me tell you that the Super Falcons, yes, I have a news concerning the Super Falcons this evening. And talking about their rankings, where we hear that Super Falcons, they retain their top African spot in the latest FIFA ranking, the women's ranking. And I can tell you that Super Falcons, we head into the 2026 Women's African Cup of Nations as Africa's highest ranked team after retaining 36th position in the latest FIFA Women's World Ranking. The rankings released yesterday, the final FIFA update before the Continental Showpiece, where Nigeria will be seeking a record-extending 11th WAFCON title at the tournament, which holds from July 25th to August 16th in Morocco. And despite recording back-to-back victories over Senegal in international friendlies earlier this month, the reigning African champions were unable to improve their position in the global standings. And the Super Falcons beat the Lionesses of Teranga 2-1 on June 5th, before completing a 3-0 victory 3 days later in Ikenne. However, the results were not enough to move Nigeria above Serbia, Ukraine, and Czech Republic, who remain directly ahead of the nine-time African champions in the ranking. And Nigeria remained comfortably ahead of teams such as Vietnam, Slovenia, the Philippines, Chinese Taipei, and Jamaica, while maintaining their status as the highest ranked women national team in Africa. And we hear that South Africa remains the Falcons' closest challengers on the continent. The Bayana climbed one place to 57th in the world ranking after recovering from a 5-0 defeat to Japan with an impressive 1-0 victory over Asian, over the Asian giant doing the international window. Ghana slipped one spot to 68th in the world, while host Morocco dropped to 64th. Zambia, one of Nigeria's opponents in the WAFCON group stage, also fell one place to 65th, despite a 3-0 victory over Zimbabwe in their most recent outing. And the Super Falcons will face Zambia, Egypt, and Malawi in Group C of the tournament. Egypt are ranked 99th in the world, while Malawi occupy 158th position. And at the top of the global rankings, Spain remain the world number one team ahead of the United States, Germany, England, Japan. France moved up to sixth place, while Brazil, Sweden, Canada, and the Netherlands complete the top 10. All right, let's go on this break, and then when I come back, yes, I'll pick your calls. We go to the World Cup. We'll talk about so many other things. Don't touch that dial. Then when I will pick your calls, I just have to go on this break. Yes, I will be right back after now.
6: In the name of the Father, and of the Son, and of the Holy Spirit.
7: Amen.
6: The angel of the Lord declared unto Mary,
7: and she conceived of the Holy Spirit.
6: Hail Mary, full of grace, the Lord is with you. Blessed are you among women, and blessed is the fruit of your womb, Jesus.
7: Holy Mary, Mother of God, pray for us sinners, now and at the hour of our death. Amen.
6: Behold, the handmaid of the Lord.
7: Be it done to me according to your word.
6: Hail Mary, full of grace, the Lord is with you. Blessed are you among women, and blessed is the fruit of your womb, Jesus.
7: Holy Mary, Mother of God, pray for us sinners, now and at the hour of our death. Amen.
6: And the word became flesh,
7: and dwelt among us.
6: Hail Mary, full of grace, the Lord is with you. Blessed are you among women, and blessed is the fruit of your womb, Jesus.
7: Holy Mary, Mother of God, pray for us sinners, now and at the hour of our death. Amen.
6: Pray for us, O most holy Mother of God,
7: that we may be made worthy of the promises of Christ.
6: Let us pray.
7: Pour forth, we beseech you, O Lord, your grace into our hearts, that we, to whom the incarnation

0: May the divine assistance always remain with us.
1: And may the souls of all the faithful departed, through the mercy of God, rest in peace.
0: May they rest in peace.
1: Amen.
0: The Lord be with you.
1: And with your spirit.
0: May Almighty God bless you, Father, Son, and Holy Spirit.
1: Amen.
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16: 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Hello.
17: Hello.
16: Good evening.
17: Good evening, sir.
16: Good evening.
17: Please,
16: Is it what?
17: Hello.
16: Yeah, I can hear you. Go on.
17: Okay, sir. Sir, please, I have a telegram that I want you.
16: Your name, and where you're calling from.
17: Okay, my name is Ogechi. I'm calling from Umuah.
16: All right. You said what? Your question.
17: My name is Ogechi.
16: Yes, I know. Your question.
17: Okay. How much if you want to celebrate? How much do you please collect?
16: Alright, don't worry. Just send us a WhatsApp message. Don't worry. Just hang up.
17: Okay, sir.
16: Alright. Yeah, send us a WhatsApp message. 0813-762-5453. 0813-762-5453. Yes, that is our WhatsApp number. In case you want to lay your complaints. Alright. Okay. Yes, let's talk about the World Cup.

0: on the dirt. All right, let's let me play you highlights of games that happened yesterday at the World Cup before we build up to today's game in the competition. And yesterday we saw lots of matches. We saw South Africa. Yes, we saw South Africa against Czech Republic, and they were able to get something from that game. Yes, talking about South Africa and the Czech Republic. Okay, let me just give you highlights of that game, and also play highlights of Canada versus Qatar, Mexico versus Korea, and Switzerland versus Bosnia and Herzegovina. Yes, this evening. All right, let's go. And let me play highlights of those games, and we'll be right back. Yes, don't touch that dial. It's still Aimba 94.3 FM. ABBA.
1: Finishes the second best score in the Premiership in South Africa with 12 goals. But what of this one? Here we go in Atlanta. But check here in South Africa need a result here. Beaten in game one, the response now is essential.
2: He was speaking about unity, and not just amongst the players, but the people as well, all of Africa.
1: That's Wojciech. Wants it to get across. Might work out. He has done. Sadilek. Just the start that Czechia were craving. How they needed a response. How they need a win, both of these two, but it's advantage Czechia.
2: The creativity that was lacking in match day one for Czechia is on full display. Up, back, and through at its...
1: Mokwena. The place. Oh! Message from the deflection. And the final touch coming off Wojciech. And that is that. So, Aran is just a little too hasty to get going. And Tori Pesso does get us back underway. So, Czechia leading by a goal to nil. Against Sadilek's goal. About 6 minutes is the difference here in Atlanta. Czechia in possession here. Oh, it's a touch on from Shaken Sadilek. And this is Darida. Oh, three in the way. Could have been a big turning point. Chev and tipped over by Roman Williams.
2: This is such an important block. That's so well defended from Mbokaze. And then the trailing run of Okan to be able to come back and make this intervention. Roman Williams is watching this and tracking it the whole way, but it's moving from one way or another. But that was Okan as well that gets in the way.
1: His eyes must have lit up there. Took at the end here at the Atlanta Stadium, where there's a good amount of support for Czechia. Oh, the header! Known for putting the ball into the net, doing his bit to stop South Africa in attack here.
2: Tremendous weight. To look again at Schick, who just saw that late, to be fair, as that comes over Okan. This is the view of Tori Pinto.
1: Oh, the header is to the possession of Kovac. It was an awkward one, certainly, for Mokwena. Maseko. Coming inside, Maseko is travelling, he's asking for a handball, penalty South Africa.
2: That does come off of the arms of Schultz, but it's in tight.
1: This to level in Atlanta, and for South Africa, this has to go in. Mokwena puts it in the corner. They are still alive in this World Cup. 1-1.
2: The lesser of the two.
1: Mokwena, they are going to go direct now. Walsh.
2: It was a look just a moment ago. Goalkeeper Kovac with a little bit of uncertainty. But this is a massive moment in this match.
1: Magopa. Brave to Magopa.
2: Oh, that would have capped off a brilliant passing sequence from South Africa.
1: And that is that. Well, a second half that came to life. And for Kobek, for Czechia, for South Africa, they're still alive for now.
0: Yes, they're talking about South Africa. Yes, they're still alive. Yes, they're still alive in the competition. And well, in Group A, yes, they're talking about that they have 1 point from Group A. And let me also play the highlights of another team in Group A. Yes, the other game yesterday, and it was between Mexico and Korea Republic. And when I come back, I will tell you how the table looks like in Group A of the competition. Yes, it's heating up. Everything is heating up. It's heating up. And talking about that group, yes, everything is almost decided. And okay, let me just play highlights of the game.
3: Players enter this cauldron of noise tonight. Estadio Guadalajara hosting Mexico for the first time ever in the three World Cups that they have now hosted. For Mexico and Javier Aguirre, the goal scorers last week, Julian Quiñones and Raul Jimenez in that 2-0 win against South Africa. Especially late in the match, Korea looking to make it two wins out of their first two World Cup matches for the first time ever. There is the whistle underway tonight from Guadalajara. It's Mexico, the co-hosts of FIFA World Cup 2026, and Korea Republic. For Korea Republic, and he'll do the same tonight. A direct ball. Sanchez for Alvarado. These two working in tandem down the right side for Mexico. Alvarado looks to cross. The header's down and saved! Kim Sung-kyu, another big stop for Korea.
4: Fantastic bowling. Alvarado here knows exactly what he wants to do. Quiñones, fantastic position as well.
3: There's three total touches in the opposition box in this game. We have reached the break in Guadalajara. Group A up for grabs. If there is a winner tonight, the boos ring around Estadio Guadalajara. It's Mexico nil, Korea Republic nil. Second half is underway tonight from Estadio Guadalajara. Mexico, the co-hosts, taking on Korea Republic. Lira, Quiñones collects this one. Julian Quiñones looking to cross. Target was Jimenez. Kim sprawling out, he spills it! It's turned in! Luis Romo is broken through! The Chivas player scores in the World Cup!
4: See, the game needed a goal. Excellent ball in, defended well. Decided very early, Kim, to come out. Just couldn't get going. See, Romo does everything right. Knows exactly where the goal is. Just makes sure the connection's right. Takes the ball, but it comes down on his own player. And Romo there. You see him anticipating right time, right space. And the connection's right.
3: Romo's last international goal coming in September of 2024. Right place, right time for this one. A breakthrough for Mexico here in Guadalajara for the Chivas player who calls this stadium home for his club team. And Korea right off the restart, sending this forward. Romo Vargas, who started all five games for Mexico at the Under-20 World Cup at the end of 2025. Cross coming in. Chance here for Mexico. Jimenez saved! Kim keeps Korea within arm's length.
4: Power behind it as well. Excellent ball as well. Fantastic touch here. Strong contact. Fantastic save from Kim. Keeps himself big.
3: a moment that could in the 80th minute against Czechia a week ago. Mexico looking for more. Commanding header. Oh, it's picked up! What a save! Vargas got his laces through it, and Kim keeps it out. Bursting in field, the header's down, it's saved! Saved off the line! Incredible from Ron Hill!
4: Can't put any more perfect balls than excellent save. And he's alive to it, he takes a sore one there. Off his own player, I have to add. Good reaction save, isn't it? And he's alive to it. It's a wonderful ball in. All the pace was on the cross. Has to do better with that header. Heads it into the ground, I think. Put it back from where it came. On the full. All the pace itself was on the
3: decision. What's it going to be? It appears a corner kick. It appears the game is over, and Mexico wins Group A.
0: Talking about Mexico, yes, they are most likely going to win Group A. And for me, yes, they have already qualified for the next stage of the competition. And yes, they have 6 points. From 2 games, and South Korea also, they have played 2 games, they have 3 points. The Czech Republic have 1 point, and South Africa has 1 point in that group. Yes, that is that for Group A. And let's go to Group B, a group that has Canada, Switzerland, Bosnia, and Qatar. And they also, they played games yesterday. And let's start with the one Canada, Qatar. Yes, very interesting game yesterday. Yes, let's start with Canada versus Qatar. And let me give you the highlights of that game yesterday. Very, very interesting game. The co-host against the team that hosted last 4 years. Let's go and see the highlights of that game.
5: Jones missing from the matchday squad altogether. He has picked up a muscle injury. Crucial goal in qualifying that put Qatar their place in the tournament. He once again starts in the heart of defence. Well, here we go then. Qatar became just the second host nation to get knocked out in the group stage 4 years ago. Canada hoping to avoid becoming the third. Building up ahead of steam here, though, perhaps Canada. Johnston towards the byline. He stands it up. The first time volley straight in Abanana. And the follow-up is in. And Kyle Lewin does it again. Buchanan from distance. Oh, it's deflected kindly. Tidying up, plays it forward. Kone over the top for Buchanan, who is onside and in behind. Down he goes, vociferous appeals for a penalty, and the referee points to the spot.

VAR is checking. So he's overturned the decision. It's a red. Wonderful run from Buchanan, who made. Johnston stands it up, looking for Larin with the header. Brilliant save, but it's bundled in. And it's Jonathan David again. Oh, Canada are cooking up something special. Jonathan David has come out wide. And that's a late challenge, surely, on Kone. That's going to be a free kick. And the yellow card as well. It looks as if that's the case. Qatar down to nine, it seems.

0: Looks like it's going to be the substitute, Saliba. It is Saliba, and in it goes! Even the substitutes are getting in on the act now. It is getting better and better for Canada. They are heading for their first ever win of the World. Stakio. Buchanan. Johnson on the outside. Buchanan twisting and turning. Still not fully cleared. Schaffelberg across the face of goal, and it's five. It might be an own goal, that one. Canada don't care. They are running riot. Saliba, so tempting to pull the trigger. He does. Flag stays down. It's a World Cup hat-trick on home soil for Jonathan David. Canada's all... Canada secure their first ever win in a World Cup.
1: Wait, how...
2: Talking about that game, yes, Canada... winning by 6-0. Wow. A heavy scoreline. And yeah, Qatar, yeah, they had two men sent off in that game. Yes, you're talking about that game, Canada versus Qatar. And also, Switzerland had to host Bosnia and Herzegovina in another game. Yes, very, very important game in Group B. And okay. Yes, let's give you highlights of that game. Very, very interesting game that happened in Group B.
3: Vargas, also the top scorer in qualifying with four goals. Captain, 40-year-old Edin Dzeko, along with Kolašinac. Dzeko is a survivor of Bosnia's only previous World Cup in Brazil. So, a point each from their opening matches in Group B for Switzerland and Bosnia-Herzegovina. Keep the attack alive. And that's a decent effort. And drops for Foyler. Oh, the overhead is spectacular. And the save is good. But the athleticism of Dan Andoy

0: So Ndoye, Rieder, Abisha off. So Vargas, Manzambi on. Plenty forward here in red. The cross is good. And it drops kindly. Yeah, it's in. And what an introduction. Sitting on top of Group B at the moment. And looking in the mood for a second, here's Mbolo. Muhammadovic with a challenge. The referee says, red card. Denying a goal-scoring opportunity in Portuguese. Xhaka is there. Beaten away in the position they're currently in. Nice approach play here from Switzerland. Mbolo. Vargas! Almost certainly game over. Mimic a little slow to read that. Great! It's Manzambi again. It's Vargas again with the assist. And it was decisive. Late change for Bosnia-Herzegovina. Halaj Begovic off, Mamic on. Nicely flighted corner. That is. My word! It's his first touch. He only just came off the bench. Ermin Mamic. Right off the sweet spot. You don't hit them any better than that.
1: Well, those Bosnian supporters deserve that. They've been loud and proud. What a strike it is from Mamic. As it falls, he just crushes his laces right through the back of the ball. He goes through everybody, skimming players.
0: We're into the last of the minimum of 6 extra minutes. And they're hungry for another Switzerland. Going to be a penalty. Yet more drama.
1: It was so quick, so it was, that feels he got there first, just gets the touch. Mamic
0: faces up to Nikola Vasil. Never much doubt, really, was there? Our performance that was too good for Bosnia.
2: Yes, that game, Switzerland winning by 4-1, and this is how Group B looks like in. Yes, the World Cup. At the World Cup, Canada has 4 points, Switzerland have 4 points, Bosnia has 1 point, and Qatar have 1 point. And the way, well, depending on what happens in the last game, I think the 4 teams, they still have a chance of qualifying for the next stage of the competition. So that is that from Group A and also Group B.

0: today, yes, we're going to have a games in Group C and also Group D at the World Cup. Yes, the phone lines are still open,
1: 0808-162-338-6 0818-162-338-6 0818-162-338-6 0813-763-543
2: Yes,
1: 0813-762-543
2: Hello. Kissy man, welcome man. You are lucky. Look here, we are ready. We are ready. See, the top don't go down now. We are ready. Somebody wait there 4 points for the group. You, you there 1 point. Maybe my next match has a day 4 points. I play draw. You don't go now. You wait till they want to don't go. Even though you win your match, I play draw. I have 4 points already. You where we have 1 point before. Come win your own match for the third leg. You see, you don't go. The team don't they suppress much more. We don't they know each group now. We don't they know who go qualify and who go drop back. That one not true. So this man here. They woke up this week, but they plan midnight. But now midnight, I know they watch them. And at least they watch 8 o'clock, 5 o'clock, or 4:30, 5:30, something like that. See that mid 1, 12, 2, 3. My live on there, thank you.
0: All right, thank you very much. All right, today we are going to see the USA take on Australia, and Scotland will take on Morocco.

0: Yes, we're talking about that game. The United States and Australia will look to book their place in the World Cup knockout rounds on Friday, while Brazil aim to kickstart their campaign against Haiti. And after the tournament, co-host Mexico saved their place in the last 32 on Thursday with a 1-0 win over South Korea. The USA or the Socceroos can join them with a victory in their Group D game in Seattle. Hello.
1: Yeah, good evening.
0: Yeah, good evening.
1: My name is Jumbo. I call from Obingwa.
0: Okay, Jumbo from Obingwa, you're welcome.
1: Thank you. I want you to tell me this World Cup, the highest goal scorers.
0: Yeah, Messi is one of them, and Jonathan David, they have 3 goals each so far. Yes, Messi has 3 goals. Jonathan David also have 3 goals. Then Kylian Mbappe, Erling Haaland, all of them have 2 goals. So that is the story so far. Yeah, at the World Cup. Another player that also have 2 goals so far. But the top scorer there is Messi and Jonathan David with 3 goals each from their game.

Yes, and talking about the game between US and Australia. Let me do a small preview of that game. And the World Cup host, co-host, and the Asian qualifier Australia face off in Seattle with the winner potentially locking in top spot at the end of match day 2 after some impressive victories. And the US have already discovered the new territory after scoring 4 goals in a single FIFA World Cup match for the first time when defeating Paraguay 4-1, equaling their highest their largest World Cup winning margin, which is shared with 2-3-0 victories in 1930, and that was incidentally the last time the Americans registered consecutive World Cup wins. While ending that drought here would also see them register multiple triumphs at a single World Cup for the first time since making the quarterfinals. For the first time since making the quarterfinals in 2002, they have now played 19 consecutive matches on home soil. They have won 11, they have drawn 2, and they have lost 6. And we add Seattle, where they are on a 7-game winning streak, to the long list of cities visited since the first match of that run. And Australia surprised Turkey 2-0 on match day 1, securing their second clean sheet and third victory across their last 8 games. And they have won 3, they have drawn 1, they have lost 4. That began with a 2-1 friendly loss to the USA, inspired by some bold selection, such as starting third choice goalkeeper Patrick Beach ahead of incumbent captain Matthew Ryan. And Australia took 3 points from their opening game of a World Cup for the first time since 2006. And have now won 3 of their last 4 World Cup games. And they have lost 1, warding off complacency. Is now the team's highest priority, with assistant coach Hayden Force citing Saudi Arabia's failure to advance in 2022 despite beating Argentina on match day 1 as one art they don't wish to follow. And talking about head-to-head between these two teams, this is the first World Cup head-to-head with the team having met in 4 friendlies. USA, they have won the last 2 in June 2010 and October 2025.

Yeah, it's a tough game this evening. By 8, that is when that game will happen. Yeah, that is when that game will happen. So, the U.S. versus Australia. Alright, so talking about news that we have this evening, we hear that a French appeal court on Friday confirmed that Morocco's football star Achraf Hakimi will face trial for the alleged rape of a woman in 2023. And we hear that the Paris Saint-Germain defender have denied it. And in February 2023, a woman then aged 24 told police, that Hakimi had raped her. And the PSG right back and captain of the Moroccan national team, whose second match of the 2026 World Cup kicks off on Friday against Scotland, has consistently denied any wrongdoing. Shortly after the Versailles Court of Appeal delivered its ruling, Hakimi wrote on X that he had been waiting for this trial since day one. He says, at last I will be able to speak. He said a date has not been announced for the start of the trial at the criminal court. But the confirmation was expected. Nothing here says that he is guilty of anything. He remains steadfast in his defense, Hakimi's lawyer, Fanny Collin, said. These footballers will keep getting into trouble. Yeah. These footballers, I don't know. They will keep getting into trouble. The kind of life they live and all that. Yes, and every time they are being accused of rape. Every time they are being accused of rape. I don't know what they do that we don't know. Yeah.

Yes, you're talking about the World Cup. Ghana forward Anthony Semenyo. Yes, he says the Black Stars are heading into their FIFA World Cup clash with England, intent on to prove a point after grinding out a dramatic 1-0 win over Panama on Wednesday night in Toronto. It's a push time from Caleb settled an intense group hour contest that Ghana largely struggled to control, with Panama dominating extended spells and repeatedly forcing the Black Stars onto the back foot. The win, however, leaves Ghana second in the group, LA standing behind England, who opened their campaign with a 4-2 victory over Croatia. And talking about their game and also reflecting on their win, Semenyo admitted Ghana were circumvents in the opening stages in England, who opened their campaign with a 4-2 victory over Croatia. And talking about their game and also reflecting on their win,

Ghana, yeah, they have equaled Nigerians' World Cup wins record. Yes, after their win against Panama. Yeah, we hear that they now have 6 wins in the World Cup. Yeah, Ghana. The Akwaba brothers, they have 6 wins at the World Cup. Yes, you're talking about that. Okay. Yes, we hear that Ghana have become only the second African nations to win record six wins at the FIFA World Cup after edging Panama 1-0 in their opening Group L match on Thursday. And, good record for them. Yes, 6 wins. Ghana have now won 6 of their 16 World Cup matches, matching Nigeria's tally of 6 victories in 21 matches. And both countries are followed by Cameroon, who have 5 wins from 26 matches. However, like Nigeria, the Indomitable Lions failed to qualify for the 2026 tournament.

0: Yes, you're talking about Iran. Yes, they have played their first game, but they are still complaining. For what they say, the way they have been treated at the World Cup is not good. And we hear that Iran, they are going to lodge a complaint. We hear that Iran World Cup team will lodge a complaint with FIFA, claiming they are being subjected to travel restrictions during the tournament in North America. With Iranian Football Federation spokesman said on Thursday, and despite having submitted its preparation schedule for the tournament well in advance, Iran's national football team has once again encountered the restrictions imposed by the organizers, affecting the implementations of his technical staff's plan, the spokesman said. And Iran wanted to fly from their base camp in Tijuana, Mexico, to the United States 2 days before their next match against Belgium in Los Angeles on Sunday. But the Iranian Federation claims its request was turned down. And they said that given that the game will be played at 2 p.m. local time in Los Angeles, the Football Federation of Iran requested that the team be allowed to travel to Los Angeles 2 days before the match. The spokesman said that the aim was to provide sufficient time for players to adapt to the match conditions, complete their final training session, and finalize preparation. And despite the technical reasons presented by the Federation, the request was once again denied. Yes, it was always going to be very, very hard. Yes, it was always going to be very hard for Iran. Yeah, they are not giving them breathing space. I don't know. They are not giving them breathing space to do anything at the World Cup. They said, you are going to fly in, play the game, and fly out. Hello?
1: This man will come.
0: You're lucky.
1: Very hard one. Strong one. Iran. Please, this World Cup organizers, can I see all those things? This country, where than they do Iran. Therefore, keep everything apart. This is World Cup. Why they not, I know like this country is no good. Not to frustrate Iran. So frustrate these people at the World Cup. Therefore, keep everything apart. This World Cup organizers, because you know they see all those things. All those things where they happen there. Not only, no good now. Fly in, fly out. After your game, you fly out. Or when you have game, you fly in. You fly. So now, 2 days before the game,

0: you train, do somehow, juggle yourself, relax, feel free before the game. So if this guy thing, eh? You not gonna see me your game now. Ma, ask question, kiss man.
1: Hmm.
0: They didn't win their first game.
1: No, they did not win. They drew.
0: Now, it's what I'm talking now. No good. It is no good. For me, if I stand an empty, they follow from this World Cup. I'm not saying then go find them or that kind of thing. Then play relax for whom? They for no appear for this World Cup. No good. This is World Cup. They for keep everything apart. No say they're not there in good time. You no good. Thank you.
1: Yes, that is what you get when you are in enemy territory.

All right, let's leave the World Cup and let's talk about other things this evening. And let's talk about the Premier League, because the Premier League fixtures has been released.

0: Yes, we are talking about the Premier League fixtures. Yes, the fixtures we are released today, and well, the match day one is going to be very, very exciting. Yes, because we have so many interesting games in match day one.
1: Nossa, assim você me mata. Ai, se eu te pego. Ai, ai, se eu te pego. Ai, delícia, delícia. Assim você me mata. Ai, se eu te pego. Ai, ai, se eu te pego, hein?

Yes, I can tell you that, yes, Arsenal, they are going to begin the Premier League season. Yes, with a game against newly promoted championship champions. Yes, the championship champions, Coventry. Yeah, the team that won the championship, Coventry, Frank Lampard's team, has now be facing them in the first game of the Premier League season. Yes, on Friday, February the 21st of August, Arsenal will be hosting Coventry.

Yes, I'm talking about other games in the match day one of the Premier League season, week one. We are going to also see other games, okay, that will be taking place. Yes, we're going to see, all right, I'll be, okay, let me get the fixtures.

Yes, I'm talking about the games. Yes, the Hull City will take on Manchester United, and Everton will take on Crystal Palace. Ipswich will take on Sunderland, and Nottingham Forest will take on Leeds United. Brentford will take on Tottenham Hotspur, and also talking about the first week, we are going to also see Brighton take on Aston Villa. Manchester City will take on Bournemouth, and Newcastle we host Liverpool. And yes, it'll be like Chelsea, and they go play Monday night football where this coming season. Yes, Fulham will be taking on Chelsea. Yes, that is that for the first week match day one of the Premier League. And in the second week, yeah, we are going to see Bournemouth take on Everton, Aston Villa versus Arsenal, Chelsea versus Brighton and Hove Albion, Coventry versus Hull City, Crystal Palace and Manchester City. Leeds United will take on Brentford, Liverpool will take on Nottingham Forest, and Manchester United will take on Ipswich. Sunderland will take on Fulham, and Tottenham Hotspur will take on Newcastle United.

0: sábado.
1: Yes, are you happy with well, are you hopeful? Or are you happy with the team your okay? Your club will play first in the English Premier League. Yes, are you happy with it? Let's hear from you before I go. 0808-1623-86 0813-762-5453. Hello.
2: Hello, good evening, Kisu.
1: Yeah, good evening.
2: This is Chooks, calling from Mariela.
1: Okay, Chooks from Mariela.
2: Yeah, please, ask JP.
1: JP is fine.
2: Okay. Well, I'm happy for the Coleman is about to play in their first match. What about Rashford? Is he back on mind?
1: Yeah, he's still a Manchester United player.
2: Okay. Thank you. That's my contribution.
1: All right. Thank you very much. Yes, Rashford is still a Manchester United player. All right. Let's hear from you. What do you think about the Premier League fixtures? Are you happy with the team you are going to play first? Your team is going to play first. All right, let me go to Facebook and read your messages before I go. Yeah, let's go. Okay, let me just pick this one before I go. Hello.
3: Chelsea, man. Chelsea, we play Fulham.
1: All right.
3: Hope you do little. Long start to. I bet Chelsea coach, Chelsea boss, making go look for players. So, not my problem. Sunday, I want to have some players. Man, he must be kiss man. What your player? Me, I want to do like in a Man City. So that nobody knows that we qualify for the Champions League. Thank you, my brother.
1: All right. Okay. All right. Alright, this will be the size of the package. Okay, let me see whether I can pick one cup before I go. Hello.
4: Yeah, hello. This man is Prince Bright. I called back.
1: Alright. You just have 60 seconds.
4: Chelsea is not about for Chelsea to play from certain distance. That is not a problem. But the question we should be asking is, are they ready? Are they ready? There will not be that at that first game, you know, Fulham will now beat them. I don't really know how to say this, but it's just really ready. That is what we should be talking about, because I don't know what is with that team, to be honest with you. So that is what I have to say for that one.
1: Yes. All right. Yes, so this is Yahoo Radio cutting this evening and tomorrow. Yes, I will be back at Force Post 360 yesterday tomorrow from 3:30. Yes, I hope you're going to enjoy the games this night at the World Cup. Yes, have a great weekend. Yes, so don't look for trouble. Always stay your lane and do things that are positive, things that will impact your life. Things that will make you move from one level to another. And also, envy no man. Yeah, it's a time and season. It comes to every man. Yeah, wait for your time and wait for your season. It might not come now. But it will surely come if only you know what you are doing. If you are moving, yes, a moving man will always meet his love. Alright, yeah, my name is Kingsley Walker, aka The Kingsman, and like I always do on the show, I always preach one game, football without violence.
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This is a message from the streets to the throne. Anybody wey wan drag power with Governor Alex Otti,